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want at least £70 million for the 18-year-old and to keep him on loan next season. Ah, but they are just calling me big money, even for people that don't have any experience. Big money. And Liverpool, Arsenal, Man United and Borussia Dortmund are interested in 25-year-old men's midfielder Keisuke Sano, who scored for Japan in their World Cup last 32 defeat by Brazil. Liverpool, Arsenal, Man U, Borussia Dortmund, Keisuke Sano, the Japanese international. Now, Tottenham have agreed personal terms to Newcastle midfielder Sandro Tonali and are ready to pay about £100 million for the Italian. I know Sandro Tonali. Arsenal is also interested in Sandro Tonali. They went for him mid-season last season. It didn't work out. I know, again, this time around, I don't know. Let it not be like the case of Eze, where Eze agreed personal terms with Tottenham. Then overnight, boom, Arsenal collect Eze. And Eze went to score them how many goals? No, wow. Now, AC Milan winger Samuel Chukwueze, who spent last season on loan at Fulham, has said no to Turkish club Trabzonspor, as the 27-year-old Nigerian international wants to stay in Milan after the Cottagers opted not to sign him permanently. And Brentford are in talks to sign 34-year-old England striker Callum Wilson on a free transfer after his contract expired with West Ham at the end of last season. Well, talking about Chukwueze, he doesn't want to go to Farmers League. He wants to stay in the big league, even if he'll be playing a bit part role. It's better to be among the big boys. Alrighty. Now let's go to the FIFA World Cup with some shenanigans. You already know that Netherlands knocked out Morocco, yeah? You know that one already. They went in after penalties. They just did three penalty anyhow. Big boys missed their penalties in that Netherlands Morocco game. And the rate at which big boys are missing penalties, they shock me. I'm telling you, Hakimi missed, Somerville missed, Quentin Timber missed, Justin Kluivert missed. How come? According to Guardians, how come? Big boys just missing penalties this World Cup. I'll tell you more of the big boys that missed penalty. Ivory Coast 1, Norway 2. That was a very, very entertaining, enthralling match. Enthralling, if I may use that phrase. Well, Norway shot themselves into the lead, and it was none other than Antonio Nusa, the Nigerian Viking. Antonio Nusa, who scored the first goal for Norway in the 39 minutes, was assisted by the assistant in chief, Martin Odegaard. And that was in the 39 minutes. Then Amad Diallo scored a beauty of a goal. He was assisted by Nicolas Pepe in the 74th minute. And we said, okay, we have a game on our hands. But guess what? In the 86th minute, Erling Brut Haaland scored the winning goal. It was assisted by Berg. Heartbreaking goal for Ivory Coast there. And there was nothing they could do to claw their way back into the game. All right. Then later on in the evening, it was France who took on Sweden. I didn't see any upset in that match, and no upset occurred. Beautiful goals. All three goals scored in that match were beauties. Beauty. Kylian Mbappe scored a beauty in the 45th minute of the game. He was assisted by Ousmane Dembele. Then Bradley Barcola made it 2-0 on 53 minutes, assisted by Marco Olise, the chief assistant in this World Cup. Michael Olise, he did everything to score a goal. He was just... did you see that bicycle kick? Wow. If that goal had entered, it would be FIFA World Cup goal of forever. But you know, just enter, he hit bar. Oh. And you know the crazy thing about football statistics? If you play a ball to the and it hits the bar, it is considered off target. Off. I imagine you hit bar, they say it's off. I don't know. These football rules.
when I become FIFA president.

0: I know the things have changed. Kylian Mbappe scored the goal that buried the match in the 74th minute. The same Messi now get the highest goal for World Cup 19, ba. Mbappe is coming. Who is Messi? Who be Messi? Who? Mbappe is coming. we dey go. Oh, Mbappe, that guy they give me joy. He they give me grace. He they give me angel. Come, why is it that all the good things of God, they are female names? Have you ever thought about it? Joy, na female name. Mercy, na female name. Grace, na female name. Glory, na female name. I go to love women. What about us now? Patience, na female name. Oh God. Can you add more? I've mentioned joy, glory, mercy, grace, patience. Which one again? All those good things of God. Now only woman they answer the name. What one? Do you have anyone to add? Okay. Let's go to the and we open the phone line. You can add your own. All right. And then Football will not be the end of me. Football. All right. And then, okay, let me do it like this. Today, this early morning, before as we dey sleep, Mexico, Pacam, Ecuador, 2-0. That Nigerian boy again, Julian Quinones, he scored again. No, lie. I'm not a Nigerian boy. Just a joke. You know, any black boy will do better thing. I will call him Nigerian boy. But if he's truly a Nigerian boy, I'll let you know. All right. This one will be Nigerian boy. I just claim. Quinones caught the first goal. Julian Quinones in the 22nd minute. And then he assisted Raul Jimenez for the second goal in the 31st minute. And that's how Mexico knocked out Ecuador. And Piero Hincapié, Arsenal's Piero Hincapié, was red carded in the 90+5 minute. And do you know what the red card was for? He was whispering to a Mexican player. He covered his mouth. Back up, they rush, give him a red card. You are not Messi now. Not only Messi, if you do all these things, get away with that. Because na FIFA picking him be. You're not Messi. If you are not Messi, behave yourself. These referees, they don't take prisoners. Then today at 5 p.m., England will take on DR Congo. England, DR Congo, 5 p.m. today. How can England go home? Come on, DR Congo. Draw soup specialist. No, I tip England to beat DR Congo in regular time, not even extra. Because this DR Congo, they will defend until you go to penalties. That one, they have endurance. They will wait for people 120 minutes and then try to see if luck will smile on them in penalty shootout. Then at 9 o'clock, we have Belgium taking on Senegal. So two African teams in action today. Congo and Senegal. So England versus Congo, DR Congo that is, at 5 p.m. Belgium versus Senegal at 9 p.m. tonight. Which one are you watching? Then at 1 a.m., USA will take on Bosnia and Herzegovina. Hi, USA. And that might go tough. I don't want host to go home yet. At 1 a.m. to be USA versus Bosnia and one country, USA, versus two countries, Bosnia and Herzegovina. Why should a country have and inside the name? Trinidad and Tobago, Bosnia and Herzegovina. People have trust issues. Use one name. Let's just call it Bosnia. Let's just call it Trinidad or Tobago. Well, you say no, we cannot answer their name. We cannot answer their name. trust issues. So those are the great games coming down to night to today and then to tonight and in the morning, early morning. 1 a.m. That's when USA will be playing. So if you have time, please watch that USA match. But for me, I don't go watch them. 1 a.m. How many hours I'll come sleep? This one I even watched where it finished 12 midnight yesterday. I know as my eye they do me now. Because me, I'll be a jebo when it comes to sleep. If I don't have up to 7 hours sleep, my day will not be the same. And as I finish the match 12, 5 a.m., I don't wake up. How many hours I can sleep? 4 hours and... because I didn't sleep immediately I touched the bed. I will spend some time thinking about my family problem. Think about house rent, no food in the house. Man, they suffer. God, which day I go conquer poverty? Which day, Baba God? Baba God, cha, I thank you. I thank you. I never talk this morning, but I know what you cannot do does not exist. And one day, I must conquer poverty. God, I believe you die. Oh, if you follow, believe me, die. Say amen. Amen. One day we'll escape this poverty. We'll not be thinking of breakfast again. How to pay house rent. We'll not be thinking of money to enter keke. Oh, God. I go to beg keke. Yeah, Kuri. Yeah. And that's 300. Ne. And mine and the 200. Dala katamakeni. Small kadab or keke na pebo. We can't look you. We can't look you. Canada change. Canada change. You will not think again. You say, eh. You will not say, Kashiga. God bless all those keke where they beg, where they grill us. God bless for that. No matter how I do chara first, God will still bless you. 080-6464-1536. 080-6464-1536. Adawa. Hello, good morning.
1: Morning, David.
0: Ice King James.
1: No, Aaron.
0: Oh, Aaron. Good morning. Aaron, welcome. Aaron, before you... Nice. Yeah, thank God. Aaron, before you talk, let me give you one statistic.
1: Okay.
0: At the FIFA World Cup, more than almost 200 goals have been scored.
1: Wow.
0: No Chelsea player don't score any goal.
1: Kind of fortunate, though the number of Chelsea players that went to the World Cup are not much.
0: No Chelsea player, don't do celebration.
1: No problem.
0: Then they collect voto.
1: Honestly, this evening, I'm not going to help us. So, yeah, we don't have anything to say this evening.
0: Yeah.
1: Honestly,
0: we're not humble.
1: Try our best. And hope that Alonso will build his team. So she give him time to build his team. Then for this World Cup that is going on, honestly, more shock is still coming up. For big teams are still going from, honestly. And for Cote d'Ivoire, they tried yesterday. So that goal just came last time and just demoralized the player. So I pray for African teams. Senegal to go very far in this tournament, Morocco and the rest. That's my thing. Then another name is B. Because I should give you another female. So it's three.
0: Hmm? You see? All right. Thank you so much, Mr. Aaron. Hello, good morning. Hello, good morning.
2: Hey, Mr. King.
0: Yes, sir.
2: Hey, good morning. How is your morning?
0: We give God the glory. Please, can you speak up so that everyone can hear you?
2: Mr. King, you too much.
0: Let's start with your name. What's your name, sir?
2: I receive that your prayer. I receive that blessing. Things will change you.
0: Amen.
2: Thank you. So, I just want to...
0: What's your name? What is your name?
2: Morocco. Because they are the only African team that has been doing well. I wish them to go far.
0: What is your name?
2: My darling player, Ronaldo.
0: Uh-oh.
2: I wish them too they can go far in this competition. Yes.
0: What's your name? Tell us your name, sir.
2: Oh, my name is Clement. My name is Clement.
0: Okay, Clement, where are you calling from?
2: Yeah, I'm calling from Genta.
0: All right, thank you, Clement. Have a great day.
2: Thank you so much. But you see? The way you just hammer Chelsea this morning, Chelsea will surprise you.
0: Not be me. I just give on our statistics. I'm just a messenger.
2: So don't worry. before the end of the World Cup, what the 20 player will score
0: one. Maybe own goal, eh?
2: Thank you.
0: Maybe an own goal. Maybe me, oh, I'm innocent. Hello, good morning.
3: Good morning, David King.
0: Good morning, welcome.
3: How are you doing? How's the family?
0: Oh, I give God the glory.
3: David King, you know, when you mentioned Chelsea players not making an impact, trying to, like, profile Chelsea, I concur with you in telling them that they have no goal register.
0: Oh.
3: So we just mentioned it at the same time to make it louder.
0: Mm.
3: David King, honestly, I don't know why Arsenal cheerful givers.
0: Mm.
3: Can you imagine the trusts are going for 20 million? And we have people of lower standards going for exorbitant fee. But because we want to make football very attractive and affordable, so that it will be competitive, because the lower team cannot sign players, the price is too the way Manchester City wanted. Manchester City are trying to stop other people from signing. That was why they are doing what they do. But we'll give them that competition, we'll bring that the price, we'll regulate it the way our Nigerian man is regulating the fuel price, them not advertising. So with that, kudos to Martin Odegaard. We hope he will bring up that best to Arsenal after the World Cup, and Bukayo Saka should start firing and will come back and defend our trophy.
0: All right.
3: So, David King, you have not informed us of the preparation of Plateau United and the fate of Mighty Jade now, because since after relegation, nothing is coming up about Mighty Jade.
0: All right. Plateau United will return back to camp on the 5th of July. And then from then we'll know the fate of Mighty Jet. We're still seeing whether they can explore one lacuna, one loophole or the other to escape relegation and be in the NNL still. But let's keep our fingers crossed. I'm sure the authorities there, the GM and the rest of them, are doing the best they can to remedy the situation. Hello, good morning.
4: Hello, this is you.
0: Good morning, sir.
4: Yes, Israel, I'm calling you from Shaka.
0: All right, Israel from Shaka, welcome.
4: Yeah, you see, my team is the French team because I see that an African team.
0: Which team is that?
4: France.
0: France is an African team now, you don't know. Africa United.
4: Yeah. So, I'm not playing part of this World Cup. I was wondering how Maresca didn't see Michael Olise in the Premiership to sign him.
0: Oh.
4: For God's sake, I don't understand. AJ and Olise, how Chelsea that usually. After such players, even if you go to my city, the Chelsea fan will not forgive you more. Honestly, if he doesn't take his time, he will sack him in Manchester City because that guy came to destroy Chelsea. That is just the truth.
0: Okay.
4: Fuck. Have a nice man.
0: Thank you so much. All right, quickly, let me give you this volleyball story. A big volleyball competition, the biggest volleyball competition in Jos in Plateau State, is coming down this Friday. It started on Friday at the National Sports Commission Hall in Rayfield. A host of teams have indicated interest to be part of that. They are coming from Gombe, from Akwanga, from Jos, male and female. The best exhibition of volleyball in Plateau State will go down, and it's been organized by Rayfield High Flyers Volleyball Resort. It's an invitational tournament. Come there and be part of what's happening. I kid you not. If you miss this volleyball, indoor, not be that outdoor will they play. Yes, we're moving to the indoor now. The indoor hall is the indoor arena is just that old government house roundabout, old government house junction. You enter as if you are going to old government house, then you turn right as if you are going to the chapel. Then once you turn right, you see the hall. The hall is, you can't miss it. Now hall now, hey, with the red roof. Now inside the hall, the thing they happen. See the sound effect, the soundtrack inside the hall is different. When the ball land on the synthetic floor, you go hey, igbogum. Rayfield High Flyers, now your mate. You get money. I go lie for you. Oh, Rapido, man, drop this volleyball, this thing now. Before you won't break my
5: phone. The king of Adawa. the Adawa king.
0: Yes,
5: let me
0: be that.
5: Yeah, Martinelli don't score.
0: Yes.
5: Martinelli don't score.
0: Yes.
5: Martinelli don't score. Casillo never scored goal.
0: They don't knock them out, too. They give him Kapi a red card, though.
5: I'm the president, I'm all. You know, get goal. They will give him. Somebody talk, say, avoid Arsenal player for your team because they knock Germany. Come on, say, because Germany come on for player. Penalty in a game of love. Who goes score penalty? Kahamad go miss penalty. Now you come on Germany. Who knows? Now only Kahamad no score for penalty for Germany.
0: No man then.
5: Say Arsenal players are bad luck. Gabriel. Yeah, assist.
0: Bad luck. We win trophy. If now that won't be bad luck, then we need more bad luck.
5: Gabby King. Gabriel Malagash. A girl assist. We wear Casemiro then. See, anything where anybody want to talk, Arsenal, Odegaard, they inside waiting. Now the only captain for club, captain for country, where they inside round of 16. We are just there. They can rise in Gugu. Now, sure, they will kill. The king himself. Finance, England, France.
0: It go hard, bro.
5: My body put him in England, France for finance.
0: Okay. It's all right.
5: That's my thing. England, France. England will win them. my boys are there. Because France na African United. anything United, I don't support. Manchester United, Newcastle United, Blackpool United.
0: Okay.
5: Hello.
0: And since you don't add Plateau United inside that one, I will get issue.
5: I don't spoil the talk, by the way.
0: Don't spoil them.
5: Okay. Make I add Benedict Club.
0: So shy.
5: So shy, you never know how to play.
0: Oh, okay. All right, okay, let me finish with that volleyball story. It's happening at the sports hall in Rayfield, and it's going to be super, I kid you not, it's going to be super exciting. If you want to see the best exhibition, best advertisement of the game of volleyball in Plateau State, you've got to be at the indoor hall. And the hall is all encompassing. There's convenience, there's a place for you to sit down, you know, everything is there, even if you want bath. So when you are coming, just come that you are coming to have a great time, because now back to back, once the matches start around 12:01 on Friday, then Saturday, Sunday, the final will go down. So 10 teams will battle for honors, and it's brought to you by Rayfield High Flyers. Big shout out to the chairman of the club. His name is Mr. Tony Joro. The coach of the club, his name is Mr. Fidelis Bitcop. Mr. Fidelis Bitcop, well done, sir. And then there's also Mabas Marin. Yes, OC Sports, Plateau State Police Commander. His name is Shegun Oladapo. He is going to be there. He's going to be coaching one of the teams. So come and see OC Sports. OC Sports, where Sabi? No, be OC Sports for Sedan for office. So this one, Sabi, he play, he coach. He has achieved. OC Sports, Shegun Oladapo, Plateau State Police Command. You are doing well. And then the players, those players are giving me joy. Bukuru Spikers, Rayfield High Flyers, Unity Spikers, St. Louis, Shendam volleyball team. They are coming. They are not going back. The Akwanga Spikers will be there. Gombe. In fact, I cannot give you the whole details now. And they come and see the best female players. Can we take one more hour before we call it a day? Sars, okay, Jude Sars, 2 days, so.
6: The king, sir. The king.
0: Omo.
6: You know what I want to talk?
0: I don't know.
6: By the grace of God, I don't talk. From this new season, 2027, to 2031. Bomber to bomber. Chase no go see anything. Oh. Why you no go see anything?
0: OMG.
6: For 5 seasons, we go open fire.
0: OMG. They will suffer for 600 years.
6: The king. No room for Messi. For any Chelsea fan or Man U fan. 5 straight seasons. Anybody will want to carry Premier League. After 2031, from 2032, no problem. Good morning.
0: Jude Sato say Chelsea will suffer for 600 years. Come, what did Chelsea do on herself? What did Chelsea? A whole world champion, so. World champions. Have a great day.
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0: right, welcome Silverbirds for the 93.7 Jaws today. My name is David King, and it gives me so much joy to be with you again. Yes, of course, you can say it again, David King on the morning drive. And I've been doing this for how many years now? David King on the morning drive. 1st of July. Today is my workversary. Today is my workversary, Silverbird. Today is my workversary. Workversary is the anniversary of the day you started a particular job. Today is my 18th year. Silverbirds for the 93.7 Jaws. Year number 18. 1st July 2008. I will never forget that day. And, they say the journey of 1,000 miles starts with the first step. I never knew that day when I stepped my two left legs into these premises that today I will still be here 18 years later. Okay, I need to buy myself one small burger today or one chocolate cake. Can you celebrate? No easy. 18 years is some people's lifetime. Oh, now I'm at day one place. Anyway, I deem it all progress. Thank God for life. If for nothing, for life. Thank you. And for those who have been sending me messages, thank you very much. I appreciate you. I thank you for encouraging me. Many of you have talked to me so many times. Especially, I want to mention, please forgive me, I must mention somebody that has really encouraged me in this broadcasting industry. His name is Mr. Yakubu Tadi. Mr. Yakubu Tadi, PRTV. God bless you, sir. If you're listening, God bless you. And just in case he's not listening and you're his friend, please help me, give him a call. Tell him that I said I'm grateful for his words of encouragement from the very beginning till now. Thank you, Mr. Yakubu Tadi. Another person who encouraged me in this broadcasting business is JAJ. For those who know him, he has a program 7 p.m., top 7 at 7 on this dial almost every day. JAJ, that's Jacob Akinyemi Johnson. He's our head of creative department, Silverbird. Worldwide, not just Lagos or Abuja or Jos, but worldwide. For those of you who don't know, Silverbird is worldwide. Nigeria, Ghana, US. We not be local foul. We are international. All right. Okay. Thank you very much. Welcome to the newspaper review. And Punch Newspaper Leads says xenophobia. Nigerian embassy packed. As in, people rushed because yesterday was the deadline, remember, July 30. Nigerians ran to the Nigerian embassy in South Africa. Hey, God, oh, how did we reach this level that Africa will be returning Africa? A country in Africa that is bearing Africa. South Africa is the only country in Africa that has Africa among its name. Oh, South Africa, they don't even have name, man. So Nigeria can just decide to be called West Africa. Now no get name. Oh. I was listening to a South African explain why their flag is like that with different colors as if it's rainbow. Instead they couldn't come to an agreement. So they pack all the whole colors of the rainbow. That's why they call their rainbow nation. I don't know. Xenophobia. Nigeria embassy packed. 269 return as South Africa protests rise. Nigeria brought back 269 yesterday again. And the airpiece night bus don't go back. And see, they're not even making it easy. When you get there, they'll say there must be documentation, there must be this, there must be that. Every child, they will screen every child. Say, are we sure this child is not our citizen you are stealing? You don't want us to stay, you don't want us to go. And see, we need to really talk about this. The Nigerian businesses are shutting down. They are selling their businesses for peanuts. A business that is worth $5,000-$10,000. They will just sell it for $1,000-$3,000 just so that because those guys know that you are desperate, you want to leave. They will now start pricing anyhow. This is not fair. AU is silent. I don't know why. African Union is silent. UN is silent. Nobody is talking. If our president say we should go there with warplane now, they'll say we are the aggressors. go hey, if I be president, all the way Air Force jets. Money I buy, go filling station, go buy fuel. We are going to South Africa. Oh, okay. That's the biggest news today. This marketers reject fuel pricing curbs, threaten shutdown. These four people, they are holding Nigeria by the jugular. Now, the federal government, through Heineken Lokpobiri, the Minister of State for Petroleum Resources, I said, let's put a peg to this fuel price. They said, no, there's no cap. We'll do it as we deem fit. And I said, if anybody brings that cap, they will shut down. Because they know that once they shut down, Nigeria will be on its knees. 1,271 Nigerians serving non-custodial sentences nationwide. And this is according to Nigerian Correctional Service, NCOS. And they don't call them NCS because you clash with customs. Customs is also Nigerian Customs Service, NCS. So since custom, nine senior prison, because the name, so their own is NCOS, Nigerian MBCO. In case you see it on the road, NCOS, the O is always small letter, and the NC is hair, just so that they will differentiate each other. Now then go get the same acronym. APC, ADC, LP, six others collect INEC access codes for 2027 nominations. Now the politicians will know who you win primaries, you know, means your name go do this thing. Now they're gonna know. Let's go now to the leadership. Leadership says, how military rescued Borno teachers and students kidnapped on Monday. I think we saw this headline yesterday, and I'm very impressed with the Nigerian army. Very, this is what we love. This kidnap did not take up to 3 hours. Immediately, they sent in helicopter, they sent in ground troops, they went with civilian JTF, the Angwa boys that know the road. You can't know everything. The Angwa boys say, let's follow this Appian way. We'll cut them off here, we'll cut them off there, we'll cut them off there. And boom, they rescued them. May God bless you people. These soldiers, when they do things, so, and they do things. Captain Ote, that's Operation Enduring Peace spokesman. You're a great man. You're a great man. I met the man yesterday. Those guys are making sacrifices. I know, we only see when they are enjoying, when they are riding SUVs, and you don't know when they are inside bush, drinking river water, catching lizard and frying and roasting it to eat. You wouldn't know that one, oh. Now, when you hear they don't increase their salary, the thing with the pinch you, say, you want join. You hear soldier salary, say, I want join. When they are entering bush to go and eat lizard, you will not think of that part too. Gombe PDP rejects LG poll results, alleges lack of credibility. You know what? I don't want to say one thing before somebody will say another. Somebody was arguing against state police the other day, and he said, in Nigeria, anything state is always worse than federal. Anything federal is always better than state. He started listing them. He said, federal government, they try to pass state government. When you come to election, INEC, they try to pass SIEC. See, at least INEC, you go see a level of transparency. They go try and make everything day okay. They feel make mistake here or there. But say SIEC. Once they want to go for local government election, if you are the candidate of the governor's party, just go and be planning, if you are religious, so go and be planning Thanksgiving. If you are not, go and book hotel or club for shutdown. You know, that's now the two places where Nigeria they celebrate with that. Some will do the two. Somebody will go to church and pray, God, please give me car. God will not give you car. You carry the car to club to go and wash. Say, yeah, let's go and wash it. The slap we God go give on her, they do press up. Thank you. Okay. There's one deity like that in the southwest. They say they give children. You go to the river, you pray, deity, give me child. The child will now come, will now carry the child to church for dedication. The deity no go jealous. Oh, human beings, we can junket. This decamping of politicians is in our blood. We can decamp at any point in time. And Daily Trust says, questions over phantom council. Phantom council. And the phantom council is Presidential Foreign Intervention Promotion Council, Presidential Economic Advisory Council. President, wow. Don't know their work. Oh. FG to demand compensation for Nigerians abandoned businesses in South Africa. It's even worse. The ones that are able to sell their own for 1,000 to 2,000 rand. Their currency is rand. 3,000 rand. They even got something. Some have to even abandon. Just carry their wife and children and start running to Nigeria. It's not fair. And I saw a South African woman. She was complaining that why are they driving the South African men? That many of them already have children for the... Who will now feed the children? They have children for the South African men. Who will now feed the children? The woman was complaining bitterly. Say, me, I cannot feed them. They know them, know they work. South African, they like enjoyment, die. Aggrieved aspirants caution APC over candidates' replacement. Now, what is even the constitutionality of somebody winning primaries and another name appearing on the ballot? I remember this happened in the case of Celestine Omehia and Amechi, Rotimi Amechi. It happened. There's a president already. So why are people still going that route? Okay. Let's take a couple of calls. 080-6464-1536. 6464-1536. I think people should be calm because the constitution says the votes belong to parties and not candidates. So if you are the one that won the primaries and they put another person, just relax. Let the person go and help you and win. Then you go to court. Hello, good morning.
1: Hello, good morning, David Chris.
0: Good morning, sir.
1: Yes, my name is Maxwell from City Launch Hotel in Jos.
0: Okay.
1: Yes, first of all, I want to congratulate you for spending 18 years with Silver Bear.
0: Oh, thank you very much.
1: Just like the other day, you are almost complaining that, why am I always calling from City Lodge? Am I the owner of City Lodge? I'm always in City
0: Lodge. You're a big man, oh. Huh? You're a big man. You are lodging in City Lodge. That is consistent.
1: No, sir. It's just that I would most of your programs, I am always there.
0: Okay.
1: And you are going to say, what is your name and where are you calling from? That's all.
0: Yes, sir.
1: Yes, sir. Forgive me, but I didn't know you were here. You know everything. Thank you.
0: Yes, sir.
1: My submission is on the issue of this gonophobia.
0: Okay.
1: And I just want to ask a very simple question because I am confused. I don't know. Is it only Nigerians that are being deported back to their countries?
0: No.
1: Or is it all other? How about other countries?
0: Other countries involved. Other countries.
1: Are not in South Africa.
0: Not only Nigerians. Other country. But you know Nigeria now.
1: Okay, every country.
0: Yes.
1: Okay. Once you are not South Africa, you should be deported back to your country.
0: Yes.
1: Okay. So it is very, very unfortunate because I think other countries. We'll be able to join and rise up against South Africa because we don't know what is the problem. I believe that South Africa are also in Nigeria and their assets too are also in Nigeria. So we are also waiting to see what our Nigerian government will do because we will not be here that we are being deported from South Africa and their people will also be here enjoying the dividends of Nigeria. Thank you.
0: Thank you too. All right, so one good turn deserves another, and what's good for the goose is good for Uganda. Hello, good morning.
2: Yeah, good morning.
0: Good morning, welcome.
2: This is Bob. The issue of number of lives we lost in this country are within 6 years. It should be a serious concern to every living soul. You understand me? It appears we are no longer having respect for life in this country. And we are asking foreigners to come and invest. What do you expect when they hear all these things that have never been happening in the past in this country? And one thing is that...
0: And sir, which headline are you speaking on, sir?
2: The
1: the number of lives that was lost.
0: We don't have that headline. We don't have that headline with us this morning, sir.
1: Okay.
0: Just speak on the ones we are.
1: South Africa issue.
0: Yeah. Huh.
1: South Africa issue, is it today? When Buhari was in government, the same thing.
0: All right, thank you very much for your contribution. Please listen to the headline and pick among the headlines to comment on, so that when you are speaking, we are cross-checking the facts and everything, so that you will not lead us astray. Hello, let's take this last call. Hello, good morning.
3: Good morning, nice work.
0: Good morning, welcome.
3: Yo, thank God for your anniversary. That's the clock 18 years
0: ago. Thank you so much.
3: This NMC is calling from Sidonwada. You see, this South Africa of 18, they should do something about it.
0: Okay.
3: That they are driving Nigerians out of South Africa. What of people that have houses there? How are they going to do now? Are they going to leave their house there? Or they are going to sell it? Or South Africa will leave them to sell their houses first before coming back to Nigeria? Honestly, what they are doing to Nigeria,
0: Right. It's
3: alarming. And issue of this pump price, please, they should do something about it too. These marketers, later now they'll say, are they are not doing the right thing. With the marketers that they are selling for, are they doing the right thing? Eh? They will tell them to reduce price, they'll not reduce it. If they reduce the price, you will not reduce it. But to increase it, you just increase the price. Those people are going to do it. They don't have conscience. If they have conscience, if they tell them to reduce the price, then they reduce it. You have a lovely day for
0: this. All right, thank you so much. As the last call, we'll be taking from Snowball into the next segment, which is the morning conversation. Good morning, Extravagant Malubi.
4: Good morning, David King, ever vibrant, sporty, energetic David King. I want to join your admirers all over the world, your friends and your well wishers, to say congratulations. 18 years, no, 18 months.
0: Mm-hmm.
4: Is an evidence of doggedness, evidence of insistency, is an evidence of honesty, is an evidence of passion, doing what you love doing. And then 18 years, we just look as if it's just like yesterday. I want to say congratulations to you. You have been able to carve a niche for yourself as far as media presentation is concerned. When you present a sports program, it's like you shouldn't stop. When you are presenting alongside the other comedians in the parliamentary part of Friday presentations, you are always top-notch. And then when you present facts, when some people call or people say things trying to mislead or distort, the way and manner you always come up with facts is quite outstanding. And I must say that it's my pleasure, and I'm delighted getting to know you and being on this table with you. And my prayer for you is that your tomorrow will be better than your yesterday, and that the Almighty God continually will inspire you, increase you in wisdom and knowledge as you impact inspiration to a lot of people. I want to say God bless you. These 18 years will always be a springboard for the greatness God has in stock for you. Having said so, I want to say good morning to our listeners out there, to our team of staff and Silverbird Reading 93.7 FM, and also to our business manager, Sansen O'Malley. Let me say this quote from our Hausa brothers, who will always say, when the Yare Nakadan ze kwana de nyua, meaning when a man despises food because it is small, he will go to bed in an empty stomach. Small good morning.
0: All right, okay, let's jump into the matter now. And the federal government is planning the issue of demanding compensation for lost businesses, especially Nigerians who are living in South Africa now and not being able to sell off their businesses But the I saw a response to that yesterday. It was mulled in the South African communities that South Africa might have to, Nigeria have to petition AU or UN to make South Africa pay for those lost businesses. And the South Africans are already, not even the government officials now, the citizens are already saying they give them an ultimatum to leave. So if they had used that period of grace to sell off their businesses, they would not have been in this quagmire right now. Or do they have a point?
4: They don't have any point. This is because if they were legitimate businesses, it means that they are the bona fide owners of those businesses. Like one of the callers mentioned, some foreigners, not just Nigerians, this attack is on just blacks. We have not heard anything that any news about the attack on the white immigrants in South Africa. It's just like they have discovered soft spot and want to use soft spot to ventilate their anger and their frustration. Like you rightly mentioned a little, it is on record that many South African youths believe strongly that if they are going to buy a house, government will buy that house for them. If they are even going to marry, government will marry for them. If they are going to ride power bikes, government should make a provision. So, but you know that even in Freetown, there is no free food. As it were, what is crying in Sokoto is also crying in Sokoto. So, the government can do all of these things, and the foreigners come into their country, and they are ready to do menial jobs. They are ready to do some of the jobs that the South Africans look at with disdain. And through some of those little beginnings, they become great and they become wealthy. They build houses, established good businesses, just like the Bible says, that do not neglect the days of little beginning. For instance, there are some Nigerians that cannot sweep the roads or the highways here. But when they go to foreign country,
0: They are ready to do it.
4: They are ready to do it. Some work in the mortuary.
0: Nigerians will not do caregiver work here.
4: Exactly.
0: But they are ready to do it anywhere else in the world.
4: Exactly. So when they go there, some of these jobs despised by the South Africans, Nigerians, and some of the black Africans pick up these jobs, and little here, little there, they build their lives, and to the envy of the South Africans who believe that whatever they are going to enjoy should be provided by the government. Unfortunately, this current president of South African president, it is said that he has not even done well in the economy. So the economy of South Africa is not in the best of shape. No wonder he is keeping quiet, because politically he knows that if he speak and walk against this attack that is being done on Africans, other African nationals in South Africa, probably you may speak against him in elections and all that. So like you rightly mentioned, and I mentioned it yesterday, I can't wrap my mind around the quietness from the AU. If I am the president of Nigeria and AU ends up doing nothing, I will pull out of AU. Because what is an organization that you are contributing? And if you check it properly, Nigeria will be contributing the highest in keeping the AU into functioning. And this situation is happening. Not that it's only affecting only Nigerians. Ghana has deported over 2,000 and something of their nationals back to Ghana and all that. Why is AU keeping quiet? Somebody should supply us with the answer. Why is the United Nations keeping quiet? Because if you are by the name United Nations, and you are uniting the nations, and somebody is scattering the nations, are you not supposed to be troubled? Are you not supposed to be in the forefront, asking questions, using your powers that you have to stop this madness? I call it madness, a total madness. Somebody was saying on social media that he actually doesn't know what to do, because he married a South African and they have produced three kids. Going back to Nigeria coming back to Nigeria without his wife and kids, it will be like a wasted years. Like somebody asked, what happens to Nigerian businesses over there? These are legitimate businesses owned by Nigerians, houses legitimately owned by Nigerians and other Africans. And some South Africans are waiting. Let them go. We take over the businesses. Let them go. We take over the houses. What you don't have the capacity to build, you won't have the capacity to maintain it. Even if they leave those businesses in the hands of those South Africans, they can't build them. They can't maintain them. It's just like this Nwaboe syndrome that the Igbos are known for. You find somebody go to the village, pick a little boy of 12 years, 13 years, who cannot even speak English, and then bring him to the city to coach him in business for the next 5 years, 6 years, 7 years. While that boy is there with him, he's learning how to interact with people, he's learning PR, he's learning how to have money in your pocket. Even though you have money in your pocket, a banana is passing, you are suppressing your appetite, you are maintaining because you know that this money, you haven't made enough profit in the day to spend it. After all of these things, some will even stay with a master who is not married, but they are in the home, they are also learning to cook, they are also learning to tidy the house. By the time they are coming out, they have developed capacity. Some of them, even when they are driven away by a wicked master who don't want to settle them, they leave them empty hand. What those things he has learned, money can't buy it. You can't learn them from the four walls of the classroom. By the time they go out, having established where the goods are gotten, how to maintain customership base and all that, in the next 4 or 5 years, you won't be wondering whether it is still the same boy that was chased out of the home with empty hands. Because capacity has been built. These South Africans, they look with envy with at these black Africans in the country, their country, who are doing well. So even when these businesses are left in their hands, they have not built the capacity. They can't maintain those businesses. And I say it without any sense of contradiction. What they are doing to other African nationals, in the coming months and years, they will live to regret it. They will live to regret it. And I'm sure that some other African countries are going to reciprocate. Because already, the Nance president is already talking. So students are talking. So Nigerians are reacting on social media. And you know that you may know how to start a trouble, but you can't predict how it's going to end. It may end positively to you, the way you predicted it to your side. It may also end negatively. A lot is going to be done, and I think Nigerian government should be able

recordings in his compound arrested yesterday. Just to tell you that some South Africans are not even happy with what is happening. They are not all in the mud with this nonsense. But unfortunately, it appears that always the case. The bad guys may be in the minority, but they make more noise. They are more active than the good people. Good people, as in the case is in different parts of the world. The good people are you always inactive. They are docile and they are weak, as the case may be. But I think, looking at this, the Nigerian government should, as a matter of urgency, step into action, begin to enumerate and take inventory of those Nigerian houses and also Nigerian businesses in South Africa, and see how they can be protected. Those who will want their businesses, probably their goods and whatever they have there, to be brought back, because as it is now, it is just like carry your bag and then jump into the plane. You are brought back. Your properties are not coming back with you. Your goods and products over there are not coming back with you. So I think Nigerian government should step in and find a way of seeing how to bring back some of those goods that Nigerian people have over there. How to bring them back? The houses there with the Nigerian Commission over there. See how those who want to sell them, not being in a hurry to sell them off at peanuts, to be able to take time with the help of Nigerian government, Nigerian High Commission over there in South Africa, see how these houses can be disposed, and except if this madness is going to be controlled in coming days or weeks or months, so that people can still go back, like they are claiming that some entered into their country without being documented. What about those who are documented? If actually this madness stops and they are ready now to still open their doors for people to come back, I believe strongly that people shouldn't be in a hurry to sell out those houses for peanuts and all that. Unfortunately, for some who returned, Nigerian government should find a way of helping them to re-establish, like the Imo State Governor Hope Uzodinma, at the return of the first set that were brought back. Those who are of Imo State extraction, Hope Uzodinma, apart from whatever the MTN, the little money MTN gave to each of them, Hope Uzodinma also gave them one million naira, promised them, let me not say give them, because I don't know if he has fulfilled those promises. Because when they were brought back, he promised that those who were from Imo State, they were going to be given 1 million naira each. I just hope he has fulfilled that promise, because that's one way we can resettle them, help them to find their footing once more, help them to find their means of livelihood here in Nigeria. And I think some of them who are being brought back may have one or two friends who are South Africans, who may also help them to oversee their establishment. Those who have houses, you may have one or two South Africans who are your friends, who are nice, who are not part of this madness, who will faithfully look after this, your properties, and help you in the coming days and months. If things are not going to normalize, use them to sell off those properties and the money sent back to you in Nigeria, so that you can fortify your life and continue to live your life. It's also a challenge to us as Nigerians. We know quite well that as far as Nigeria is concerned, it's not only us. You must have foreigners. No matter how good your country is, there are those who want to make some adventurous move into other countries. As it is today, we have American citizens in Nigeria. Is it that America is not good? We have Europeans who are in Nigeria. Is it because their countries are not good? But God has a way of, he has wired human being that sometimes, no matter how comfortable you are in your zone, you want to explore what is happening in other countries, and you find friendship and comfort even in another place that is not as comfortable as where you are living or you left from. But in our own case in Nigeria, I know the major thing that is driving some Nigerians is because the environment is not too good.
the environment,

0: is hostile, but as hostile as the environment may be, there are people who are surviving in this hostile environment. There are people who are doing well in this hostile environment. For instance, how can somebody sell his house? $15 million, $20 million to Japan, to America, without a proper
1: and be driving taxi.
0: Without 20 million naira, my brother, my sister, you can legitimately settle down, do proper visibility studies, and then find a business that you'll be doing, and you'll be helping yourself and family. But I think as it is so far, I like the response of a Nigerian government who has not allowed Nigerians to be stranded there, making every effort to bring our brothers and sisters
1: back. At the last count, it's only Nigeria that sent jets to go and bring back Nigerians there. No other country has gone to that level. I think the only country that came close was Zimbabwe, who sent buses, maybe because they are neighbors
0: and
1: they share land border. But Nigeria has blazed the trail by sending jets. And I want to thank Mr. Onyema, the CEO of
0: Airpeace.
1: Although this time around it is Nigeria that is organizing it. But remember the first time this happened, he went there for free to bring back Nigerians. And I think Nigeria has taken that example from him to take up this responsibility. And I'm happy that they used him, his aircraft, to do all of these things. And this time around, they are paying him. At least he sowed the seed and it has materialized. But what is happening in South Africa is very, very sad. And I would never have expected this in my lifetime. I was not there when Nigeria was doing so many great things for South Africa. But I heard stories of how Nigerians were saving money, you know, sending money, and they're granting asylum, and giving South Africans travel documents when they sneak out of South Africa and come to Nigeria. Nigeria will give them travel documents so that they can go to anywhere they want to go to. They were educating them even for free, giving them scholarships. We know you're coming from South Africa, you're on asylum, you don't have money for anything, but you want to learn, go ahead. Nigerians provided so many things for them. I don't know where this animosity started. And somehow I listened to one of them on a podcast saying that Nigerians are coming to take their best ladies. Nigerians are coming to take their jobs. I don't know the job, whether civil service job. No, it is a shop, so businesses that people are doing. There are civil service jobs. Nigerians are not there.
0: Yeah.
1: Go and do that one and succeed and everything. But it's unfortunate. It is crazy. And somebody needs to tell these people, if it's this generation, maybe they didn't experience what Nigeria did for their parents, should be able to sit them down and tell them that, look, this is the sacrifice this country made for us. Don't do this. I know everybody will not be the same. There are some bad eggs here and there. But then you can fish out these bad eggs and leave the rest of them to go about their lawful businesses. But no one is talking. Even the government is not talking. And crazy, crazy thing, I saw a South African lady saying that their men are lazy. She's confessing. Anyways, I don't want to disparage anybody, but as it is, since the men are saying the women are lazy, and the women are saying the men are lazy, it means they are all lazy.
0: It means they are both lazy.
1: Yes, and they love the good things of life.
0: Yes.
1: They want to drive the big cars, live in the big houses, and then the ladies have an easy way out by just submitting to the men, and then the men will provide the cars and everything, but the men... Nigerian ladies are not so, they won't waste their money like that. Like how Nigerian men are wasting their money to take their boys and buy them cars. So I think the men are jealous and they want Nigerians out of the way.
0: Yeah, that's quite true. And I just feel it's just a transfer of aggression. Because like I said earlier, they thought they are going to be having everything so rosy, everything at available at their disposal, and when that is not happening and they look at foreigners doing well, they feel these foreigners are the reason why we are not getting the best of life. But that's not true. Like you said, they don't know history. That's why history is important to be taught at schools in every country. If you don't know your history, because you're like what the Bible says, that a Pharaoh that knew not Joseph arose and turned around the Israelites that were celebrated in Egypt, they started tormenting them, because this Pharaoh that knew not Joseph, that didn't know the history of how the Joseph and his Israelis brought fortune to Egypt and all that. He swept, turned around and started misbehaving. So, and I'm sure that's exactly what is happening. And that's why I said that AU, I will never stop calling them out until they do the needful. AU need to come out strong. United Nations need to come out strong, or else this rain that is gathering, by the time it starts falling and it becomes a very heavy rain, they may not have what it takes to stop it. Okay. Because this is going to create an animosity, it's going to create hatred, and it's going to destroy a lot of relationship with South African or other African countries.
1: All right, let's take this break. We'll be right back.
2: Akwai dalilin da yasa muke yin shiri da wa yaran mu addu'a kowace rana.
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1: All right, welcome. The federal government is kicking ahead with reforms. Reforms here, reforms there. We just hope that these reforms will yield something credible, something nice for Nigerians. First, it was state police. I think this Tinubu government is doing something. First, it took local government autonomy. Talked about local government autonomy. Now, state police is almost a reality, just remaining the state houses of assembly to do their thingy. And then we heard about the NYSC, the reforms going on in NYSC. I understand that the reforms will come into effect pretty soon, and things will change there. But we are yet to see it. And now the next thing we are hearing is 6334 educational system to be reviewed. There will be no longer junior. There will be no more junior WAEC. It will be grade now, not be primary one. They will use grade one up to grade six, and then. Grade 12, sorry, from grade 1, that's primary 1 now, to grade 12, that is SS3. So there will be no more junior WAEC. Once you start grade 7, that's secondary school, you end at grade 12. And they said, the federal government said it's because they don't want people to be dropping out. Some people, once they write junior WAEC, they think they have a certificate. Make out this one whole side, but junior WAEC is not a certificate, and that's why they've come up with that. What do you think about it? Is that enough? Well, for me, I think they should review the curriculum, and not just the name, because nothing has really changed.
0: Yeah, I agree with you. Reforms are good, like you mentioned the reform, the local government autonomy. And that of we are seeing a good step in the direction of having a state police, which a lot of Nigerians, including myself, has been clamoring for. But starting a reform and not following it to a logical conclusion is where I have a problem. Let me begin with the local government autonomy. When that was made, a lot of people raised the issue that local government autonomy is an issue of a constitution. It's a constitutional matter because it's a part of the constitution that made provision for joint account of the local government and the state, and the governors are leveraging on that to still hold tight to the monies that ought to go straight to the government, to the local government. For instance, I remember clearly that when that was in the front burner, Professor Charles Chukwuma Soludo, the governor of Anambra State, said that, well, we are not going to touch the local government money, but every local government chairman will come forward with his proposal, what he wants to do, and then liaising with the state, and the state will now oversee that. It means that it's more like you have sold a goat to somebody without releasing the rope. Invariably, the man who has the rope is the one who will drag the goat home. So in that case, you find out that they are really not free. And as you speak today, there are still governors who are still tampering with the money that is supposed to go to the local government. And since it is a constitutional matter, some of us have been wondering, why is it that the National Assembly have not deemed it fit to look into that portion of the constitution and proceed on the amendment, so that it will not just be a pronouncement or proclamation, as it were. Let it be very, very, let it be a constitutional matter, so that at the end of the day, anybody that flouts it, you have a ground and from the constitution with which to try that person. But as it stands today, the governors are still leveraging on that lacuna to still pinch local government monies, as it were. And you can see one of the local government election that was conducted, the PDP in that state are saying it's nothing good to write home about. It was full of malpractice and so on and so forth. And like you said, if all the SIEC elections conducted in the state, if the state is being controlled by PDP, you find out that if you have 27 local governments there, the PDP will clear all these 27 local governments. The councillors, they just leave one seat or two seats to the opposition parties, make them take that one whole body. Now, if the same thing is translated and transmitted to the national level, I think it will be too bad. The fire will begin to burn on top of water. If that is the case, how are you going to quench the water? Now, coming down to the issue of tax reform, a lot of people are still confused over that, even though it is said that it's friendly to the poor. Because if you are not earning up to about 800,000 naira in a year, you are exonerated from paying tax, which is a good one, because it means that if your daily income is not up to hovers around 50,000 naira or 60,000 naira, it means you are not going to pay that tax. So a lot of people are still confused about that, but you know, it is said that when you want to hide anything from a typical black man, put it in the books. When the book is highly voluminous,
1: he's not reading it.
0: You just say, "Bros, and the summary of this book, what is this saying?" So you now begin to live at your mercy, because if you summarize the book on the negative, that's what you will begin to go to the beer polo and under the tree, where professional village political analysts sit.
1: I'm finished the matter
0: over there, and so on and so forth. So I think the federal government need to do more awareness on this tax issue, because I know the dust that it generated, because a lot of people who didn't understand it, who later started reading and understanding portions of that tax reform bill, they started mellowing down. I know the North actually protested against it. They say it was anti-North. But when they began to understand the intricacies and the position of that tax reform bill, some of the governors turned around and began to preach that it should be allowed to come into stay. The state police, I know the North had been in the forefront criticizing it, but as it were today, there's a lot of endorsement to it. The last time the northern governors met, they said they are going to have a common post where every state will be contributing 1 billion naira to that post, so that they use that post to fight insecurity. Nothing is being heard about it. Like I said, reform is good, but if it's not followed to a logical conclusion, it becomes a paperwork, and in the practical, it's not going to yield any result. To this reform in our education sector, I think it's a welcome development, and the education sector should be structured in such a way that you're coming out of school, you are not just coming out with a certificate, you have a skill, you have the capacity to solve certain problems, so that if you come out of school eventually, it is not about waiting for a government job. With what you have learned from school, you have enough capacity with which to find a segment of this life where you can begin to solve problems, because life is all about problem solving. You solve problems, money will hit your pocket.
1: The federal government is pushing everybody to learn skills, but Nigerians are not too interested in learning skills. Everybody wants a job, wants to sit in an office, wants to wear a suit and a tie. That's when we first today talked about many petty jobs, petty businesses like Frying Akara and Kuli Kuli. Everyone took it. I'm just reading something written by Reverend Father Uluoma, and Reverend Father Chinenye John Uluoma, and he was just talking about what the first lady said. He said it's not wrong, but Nigerians are not interested in that. Many people have asked people to do Akara business, nobody took it to heart, but Nigerians are more interested in the person saying it. That there's nothing wrong in doing Akara business if you are waiting for the job. If I'm waiting for an NNPC job, while you are waiting, why not do something to keep you busy? I think Nigerians don't want to do that, don't want to learn skills. And that's why this NYSC policy is coming, so that it will be more skills-based. But the crazy thing is, can you imagine going to the university for 4 or 5 years, maybe without strike, maybe another 1 or 2 years with strike, and then you finish, do NYSC, then you go and learn tailoring. Under somebody that didn't go to school. I think that's the thing that is paining Nigerians.
0: It's a paradox, yes. Anyway. Difficult to understand.
1: Let's not even understand it.
0: Yeah.
1: Let's pray for mercy.
0: Yeah, let me say happy new month to all our listeners. And also, July is my month. My birthday is on the 11th of July. So it's my month. And for those born in the month of July, powerful people with high level of proclivity and proficiency. Anybody born in July is not a pushover. Congratulations to everybody born in July, and our listeners out there, thank you for being part of this show.
1: All right, thank you. Have a great day. Stay out of trouble.

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1: Leadership, politics, power. 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

0: Good morning, our able listeners. Welcome to today's edition of Issues in Perspective, a class of history. Like we always say, history is good, bad, and ugly, but it's history nonetheless. We have to talk about it. We have to remind ourselves where we are coming from and why we are where we are today, and how we can actually chart a new course for our nation, okay, and ourselves as a people. Yes, in the studio here with me is Jared Longcutt, you know, lecturer with Plateau State Polytechnic, and also a political analyst. And our honorable class rep is also here, in person of Aliyu Garba from Tong Kong Road. You're welcome to the show.
1: Thank you for having me.
2: It's a pleasure to be here.
0: Yes, I remain your host, Ayuba Adams. I'm going to be anchoring the program today, you know, as we move forward. Yes, to our listeners, we would like to appreciate you for being part of our show, being part of this program. From when we started till date, it's a class of history. We don't know it all. Some of us out there have superior knowledge in some of these topics we're discussing here. You can call to make your contributions. You know, the number to call is 080-6464-1536. The number to call is 080-6464-1536. You can call to make your contributions. Yes. Today, we have quite a lot of interesting stories. We'll be starting, charity will begin abroad. Okay, not at home, but we'll have interesting historic events that we want to discuss today. Yes. June 30th, the sunset of an empire. June 30th, the sunset of an empire. It was a night of torrential rain in Hong Kong, almost as if the heavens themselves were weeping. After 156 years of British colonial rule, the Union Jack was lowered for the very last time at Government House. As the clock struck midnight, the flag was replaced by the red flag of the People's Republic of China, and the handover of Hong Kong was complete. But this was not just a ceremonial transfer of port city. This was a global geopolitical and economic paradigm shift. The British Empire, the largest empire in history, essentially ended that day with a whimper. Meanwhile, China officially reabsorbed one of the world's freest and most dynamic capitalist markets into its communist fold under the experimental policy of one country, two systems. Economically and politically, the reverberations of June 30th, 1997 are still felt in every boardroom and chancellery on earth. Yes. Politically, it signaled the definitive end of Western colonialism in Asia. It was a psychological blow to the West and a triumph for Asian nationalism. But more importantly, economically, it integrated the world's most successful capitalist entrepot into the world's largest communist command economy. June 30th was the day that globalization truly became multipolar. The West no longer held a monopoly on global economic rules. Hong Kong became the backdoor for foreign investment into China, fueling China's miraculous GDP growth over the next two decades. Socially, it created a profound identity crisis for the 7 million Hong Kongers caught between the rule of law and the rule of the party, between Cantonese culture and Beijing's mandate. The social contract was rewritten on that rainy night, and we are still seeing the tensions of that contract play out in the streets and policies of Hong Kong today. Yes, if you, gentlemen, it's quite interesting, you know, countries struggling for independence, trying to be economically free from colonial powers and colonialists. And we've seen through history, countries have actually worked their way out, okay, in unity to deliver themselves from the colonial influence. Now, Hong Kong is still having issues up to today. They actually are struggling to come out of China. that is still playing out up to date as we speak. Okay, so they want an independent state for themselves. You can see how they were handed over to the Chinese government to be part of them. They were actually a separate entity. This is what these imperialists and then colonialists have done to so many countries over time. Even us here in Africa, you know, they sat down in Berlin in 1884 to 85 to design Africa, to remap Africa, scrambled. They all share it amongst themselves, you know, picking somebody from somewhere, picking a different nationality, putting it together to inconvenience. It happened to us in Nigeria, Marriage of Inconvenience of 1914. So what do you think the damage that the colonialists have done to quite a lot of nationalities, the impact, and how can this be fixed today?
2: It will interest you to know, as talking about Hong Kong, as at 1842, precisely 1842, when the British occupation of Hong Kong, and then the control of Hong Kong. But despite the fact that Hong Kong is an empire on its own, it will interest you that based on the historical trajectory of how Hong Kong gained her independence, 1977. It will interest you also to know vividly clear that after the end of the Second World War, there is what we call the Cold War policies, and then the Cold War policies, and then what we call war of ideologies, not physical confrontation, between the USSR and then the United States, USSR and the United States of America. It will interest you to know that when you began to look at the trajectory, the reason why Hong Kong gained her independence was as a result of the Cold War policy era, simply because United States of America asked Asian economics to remain, to be capitalist, to support the West, and they should say no to communism. And as a result of that, America promised them three things: access to American market, access to American technology, and access to American security. Now, if you began to look at the trajectory from 1945 to 1968, a period of 16 years, Japan became the third largest economy, and it's also in Asia. Now, when you also look at places like Malaysia, Indonesia, Thailand, when you look at places like Taiwan, when you look at India, when you look at Japan, Singapore. You understand, Singapore, when we talk about contemporary revolution. Now, when you began to look at the map of Asian countries, I get in me, and then coming to the story of Hong Kong, the question still remained that the capitalist, the colonization process within the Asian economics or the Asian societies, you understand, seems to really hold their economy to sway up till today. That is why if you check in most discourse that was presented by most scholars, I get in me, despite the fact that their independence was called at the eve of the independence on the 30th of June, and then the independent proper on the 1st of July, I get in me, 1977. It will interest you to know that historical books put it on record that they were able to gain their independence, but the economic strategy or the economic planning, and as well the politics, the economy, and other sectors that will help in developing that particular polity still remain the British occupation. And that is why if you really want to really get an insightful information about how the making of Hong Kong, it can be gotten from Hong Kong, A Cultural and Social History by John Morris. You understand? He tends to really look intensively, you understand, discuss intensive issues regarding the making of Hong Kong. Because Hong Kong seems to be the countries, one among the countries in Asia that got their independence lately. So the lesson for us to learn in Nigeria is the fact that despite the fact that they embrace capitalism as it is being promised according to the Cold War policy regime by the United States of America, of which they opted for, because as at that time, you should remember that the industrial district of Asia, which is in Japan, you understand, Nagasaki and Hiroshima was bombarded during the Second World War by the United States of America. But you could imagine that since when they embrace to align with the United States of America, they have always grown economically, and that is why they said Hong Kong is the back door, or it is the entering point into Chinese economy. And China's economy is about $16 trillion economy as of today, which is the second largest in the entire world.
0: All right. Thank you for that insightful analysis. Aliu Garba, your take on this?
1: Let me chip in by saying, thank God that heaven did not fall. It was just a torrential rainfall, heavy downpour. You know, when this, on the eve of independence, these people witnessed a heavy downpour, which is a sign of paradigm shift. Shifting from one point to the other is for the betterment of the Asian tigers. You cannot talk about Asia without mentioning Chairman Mao Zedong, the Communist Manifesto, who has defined politics as a war without bloodshed. You see, once upon a time, where we have seen Asia under the control of Western powers. You know, and these issues are intertwined, interrelated, and interwoven. Because as you rightly heard it loud and clear, crystal clear, from my learned colleague here, Dred Longcard, he mentioned about the Cold War and the Tent. That is when we have the concept of bipolarity. The two powerful blocs were at war with each other. Are you getting me? And it's all about vested interests. So when you look at it critically, you see that these are issues that have been at the front burner as far back as 1960s to 1970s. You get my point? This external control of countries, which have made countries to subject themselves into modern day slavery. You know, we've seen a situation whereby politically we are partially independent, but economically we're totally dependent. That's why they always come with some kind of tricks, you know, in the name of soccer. But if you look at it, it's not actually making an impact. And that impact should has to be positive. So, truth be told, you see, Asia today. If you notice how the politics of the world is being played today, you see that the trade war that happens between Trump and China is nothing but technological advancement. You see, you cannot be a sole dominant of power in the world. We know we have powerful countries, you know, but there should be a fair play. They should be given a leveling playing ground, an even ground, to actually play their own part.
0: Hello, hello, good morning. What's your name and where are you calling from? Hello? What's your name and where are you calling from? All right.
1: So as I was saying, that is just the bottom line. That is the crux of the matter regarding the independence of Hong Kong as an empire. That is what I can say for now.
0: Yes. Let me quickly say this for us to wrap up that story. Yes, there are some school of thoughts that said they deserve credit for that, but the myth that Hong Kong's success was purely British is colonial nostalgia. Mm-hmm. Hong Kong's success was the success of its resilient, entrepreneurial, Cantonese people. Economically, the handover did not ruin Hong Kong. In fact, it made it a critical hub for Chinese capital. The real economic threat isn't the handover itself. It's the geopolitical tension that has increased recently. When China is strong, Hong Kong thrives. When China is diplomatically isolated, Hong Kong suffers. The challenge is political, preserving civil liberties while maintaining the city's economic gateway status. The economic survival was assured on June 30th. The political survival is the question that lingers. Yes, this is Hong Kong we're talking about. They're still having issues up to today, and Hong Kong wants out. Yes. Hong Kong wants out. Now that is the negative impact of colonization. That's the negative impact. Today we're having issues in these countries, you know, false marriages. Okay. Today Nigeria is having its own challenges.
1: Yeah.
0: The north, the south, and the east. You know, we are having a lot of issues. People want out because it was actually a marriage of income. You bring different nationalities, and for because of your own economic gain, you put them together. Today, these people really have their own different peculiar ideology, their belief system. No, you brought them together. Today we're having these issues. We're trying to be one country, we're trying to be one Nigeria, but we're having a lot of challenges. Yes, so it applies to all the colonies, okay, created by the British Empire.
1: Yeah.
0: They really have caused a lot of harm, trouble to the world. But nevertheless, we have to pick the rubbles, okay, ourselves, to make our own countries better. Yes. All right, we'll move to the next story. It's also an interesting story. Yes, it's beyond treaties and war. This one is something different. Okay. Today, that's June 29th, 2007. Yes, June 29th, 2007. It was a sweltering summer day in the United States. Thousands of people had been camping outside Apple and AT&T stores for days. At 6 p.m. local time, the doors opened and the world changed forever. It wasn't the first smartphone, but it was the first true pocket computer. Right, good morning. What's your name and where are you calling from? Hello? All right. It wasn't the first smartphone, but it was the first true pocket computer. It meshed a phone, an iPod, and an internet communicator with a multi-touch interface that made everything else look like a relic from the Stone Age. Hello? Hello, good morning? Yes, good morning. What's your name and where are you calling from? Okay, Ilyasu. All right, you're welcome to the show. Can you speak up? Speak up.
1: Thank you very much.
0: Yes.
1: We are congratulating you for your job work. Thank you so much.
3: You are tomorrow with the better than yesterday.
1: Amen. Thank you very much.
3: Amen. The issue of the colonial masters you are talking about, yeah, really, we were under their control. And later on, they were giving us difficulties. But yes.
0: Thank you, Ilyasu, for your contributions. But this wasn't just a consumer gadget. It was an economic earthquake and a social supernova. It destroyed the market for digital cameras, MP3 players, and physical maps. It bitted the app economy, creating millions of jobs globally. Politically, it empowered protest movements from the Arab Spring to Hong Kong, giving citizens the power to record, broadcast, and organize in real time, terrifying authoritarian governments everywhere. Hello? Okay, we lost that. Yes, June 29, 2007 represents the moment when data overtook things. Economically, it shifted the center of gravity from industrial manufacturing to the intangible economy, software, services, and surveillance capitalism. The U.S. tech giants, which we now call the Magnificent Seven, began their rise, accumulating more wealth than many nation states. Socially, it shattered the traditional public square. We stopped having conversations in town halls and started having them on digital feeds. The social fabric was rewoven into algorithm threads. Hello, good morning. Your name and where are you calling from? Yes, good morning. Your contribution. Oh, Pastor Eric, welcome to the show. Your contribution.
4: Thank you.
0: Yes.
4: Body.
0: Yes.
4: When you come to Africa and you look at what is happening to us in the sense of colonialism, is the problem the white people who colonize us, or that we refuse to grow out of the colonialism, to new colonialism? Because to a country that their leaders become puppets and could not think for themselves, create solutions for themselves. We keep blaming America, blaming every other part of the world as their ordeal. Yes, reality has it that military power and economic powers, they want to manipulate all systems. See what is happening in Torres' government. I think anybody that wants to help Africa should begin to talk to their leaders to get the sense of independence. Our government, led by Tinubu, has traveled to England recently. And England said they are trying to bring an economic empowerment to Nigeria. Where is the place where that economic activity is going on? It is in Lagos State. And this is the gate they put up their vessels to transport oil back to England. They can be able to trade their iron ore and all the rest of it back to Nigeria. In that, who benefits? I tell you that Nigerians are not benefiting. So if a country is investing in Nigeria and we are not seeing it in the view of what will benefit Nigeria, Nigeria should not embark in it. And in that travel that President made, you see the categories of a whole lot of 12 governors and many members of government police and colonists that followed him to that show in England. Having said it, we stand to go out as a country to look for investment. Why they are not looking for investment in our own country? We need to bring home some certain things that should benefit Nigeria. And Nigerian people should enjoy their country, not looking out every time. Look at what is happening to us in South Africa. I pray that God will give us leaders that is thinking, harmonizing from the grassroots and the things that we have. What has not been touched? If you talk of economic wise and the things that is on the ground here, that we can we can mine and harvest into improving Nigeria. What has not been touched? Agriculture is there. Every other aspect has not been touched. But our focus has been in the oil. So there must be a shift as we talk of this history economically. Thank you very much, and the God bless you all there.
0: Thank you, Pastor Eric. Yes, you've always giving us very compelling insight and analysis on a lot of issues that we discuss here. Yes, it's funny enough that a country that was once a giant, it was once one of the richest country in the world in the 70s. Today we are struggling and battling, collecting all kinds of monies. In the 70s, countries come here to collect loans, okay? But we now are loaners. Someone say we are Tinubu is a loaner. That's how.
1: Okay, interestingly, in 1960, China was a beggar nation.
0: Of course,
1: China was running helter skelter from one country to the other, begging.
0: Yes.
1: But why is China today in the world?
0: It's the second largest economy in the world.
1: Fastest growing economy.
0: Yes, second largest. But where is Nigeria? You want to talk about that?
1: We're lagging
0: look
1: behind.
0: At Tata.
1: We're lagging behind
0: in
1: from
0: India.
1: Asia. Yeah, Asia.
0: Look at Ajakuta. The same time
1: of course,
0: that
1: yes.
0: those ideas came, those companies came to there.
1: Yeah.
0: But today, Ajakuta is no more.
1: Moribund.
0: Tata. We keep importing military vehicles, okay, from India up to today.
1: What about you? You say Moribund.
0: These are the issues that we keep discussing. Nigeria needs to take back its leadership. We need to take back our position in the global space.
1: Yeah, we need to take ownership. Yeah.
0: So a lot has to be done. Yes, we stopped having conversations in town halls and started having them on digital feet. The social fabric was rewoven into algorithm threats. Politically, it created a global asymmetry. The average citizen now had the power of a 1990s newsroom in their back pocket, but that power was immediately monetized and surveilled by corporate and state actors. It was the birth of the hyper-connected, hyper-fragmented world. Yes. Talking about technology, talking about Apple, okay, talking about Silicon Valley, that's the center of the Silicon Revolution in our pocket. That is the center of technology in the world. Yes, Silicon Valley, it's a hub, okay, it's a technology hub in the world. So they keep coming out with all kinds of things. Steve Jobs, who is late now, okay, may so rest in peace. One of the guys, him and Steve Wozniak, the pioneers of Apple, they brought this. The phone came out 2007. Looking at the pros and cons, the dangers we're facing with technology, and then the benefits we're getting from technology. Looking at it, how has technology moved the world further from where it is to where it was to where it is today, or it has caused more damage to the world?
2: Wait, okay. Well, it will interest you to know that the introduction of these high-tech communication gadgets is one of the mechanisms of globalization. And you should know, globalization is a universal industrialization process as been put forward by scholars within the West. But to what extent can we really say is universal when there is unequal dissemination of information?

0: 93.7.
1: Well, it will interest you to know that when you're looking at the coming out of Apple phone, iPhone, and other telecommunication gadgets that comes in the late 2007, 2009, it will interest you to know that they are all gadgets of what we call they are mechanisms of globalization. And it will interest you to know, as I said earlier, scholars from the West define globalization as the universal industrialization process, and how universal it is when most of the nations using the globalization mechanisms are being they are being overcharged. They don't have any money in their banks, but all monies are reverted back to them in the West. Now, this particular question comes. I could remember when Apple came. I think it was sold for $499, and when it came on board, almost about 6 million 6 million phones were sold out for that particular year in the United States of America. And currently, right now, we have over 600 million users in Africa. And as it is right now, that is where what we call the app economy. The app economy comes as a result of the introduction or the coming on board of the Apple phone. And then the question still remains that most countries right now, they are facing what we call a situation whereby too much money is leaving your country, going to another country. They call it in economy, they call it it's more of an economic drain. Whereby your own money is going out. And then the lessons for us here is that countries that are developing should be able to bring their own telecommunication gadgets.
2: Hello, good morning. Your name and where are you calling from?
3: Hello, it's me, Ilesu, from Tukyo Plan, back again.
2: Okay, please, your contribution.
3: You are talking on the issue of developed countries in the world. You see, like China, Singapore, Russia, and other countries. I would want to ask my brothers, three brothers in the studio, have you ever heard their leaders look at their economy and move it to another country? They use their money, they utilize their money to develop their country. That is why they are developed. But Nigerian leaders are looters. I'm telling you, they don't have the citizens in their mind. So those past leaders we knew and were aware that they have citizens of the country in their minds, and we know them. And even you, my brother in the studio,

0: have leaders. They are leaders, they focus their interest in stealing government money. Look, Mr. President has given a directive that all the 36 governors, they should allow 774 local governments, given that they are grant direct. The various one, here, it's only one governor within the 36 states. I give bravo to him. The governor of Borno State, Baba Ganesh Zulum, I am telling you now, the 27 local government in Borno, they used to get their direct grant. The issue is that the people are more closer to the local government than the state government. I, for one, now I can meet with my counselor. We will go to the local government secretary, we will see the chairman, we will table our issues. Our issue will be solved. Not only us, but many. But if you say you want to go to the state government and you wanted to see the governor, you know, protocols. Even if they agree, they will give you in due time. You see? So, there is a kind of monopoly, there is kind of multi-majority. Our leaders, they are not ready to develop the country. Our leaders are interested in siphoning, looting the economy. But they should remember, one day all of us will be before Allah.
1: Yes.
0: What are they going to tell God?
1: Thank you very much, Ilyasu, for your contribution. Yes, Joel Lonka, wrap up on that so that we can move to the next issue.
2: Okay, when you began to look at the introduction of Apple phone, iPhone, and other telecommunication gadgets in the contemporary time, the reason why now we have what we call the app economy, the blue economy is also being meted out of the data economy, and as well as globalization.
1: Hello, good morning. What's your name and where are you calling from?
3: Good morning. Saint
1: Benedict, your contribution.
3: Yes, please. I want to continue from where the last caller just stopped, and he's talking about development.
1: Yes.
3: Yes. Are you still
1: there? Yes. Can hear you.
3: Yes. It's unfortunate. It's quite unfortunate. You guys in the studio have actually enlightened Nigeria, reminded Nigerians how other foreign nations come to Nigeria to borrow money in the 60s and in the 70s. Even when some of us are not being born. We already had the history of where 1979 FESTAC was said by Nigerian then president.
1: Yes.
3: We are told in history that Nigeria has got plenty of money, that the problem they had then, according to Gowon, then the head of state said that it is how to spend. So he invited all the African countries to come and celebrate the wealth of Nigeria. I don't know if that particular story is true. And if it is true, that is to tell you that Nigeria as a nation, great nation that it is, after the colonial masters, even when the colonial masters are here, Nigeria is a great nation. Nigeria is a nation that is endowed with a lot of wealth, a lot of mineral resources. They are so numerous. Many of the mineral resources in this country are yet to be tapped. And some of them are erroneously tapped by foreigners, by people that are actually not accountable to the government. The problem why poverty is working in the street in Nigeria is because of the leader. The position of the last caller said that we don't have leaders to make country. According to his word now, that what you have in this country are leaders. I don't know if that is true. I don't even know also if that statement is radio friendly. But I want to align my thoughts with things. That if Nigeria has actually continued in that particular line of development, if Nigerians have been fortunate enough to have leaders who are thinking like the southern of secretaries of them of the world, this world, the inland executive, the widows of this world, who are head bent on developing this country, I am telling you that Nigeria will be competing with countries like USA, China, you know, Qatar and the rest of
1: them. That is true. That's very true.
3: But because Nigeria have got leaders, let me tell you one fearful thing. The leaders over time have looted and they have actually bastardized the economy of this country, to which almost of all these companies have actually, you know, gone moribund. And today they have actually gone on oil. The oil is the only thing they capitalize upon. And this same oil, do you also remember, as a reporter that you are, that Nigeria is NNPCL is in trouble of 210 trillion.
1: Yes.
3: 200

0: and 10 trillion.
1: It's quite unfortunate.
0: If you're talking about 210 trillion, it is almost the national budget of Nigeria.
1: Of course.
0: And the NNPCL cannot be able to account for 210 trillion.
1: That's our budget for like 3 years.
0: Look, my brother.
2: Four years.
0: I don't really understand what is happening. That 210 trillion, my brother, it's going to put a lot of changes in the youth of Nigeria. Education, health sector, transportation, so many infrastructure, all these roads. Fix it even as far as putting the security in the perfect shape. Finance the police, finance the military, and make sure that every single Nigerian is living comfortably well, and then bring down the
1: price. Yes, Saint Benedict, thank you. Can you wrap up? Thank you for your contribution. Yes.
0: It's
1: unfortunate. Thank you very much for your contribution. You thank you.
0: All right.
1: Thank you. Thank you.
3: There's this acronym we all know. It's called AIDS, AIDS. That is Advanced Immune Deficiency Syndrome. But that is not the case when you diagnose most leaders in Nigeria. They are also suffering from AIDS, which is additional income deposited somewhere. Iliasu and Saint Benedict just rightly mentioned, is the truth of the matter. Our leaders now tend to siphon resources out of the country to the Western world, stash monies, humongous amount of money stashed in foreign accounts. That is for this one. Then on the issue of the Silicon Revolution in our pocket.
1: Yes,
3: as you can see, as a result of technological advancement today, the world has been globalized. The world has become a global village. With ease and comfort now, you can make calls from the comfort of your bedroom to somebody in another clime, as far as Asia, Latin America, you know, Africa. But that is not how it used to be before. You see, technology has actually brought us thus far. We were able to achieve so many things with the aid of technology. In terms of manufacturing, we have technology aid manufacturing, technology aid designs. People go on using the sophisticated gadget, making designs of things, creating good things. So what I'm saying in essence is that I want to make a passionate appeal. Let me urge all the content creators. Please, technology has been made available for you in order to thrive. So morality should be over money. You should be careful with the kind of content you disseminate, you create on this technology, this app. Because this thing is meant for us based on to bring ease. Now, you see, with ease and comfort, we can do a lot of things with as a result of technology. So we should be able to utilize, harness, and judiciously make good use of these things so that they will add value to our lives.
1: Yes, that is very, very insightful. You know, technology is good, bad, and ugly as well.
2: Yeah.
1: Yes, we are losing humanity because of technology.
2: Yeah, I agree with
1: you. There's a lot of, there's what we call digital addiction.
2: Yeah.
1: People are addicted to their phones to the extent that we are losing humanity.
2: Yeah.
1: Okay, we can have normal conversation again.
2: Mm.
1: We just chat, we just do all of those things.
2: Yeah.
1: It's good. Technology is good.
2: Mm.
1: It has risen a lot of millionaires and billionaires.
2: Mm. Yeah, of course it's
1: okay.
3: Can't you see the likes of Elon Musk,
1: yes,
3: Jack Dorsett,
1: yes,
3: you know, Tesla, and yes, so on and so forth.
1: A lot of startups, a lot of CEOs, tech CEOs have made a lot of
3: fintech.
1: A lot of young people doing remote jobs here and there.
2: Yeah.
1: A lot is happening.
3: Okay, yeah, young promising people, you're right.
1: And when you talk about the phones, Apple, yes, it came out, but there were other phones, okay, like Nokia, like Siemens, quite a lot.
3: Sargem, Toraya.
1: Apple took it forward. Mm. They innovate, they renovate.
2: Yeah.
1: They keep working on what they have.
2: On new inventions.
1: Nokia went to sleep when they reached their climax.
3: They were fast asleep. Yeah.
1: They were fast asleep before they woke up. Apple was already there. So yes, that is for technology for the Apple phone. We'll move straight to the next story. Come back home here in Nigeria, July 1st, 1966. The Unification Decree. Tensions boiled, political and social. There's law. Yes, when that decree came out, a lot of tension, a lot of issues happened that time. It is exactly 1 month and 1 week after General Aguin Irosi promulgated Decree Number 34, the Unification Decree. On May 24th, by July 1st, the political atmosphere in the North is at a breaking point. Decree Number 34 abolished the federal structure and unified the civil service, judiciary, and all regional public services into a single centralized system. The North, which had a massive educational deficit compared to the South, viewed this as an Igbo-dominated military junta imposing a hostile takeover of their regional autonomy. July 1st marks the peak of the Northern elite conspiracy. Traditional rulers, the emirs, and Northern politicians were actively writing protest letters and mobilizing the rank and file soldiers. The social fabric was tearing along ethnic lines, setting the psychological stage for the bloody July 29th counter coup that would occur just 4 weeks later. This period solidified the North versus the South political dichotomy that still haunts Nigeria elections today. Decree number
4: 34.
1: It cannot be overemphasized, because a lot happened when that decree was made. Okay, and it brought about a lot of division, a lot of disagreement among Nigerians. So,
4: When Agwe Iransi became head of state, most of the military officers began to look at it as if he's trying to really bring the agenda of those in the South. And that was what brought the coup d'etat, that
3: the counter coup
4: that brought in into
3: power.
4: Now, it will interest you to know that ranging from, if you began to look at the mutual suspicions among the military officers, they have seen what happened at the eve of the independence, when we have regional politics, regional clashes, and the mutual suspicion. And if you could also see the political parties that were at the eve of the independence, the NPC, the NCC, we also have the AG. You understand? When you begin to look at the political configuration, you understand, is fused into the military administration. That is why, if you look at it from the point as at May 30, 1966, you could see that when Ojukwu declare,
3: the Ahiara declaration.
4: You understand? Now, you could see that Gowon does not really go for that to just declare a war. He has to wait until July, until 2nd July to 6th July, that he was able to use what we call military action, and apart from that one, control of the oil. Because at some point in time, Ojukwu was even controlling part of the oil. So a federal government had have to use power, coercion, you understand, to be able to block the oil. That's why they said we have what we call the oil politics, you know, when you began to talk of the oil politics in Nigeria during the Civil War. And the history for us to learn here is that the dichotomy within ethnic, religious, and political classes, you understand, in Nigeria, the seeds were not there. The seeds were sown in history. That is why it is manifesting even in the present disposition that we need to take control. We are the majorities. We don't want minorities. And minorities are also agitating that our rights are being trampled upon. We don't really have a voice. And simply because the colonial power have already do a divide and rule within the Nigerian society. So in a nutshell, it will interest you to know that Nigeria is a great nation, but the seeds of division of Nigeria starts from the eve of the independence to independence, the military rule regimes, and even in the democratic disposition, policy change and as well as advanced public policy to change situations have not really changed the system in Nigeria.
1: Thank you, Longcard, for that. Honorable Class Rep, your take on this?
3: Yeah, my honest take on this is that let me highlight the important and significant portion of this discussion. You see, we talk about the Decree 34, which was promulgated by Thomas Agu Iranzi. If you could remember precisely, it was a brilliant move to collapsing the structures and then merging them together. So I see that from my own discerning point of view as a tripartite force for unity. Okay, trying to collapse the structures,
1: regional
3: structures,
1: yes,
3: and then bringing them together, merging them together. You see, that has to do
1: into
3: with
1: cutting
3: the cost of governance. If you look at it very well, then you see, prior before independence, there was also a move by Sadauna Sahamadu Bello of Sokoto. We call him Gamji Ubayi Emboko. He said we should tarry a while. Do you know why he said we should tarry a while prior to the independence? It's because of the educational deficit. When it comes to Western formal education, let's be candid to ourselves. The notes were lagging behind.
1: Sure.
3: That was the reason behind that. When you look at the colonial civil service in retrospect, you see that most of those who are the helm of affairs holding juicy portfolios were from the southern part of the country, because already then they've acquired so much Western formal education.
1: Before you proceed.
3: Yeah, I'm listening.
1: Before you proceed, are you going to blame the colonial masters for not educating the North?
3: No. We're not playing the blame game here. I'm not approaching blame for the quarters.
1: At that time had a system.
3: Yeah.
1: Okay.
3: Yeah.
1: Of the elite and also
3: the emirate.
1: The emirate. No, the elite and also the Talakawas.
3: Yeah, the proletarians.
1: They want the Talakawas to remain down. Are you getting me? The people are supposed to be educated.
3: I understand.
1: So that they continue having their control over them.
3: I understand.
1: Proceed.
3: But if you could remember during the pre-colonial era, you see, we have the Hausa pre-colonial society. We have the Yoruba pre-colonial society, which is semi-centralized in nature.
1: Yes.
3: Then we have the one that is decentralized in nature. That is the Igbo pre-colonial societies. But we have the one down in the north that is highly centralized. That's why we have the emirate system. You know, then the colonial invasion into some part of this country were seen as a hindrance, albatross. You get my point. But if you notice it very well, there is nowhere that says...
1: Hello, good morning. Your name and where are you calling from? Okay, you have just less than 1 minute.
0: Yes, you touch on colonialism, and you touch on the issue of what a transformation that has happened in technology has brought to us.
1: Yes.
0: And now, if you look at what those changes brought to us, that the world become a global village, it would have benefit to government that is thinking, to citizens that are thinking. Now, it looks like it become a problem to us. Reason is because we are not thinking in. Even when you are making analysis of the one days and the today, Ahmadu Bello's days and see today, what changes did they really bring that will improve our educational system and our economy? Then you ask that question very deep. Disconnected now. Our president that is on seat, the first thing he changed and brought in is a national anthem or whatever. And he bring the old Britain. You will imagine the people thinking the old system. But with all that he is before now, as a president, before he become a president,
1: yes,
0: the decisions he made that Nigerians were looking at such a person, that they will change.
1: Yes, thank you, Pastor Eric. It's unfortunate we don't have much time.
0: It's unfortunate that
1: many
0: of these things are happening to us.
1: Yes, thank you.
0: And the analysis you're making there, please bring it forth, because what keeps us behind is what history that is not open at the background.
1: Yes.
0: There are people who are liberal to change this country, and it is in their DNA to run this country.
1: Yes, thank you.
0: The country system and the people are not giving them the opportunity.
1: Thank you, Pastor Eric. Thank you very much. Yes. All right, Ali, you can wrap up on
3: yeah,
1: that.
3: Yeah, time will not permit us to go ahead because time is of the essence and we're running out of time. I think to be very sincere, with all sense of fairness, I think I will have to draw the curtains here.
1: Yes, thank you, Ali Ugaba, for

0: for being with us here and your insightful contributions and analysis.
1: Thanks very much.
0: I believe that our listeners, who are the students of this class, which you are their class rep, appreciating you every day we're here in the studio. You, Dredd.
2: Well, Nigeria should be able to key into the precision machine of technology and as well as change the narrative of colonization and imperialism and other strategies being put forward by the colonial powers to have an indigenous Nigerian technology framework to have a better society.
0: Oh, thank you very much. This is how much we can take for today. The show still remains Issues in Perspective, a class of history. We believe that you have learned a lot today. You join us again next week, Mondays to Wednesdays, 9 to 10 a.m. Okay. And you can also join us on JFM on Friday, 9 to 10. Remain safe. Remain safe. And also go about lawful business. Please, let's continue to pray for this country. This is the only country we have. And if this country is not well fixed, if it's not well developed, there is nothing we can do. We just have to make it work. Thank you very much.

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1: Although no case of Ebola has been reported in Nigeria, we must remain observant following the outbreak of the disease in Central Africa. 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

It is 10 o'clock. I am David King, and here are the stories for following this hour. The Chief of Army Staff, Lieutenant General Waidi Shaibu, has reaffirmed his commitment to soldier first culture with the inauguration of 80 housing units in Jos, Plateau State. This is contained in a statement issued by the Acting Director, Army Public Relations, Colonel Apollonia Anele, on Tuesday in Abuja. General Shaibu said the housing units delivered under the Nigerian Army Affordable Housing Ownership Scheme reflected deliberate investment in personnel welfare, morale, and operational readiness.

0: The federal government will on July 14 officially launch three new digital platforms designed to enhance transparency and track the performances of ministries, departments and agencies. This is contained in a statement issued by Aliyu Umar Aliyu, the head of communication and strategy at the Bureau of Public Service Reforms, today in Abuja. The initiative is aimed at tackling the age-old issues of institutional corruption, missing files and fragmented tracking of government promises across ministries, departments and agencies. The Kano State Government has set a four-year ambitious target to achieve zero maternal mortality in the state. This follows a significant reduction in maternal mortality by about 50%, dropping from 1,206 to 570 cases in the last 18 months. The Commissioner for Health, Dr. Abubakar Labaran, said this on Tuesday during the learning and dissemination meeting of accelerating the expanded adoption of RMNCH, innovations and health reforms in Kano State Project. On the foreign scene, U.S. President Donald Trump has made more than $1 billion last year from his business dealings in cryptocurrency, according to his mandatory financial report for 2025. In a 927-page disclosure, he reported $635 million in royalties from a President Trump meme coin that has plunged in value since he launched it days before taking office. He also reported over $500 million in income from World Liberty Financial, a cryptocurrency firm founded by his own sons and the children of his special envoy, Steve Witkoff. The U.S. Supreme Court has ruled that babies born in the U.S. have a constitutional right to citizenship, rejecting Donald Trump's bid to end the 150-year-old policy. In a 6-3 decision, Chief Justice John Roberts ruled that children born in the U.S. to parents unlawfully or temporarily present as citizens at birth under the 14th Amendment. President Trump had sought to limit the right through an executive order, arguing that the children of undocumented immigrants and some temporary visitors were not subject to the jurisdiction thereof and thus not eligible for birthright citizenship. In entertainment news, Supergirl and Toy Story 5 have recorded strong box office performances, underscoring sustained audience interest in international films across West Africa. Film One Entertainment announced on its Instagram page that Supergirl opened with 47 million naira at the West African box office, emerging as the number one film of the weekend. The distributor also said the superhero blockbuster recorded the second highest grossing opening weekend for a female superhero film of all time. And in sports, the vice chairman of the Nigerian Senate Committee on Sports, Senator Ned Nwoko, has lamented the absence of the Super Eagles from the ongoing FIFA World Cup 2026, but believes the impressive performances of Morocco and other African teams will inspire Nigeria to qualify for the 2030 FIFA World Cup and make a significant impact. Speaking after a facility tour of the NFL FIFA's 68th football and football pitches, Senator Nwoko said it was painful that the Super Eagles failed to qualify for the FIFA World Cup 2026. And those are the stories we're following this hour. Nigeria is the only country we have. Let's avoid acts that could destabilize the nation. We are one big family.
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1: It's interesting. It's fascinating. 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
1: Although no case of Ebola has been reported in Nigeria, we must remain observant following the outbreak of the disease in Central Africa. 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
6: It's interesting. 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It's spellbinding. 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

0: technically advanced world, any nation aspiring to greatness must prioritize deliberate and substantial investment in its people. Leadership that focuses merely on distributing prohibitive grants to small, locally confined businesses risks stagnation. As such, ventures often remain poorly patronized and fail to drive global competitiveness. The transformative examples of China and other nations underscore this truth. By investing massively in their citizenry through education, technology, and industrial capacity, they lifted out millions out of poverty and positioned themselves as global leaders rather than perpetual borrowers. For countries seeking relevance on the world stage, the lesson is clear. Empower the people and the nation will rise. Good morning, Nigerians. Good morning, peace, loving people of Plateau State. Glad to be welcoming you to the Mythic edition and the first edition for the week and for the month of July 2026. Of course, midweek of this week and first edition for the month of July of your number one dynamic socio-political breakfast, tonic and conscience-pricking program on radio. Political update coming to you live on Silverbird Rhythm 93.7 FM here in the city of Jos. My name is Hamdun Quiz, and of course, the King of Boys, Ambassador Bello Lukman, is seated. We are soberly seated to do what we love doing, but then we are heartbroken because yesterday the news filtered in that our friend, our brother, our colleague, Andrew Amos Gowin, passed away to the great beyond. Bello, we are mourning this morning. Platoonians are mourning, the Ingas Nation are mourning, and of course, Polish community are mourning the passing away of this great gentleman.
1: Very, very sad if you ask me, Hamdun Quiz. I remember I was at the ceremony of another person, Taibat Olukwesi. And Taibat was a classmate when we actually even very well, going small. So remember vividly, we were actually loading in school here in Adebayo at that time. And then unfortunately, we were told that she went, she sells food around the narco mines at Nutella Mohammed was there. And she just told some people that she was not feeling too well and she slumped and she was rushed to Jute. And that was exactly where she was pronounced dead. So I went to greet her yesterday, the family. I was there when Kenzie Gupar called me and he said that it seems I have a bad news for you. I said, Kenzie, what is the bad news? And he said, I was just told that Andrew Gowin is dead. I said, like, seriously? Are you sure? He said, yes, that they are presently at Plateau Hospital right now. I was confused. I was dazed. I was befuddled. I was, in fact, perplexed. I was downcasted and dumbfounded. I didn't even know what the next thing to even do. So I just excused myself from there. I rushed to the Plateau Hospital. I called Catlon Simon. You called me also. And then they brought the family members of Andrew had left. So I told Catlon I must see the dead body because I don't even want to believe that he's gone. And lo and behold, Hamdun Quiz, I was taken to the mortuary. They brought him out from the farm. And I saw our friend, our brother, our colleague, our acquaintance, our ally, Andrew Amos Gowin, lying down as if he's sleeping, the way I saw him, with a sellotape with his name written on it, Amos Andrew Gowin. I say, like, seriously, is this happening? This is an Andrew that we sit close to each other in the studio, that now if I call his name, he cannot even answer me at all. I was dazed and indeed puzzled. I was confused and I was also bewildered. And I just saw the transparency of life yesterday. That's the truth about it.
0: Bello, yesterday we were at a program at the government house with the People's Prof. And that was where I saw Catlon's call. And you know that I normally donate blood after 2 or 3 months, as the case may be. And I spoke with him some days back that I'll be coming for blood donation. But this time, there's a lady that will be undergoing a fibroid surgery. So I volunteered to donate my blood. So I thought he was calling me in that regard. And I wanted to send him a text that I'm in a program, I'll call you later. But I saw the call keep coming in. And I picked. He said, it's like they rushed your friend to the hospital. I said, which of my friends? He said, Andrew Gowin. I had to stand up from that place and I went out. And that was when he now broke the news to me that it's like he has been confirmed dead. I couldn't believe what my ears were hearing, and at that point I was just confused, and I was wondering, how did it happen, when did it happen, and what actually led to that? And later on I had to put a call to you, and also I had to send a message because the people's prop was in the front seat, and I had to send him a text that we have a bad news, we lost our friend and brother. And I could see his reaction after reading the message because I was seated behind. So our hearts are really broken, and we commiserate with the family. David Victor called this morning. Our friend Coach Habib Taylor had to call this morning. Madam Fola Shade, she said she just had one news that got her angry, that she had to call me to find out what kind of information is that, how true is it. I said, that's what happened.
1: In fact, Pastor Mike Akin, today I had to tell him we want to start the program because I saw his missed call while I was at the third prayer of Taibat Olukwesi, and we got talking until I got to the studio. He even told me that their church, on hearing last year that he was sick, that they even donated money. I'm sure he wouldn't even want me to mention this, but then when someone has done a good thing, that they donated money, that they even called him to come to the church to come and collect the money. So you could just see that indeed, there are so many people that love Andrew Amos Goguim. I saw the missed call of Alhaji Obabakwa, and I'm sure that's the same thing that he wants to also inquire. I saw the missed call of Madam Fola Shade herself, Kingsley Barnabas, and so many other people. In fact, Dorcas Clifford, Bella Mary, so many people that actually knew how close we were. So Raj on the villa, Abby, our friend that is also repairing phones around Amadebelu, we just continued speaking with him about this particular issue. But then what can we do, Pamdon Quiz?
0: There's nothing we can do.
1: We just have to also really get our own fortitude to be able to bear the irreparable loss.
0: Sure. And that's the end of every mortal. One day, we must definitely pass through that route. As we always say on this platform, one day, tomorrow will happen without me, without you, without other people. Because when the end comes, people will wake up the next day, which is going to be the tomorrow, and they will say, we were together yesterday, we were together last week, but now the person is no more. So the family of Andrew Goguim.
1: Alani Kabira Kano was telling me about how that new place where they are entering vehicle to Ogbomoso started. He said it was started with Olagbemiru, that he came and discovered that they just added 2 naira. Before it was 17 naira or so to go to Ogbomoso, and then some people added 2 naira to it, became I think 19 naira. I might be getting the figures wrong, but 2 naira was actually added to the transportation. Olagbemiro went to buy new vehicles to show you how rich Olagbemiro used to be as at that time, and he opened his own different park away from that AP where so many people went to go to Ogbomoso. They go to that place, he opened it in another place, he said around Murtala Mohammed Way, and that became a new place, and he was taking people to Ogbomoso at the old price. From the quiz today, where is Olagbemiro? Where is his best friend, the son of Ogbomoso, who owned Terminus Hotel? Terminus Hotel today, look at what it has become. Look at the structure that is actually built in that place.
0: Why is Medarino?
1: How many people knew this story, this history, that where you are, where you're making this money, belonged to so person in the past? So that's why, please be cautious. It's you today. Tomorrow, it will be another person.
0: Be humble. All right. Hello, let's quickly take the first story on the Punch newspaper. But then, before we do that, yesterday, myself and the People's Prof were in Government House because our friend and brother, Honorable old Dr. Yang Berry, actually brought together all media aides to His Excellency, the Executive Governor of Plateau State. Just like we used to say on this platform, if you don't understand the dynamics of the job, then you don't have any business in that office, because you need to understand. Don't just go on social media simply because you have been given an opportunity to serve, then you begin to go on social media and make noise. So as part of marking the World Social Media Day, the media aides were actually taking a round from Hill Station Hotel to Plateau Hotel for them to see what the governor has been able to do and what he's still doing. Then they took them down to Mazaram Road along the Bukuru Expressway for them to also see the projects that were going on. Myself, People's Prof, and Muhammad were there to also see for ourselves, but that was not the reason why the whole thing actually happened. It was because they wanted to prepare their mind for the main event that was coming up, which is the presentation by People's Prof. And People's Prof was able to take them down history for them to understand that media engagement has transmogrified from the rigid one-way traffic to a more complex and more engaging way of communication, and you must have the political awareness to navigate complex environments, strong crisis management skills, high integrity for building public trust, and excellent communication abilities. They were also asked, told to have the ability and the adaptability in fast-paced situation and emotional intelligence for stakeholder engagement, strategic crisis management, integrity and credibility, exceptional writing and verbal communication. And People's Prof also told them that political communication has transitioned from rigid one-way broadcast era of analog television and printing into hyper-connected tech-driven digital landscape. Modern political engagement leverages real-time social media interactions, artificial intelligence analytics, and targeted data algorithm to create instant two-way dialogue with the public. And this evolution has actually shifted the focus from broad public messaging to high personalized participatory and fast-paced digital engagement. And at the end of the day, they actually appreciate the fact that the People's Prof was able to open their eyes and their minds towards a lot of things that they never knew. And they said that was more like a training, not even just a presentation.
1: Of course, you know that when it comes to excellence, there's nobody that typifies that like People's Professor Luka Yakubu Pampi. He's an exemplar, he's a paradigmatic epitome of what you can have when you actually want to train your staff. He's prototypical of efficiency and excellence, and he's an exemplar too, and he's a quintessence of this particular thing you're talking about. So when you want to broaden the cognitive capacity of people, then you need people that understand the scope, that understand the why, that understand the how, that understand the what, so that at least the people you are also bringing on board. I love the fact that you said they were taking round.
0: Yeah.
1: So that whatever they want to report, it will be pragmatic.
0: With facts.
1: Whatever they want to report, they already have in it, and not abusing, not humiliating, and not insulting people. Mm. That's why we always advise people, don't surround yourself with yes men.
0: Yeah.
1: Surround yourself with idealists. Some of us, we reduce the scope of the number of people we want around us because we don't want to hear people that will be telling you sabuneni, every day, capacity. No, let's hear those that will be opposing what we are having. Once there is lack of competition, that's why some of us are not even party to one party state.
0: Mm.
1: Because once you're not having this dynamic, diversity of ideas, then what you'll be having will be suppression of dissent.
0: Sure.
1: What you'll be having will be narrowing of even the excellent and political space. The socioeconomic environment will be narrowed to the extent that you can't get the best. And when a nation relies on a singular monolithic approach to identify and mitigating risks, responsibility for safety, responsibility for growth, responsibility for development, for financial stability will now rest on one source.
0: Sure.
1: How possible is it that a captain that is navigating turbulence in a sea and is having a map that's only showing him the wind, ignoring even the rocks that are beneath the surface, how can he get out of that particular quagmire? So once there is an absence of a vocal opposition, when leadership team is surrounded by yes men, people that will only tell you no, what you're doing is right, what you're doing is the best, then democracy itself is at risk.
0: Sure.
1: Then you can bet yourself that even the issue of cognitive diversity, that is the variety of life, because once everybody brings his idea, then you are saying that Penel is coming, Ayuba is coming, Timi is coming. In fact, when you're talking about a teamwork, don't be surprised that your gate man is the one that gives you the best idea.
0: Bello, you don't
1: forget
0: remember
1: about the fact that he might not have gone to school.
0: Yeah.
1: There are people that didn't go to school, but the type of cognitive idea that is embedded in their brain is actually enough to convince even a professor. But nevertheless, even in the boardroom, you have the opportunity of bringing sociologists, of bringing architects, of bringing environmentalists, of bringing technologists to be able to get out of a quagmire. That is what diversity means. And continuous professional development is what happened yesterday, where you continue to increase the capacity, the training, and the qualification of the people that you say are working for you. So we give it to Gyambere, we give it to
0: Commissioner of Information,
1: Kepampe, and so many other people.
0: In fact, the Commissioner of Information was fully there, the DG of PIDA was also there, and People's Prof was able to tell them they should be able to dissect and, have a division of labor. If you are a professional in writing, then have a group of people that are professionals in that. If you are in video editing and the rest of them, be professional in that. If you are in content creation, be professional in that, so that you can have a compartmental group where everybody bring their own idea, put it together, then you have a quality presentation, or rather something you can post on the social media. And whenever somebody abuse your principal, be there as a bulletproof. Receive the bullet on his behalf, but then don't go shouting and yelling and insulting people on social media. Come with diplomacy, come with facts, come with ideas, and counter those people that are abusing your principal. By so doing, it will go a long way to actually bring out the true picture of the reality that's on ground.
1: I remember when one of them actually decided to take on me. I can never forget. She's even the lady, and I wouldn't even dignify her with any response, because my own Facebook page, I decided to use it to be disseminating information to people. Forget that Sagacious Bello Lukman is what you see there, but the type of news that you get there, you might not even get it in the pages of some newspapers.
0: Sure.
1: So whatever happens anywhere, I think there was an attack somewhere in Irigui land, and I reported it. I'm just for reporting this lady, because probably she doesn't even understand the tenets of her job. To her, that's criticism. And she continued to remind me that no matter how you think you are criticizing Governor Caleb Mufwan, Governor Caleb Mufwan will return back in 2021. Who is telling you about what is the, you are combining apple and oranges. I reported what happened. That is my job. So at the end of the day, I just discovered that this girl needs to go back to primary school.
0: Yeah,
1: and that was what I told her. I said, you need to go to school so that you can, I'm sure that the governor will be embarrassed. You think you are supporting or defending the governor, but I'm sure that the governor and his handlers will be embarrassed with this approach, if that is the only approach. It was a week later, I went to Hit Court to go and barb my hair. I was told that the same lady did the same thing to one guy that had her time, because I don't have her time. Somebody cannot be in the gutter, Pamdo Quiz, and be pulling you inside the gutter, and you say, let's go inside the gutter and go and fight. But she had her meat. Do you know where they ended up? They ended up in C division.
0: Okay.
1: I'm telling you this thing, practically.
0: Right. We give it to Honorable Gyambere, we give it to the Commissioner for Information, we give it to the PIDA DG, because they were all there to ensure that more orientation was given to these social media handlers of the executive governor. And also, one of the, Dugo Nanzim, God bless you. Bello, let's take the first story, and probably the only story on the Punch newspaper. Xenophobia, Nigerian embassy packed, 269 return as South Africa protests rise. Now this is where we have a problem. Yesterday we were discussing with the People's Prof, and he said that information available at his disposal was to the effect that many Nigerians that were stranded in South Africa, some of them prefer to actually go to other countries than returning back home, because some of them, the experience they had even before they left Nigeria, they don't want to come and have that harrowing experience. Some are saying, even no matter how bad the situation is, it's better we return back home. But then, what have we been able to put in place to encourage Nigerians to actually stay at home, invest at home, to ensure that we are also independent to some level, that nobody will always look down on us? Because whether we like it or not, Nigerians are the ones at the receiving end as we speak right now, because of the big time businesses that they have actually founded in South Africa. And today, some of them have lost their lives, some of them have been chased away, and everything they have built for years have been taken away forcefully by the South Africans. But then, let's pay some bills. Bello will take over when we return from the break. This is Political Update. Stay here.

0: No.
1: Are you ready for the mystery everyone is talking about? The gripping, fascinating, enchanting, and educative novel by barrister Chidoze Uba, The Tomorrow in Your Palm. 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Chief Guest of Honor, Barrister Caleb Manasemutfuang, Executive Governor of Plateau State. Special Guest of Honor, Honorable Mrs. Dr. Kachalom Piam Gang, Commissioner for Education, Plateau State. Chairman of the occasion, Chief Barrister Okechukwu Ezekweme, CEO, Diamond Paint Group. 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Time, 2 p.m. prompt. This event is part

0: All right, welcome from the break. Still political update going on live on Silverbird Rhythm 93.7 FM here in the city of Jos, the midweek edition for the week and the first edition for the month of July. Bello, just like we were saying before we went on that break, of course, definitely no nation will sit down and fold its arms while another nation is actually frustrating, harassing and assaulting its citizen outside. But then, can we also put our heads together to ask ourselves, how much have we invested in the security guarantee for Nigerians to actually return home, to actually invest? Because we will not fold our arms towards South Africa that will actually pay the supreme price for them to get their independence, doing this to Nigerians in South Africa.
1: How do you work in a place? You study in a place, you invest in the economy of that place, you build houses in that place. There is intermarriage that is also happening around your vicinity. Yet you are told that you cannot be protected by the laws and the constitution of that particular place. You ask yourself, what is the AU doing about this whole thing? Where is the United Nations that was created in 1945 to ensure that at least nations especially would not humiliate, would not harass, would not kill, would not murder nationalists of other nations in their country? Why the silence? On Sunday, a Nigerian businessman, Big Joe, was actually killed outside the shop in Witbank, Mpumalanga province. As I speak to you, 25,000 migrants have been repatriated back to their countries. We have seen looting in Soweto. We have seen humiliation. We have seen harassment. And yet, everybody is keeping quiet as if everything is okay. We have seen foreign shops that have been looted by those people. And the president is speaking like he is actually a motivational speaker. Ramaphosa, you're a disgrace. Because if this is happening under your watch, and the only thing you can say is we have utilized every security agent to ensure that we prevent this. We've not seen the arrest of those that killed our own businessman outside the shop on Sunday. And it just appeared as if nothing has happened. It did not stop them from going with their protest yesterday, where we saw videos of these people looting foreign shops in Soweto. Then you then ask whether the Minister of Foreign Affairs in Nigeria know exactly what their job is. When you hear aura for aura, what exactly does it mean? When you hear diplomacy for diplomacy, don't they have companies in Lagos? Don't they have companies in Nigeria that are doing well? Can't we also do what they're doing to us, or tell them that if they continue to be harassing and humiliating us, then their own companies that are actually repatriating most of their profit back to their country, that they are using to continue to flourish and blossom, will be threatened and the economy is going to crash? That was why when Adams Oshomole was speaking, some of us said, Rufai Oseni, please shift a little bit. You cannot be telling me about the protection of businesses when Adams Oshomole is telling you about the killing of Nigerians in South Africa. You are telling us that, why would you say that they should do the same thing to their businesses? Do you know how many Nigerians are working in their businesses? So between the businesses and the human beings, like Big Joe and some other people, on April 20, 2026, Amaramiro Emmanuel died after he was assaulted by members of the South African National Defense Force. A few days later, Ekpayo Andrew was arrested in Pretoria and he was later found dead in a mortuary. So all these people now, you are telling me that the businesses of people are worth their lives? That was why some of us went on Twitter and we had to tell Rufai Oseni that, please, we might be supporting you in some other things, but when it has to do with human lives, please shift aside. Adams Oshomole, take your flowers, take your garland. That's what I expect the Ministry of Foreign Affairs in Nigeria. The way you had Adams Oshomole speaking is the exact way that I expected every Nigerian that is working in the Ministry of Foreign Affairs to be speaking. 1 million people have returned back to their countries as I'm speaking to you right now. So then you ask yourself, what is the point in this African unity if a country that has Africa in its name will be killing, will be murdering, will be harassing, will be humiliating fellow Africans? And that was why some of us were celebrating on top of our voice. The whole Africa was behind Canada the day Canada humiliated them. They had no single shot on target when they are playing the round of 32. Why wouldn't they go back home and do an introspection? But look at what they are doing. So it just tells you that indeed these people, they are just malicious. These people, they are just envious. Now that over 25,000 migrants have been repatriated back to their country, can they show me the 25,000 jobs they've created to replace them? But so at the end of the day, you discover that all these things is about envy. It's about jealousy. Now, you have only one central place where people can go to renew their papers in Johannesburg. Is it everybody in Nigeria that's

0: again, back to where you started from. How can we make Nigeria better for Nigerians so that they wouldn't see countries like Iraq, countries that probably they are war-torn, but yet you see many Nigerians preferring those countries to their own Nigeria. In Nigeria, the realities that stare us in the eye are not the right ones at all. You see teachers spend decades shaping the minds of people, creating norms, creating values. They end up in penury. You see nurses with this kidnapping that is going on in our country. Some nurses are at the risk of their own life. Some nurses are at the risk of their phones being collected. You see them in the night walking through the shadow of death to go to work, to go and save me and you from death. But after the entire 35 years, what do they have to show that this is exactly the reward for my steadfastness, for my commitment, for my hard work over the years? You see a civil servant that gave his lifetime to the service of the people. Retirement in our country should not be seen as a season of debt. It should be seen as a season of dignity, as a season of security, as a season of tranquility, as a season of peace of mind, but not descent into uncertainty. And that is what so many Nigerians are actually facing. And that's why they believe that the best they can do is to japa to a better place. I have seen a consultant, a doctor, that went to Canada. And he thought that the grass would be greener around there. Do you know what he was doing? He was driving an ambulance. A consultant. A man that has reached the echelon, the zenith, the nadir, the top, the summit of his career in Nigeria. Going to Canada to go and be driving an ambulance. And people don't know that nations are judged in the end, not how they treat the strongest citizens, but how they treat and honor those who have spent their life working years in service in that particular country. How about those in the informal sector? The likes of Madam Queen, Madam Fola Shadi, all these people. Of course, they should also be able to ask themselves, what exactly are they getting? The likes of Mami Zainab, what are they also getting from the system? Let's say that the civil servant has even enjoyed some level of succor by getting some salaries. How about those ones that are in the informal sector that are the backbone of the economy? We should have some social insurance education where they go to school and they are told that because you are a citizen and you are not even enjoying any salary, your school fees for your child has been paid for by the government. They go to the hospital and they are told that because you are in the informal sector, your health and everything has been paid for, including that of your children, your security. But today, every Nigerian is a local government chairman on his own. You provide your security by paying and contributing money for vigilantes so that you people can be able to sleep, not even with your two eyes. Because once you hear Gwa, even that vigilante you are paying will run because he's using Shakabula. And these people that are coming with AK-47, sometimes machine guns. So how will the man that is actually having just a Shakabula in his hand? And in our own country, that's the only country where police go to sleep. Because in the night, you can't call policeman that your child or somebody has been kidnapped and you get response and the police will enter the forest for you that night. They'll tell you they have closed.
1: Here we are in a nation where terrorists operate almost freely on a weekly basis. Here we are in a nation where terrorists will go to hospitals and pick people at will. They will go to market and pick people at will. They will go to the road, block the road, pick people at will, and enter into a forest within the same vicinity. Yet, nobody can go in there. Here we are in a country where if you are traveling to some parts of the north, security will tell you, once it is 6 o'clock, please, we cannot guarantee your security. Look for a place and sleep. Here we are in a country where the victims of terrorism are actually grappling with how they can survive with in life by looking for firewood in the bush, and yet they will still be abducted by the same people. Here we are in a country where the people that have caused pains, that have caused the economy of this country, because if business was flourishing, Bello, I can tell you for free, our naira will not be where it is today, because the local economy will have improved. Go and check. Yesterday, I had to buy 500 naira tomatoes. I said I was going to tell you this morning.

0: buy 500 naira tomatoes. I could not do soup to eat one meal with it. Yesterday I bought it. To tell you that it's not everybody that has the mind to go to the outskirts where there is vast land that is empty to farm. Why? Because they are scared. The herder is scared that if he goes to the bush, his cattle will be rustled. So he prefers to actually remain within the township. So here we are in a country where after we have a so-called peace meeting or peace deal or peace pact with terrorists, the same terrorists come back to attack people and we still want to negotiate with them. Here we see terrorists and bandits coming on their motorbikes in the name of peace pact, but they are coming with rifles. They are coming with their bullets. And after the so-called peace pact, they return with the weapons. Nobody takes it away from them. Then, at the end of the day, after they have caused the damage that they are still causing, then we come and say they have repented. They are now like prodigal children. We are forgiving them.
1: And you actually ask yourself why in Britain they've had 6 different prime ministers in 10 years. Mm. Because they don't take nonsense.
0: At all.
1: Because they tailor their expectation to governance, not tribe, not religion, not ethnic group,
0: not political,
1: not
0: party,
1: language, not creed. If 6 PMs will come from the same region consecutively, they don't care. In as much as the issue of economy will actually be addressed, the issue of security will actually be addressed. It has become a tradition in British politics for every prime minister to resign from office. In fact, the day he is being sworn in, he's already thinking about the day he'll be resigning. So he already has the programs that he's already having to stop that resignation from taking place. It's just like the football field, where we have 2 types of coaches. Mm. Those that are appointed and those that will be sacked. So that one that is appointed is already thinking of the day he'll be sacked.
0: Sure.
1: Because once you are not performing, just know that you will be opening the exit door. But in Nigeria, a security officer, they call you chief of army staff.
0: Chief
1: under
0: of defense
1: you,
0: staff.
1: 10,000 people will be killed. Yet, the head of state will still keep that man in that office. So, why do we have substitution in football? Is it all because you think that this particular area is not okay? Let's substitute this player when, for example, Cunha was not giving Brazil what they want. Didn't they bring in Martinelli? Didn't Martinelli take them to the next stage? Imagine insisting that no, Cunha is our favorite. No, Cunha is the same tribe with Gabriel Magalhães. So let's keep him on. That is what is killing us in this country. Everybody would tell you one reason, 1 million reason why that person. I told you I only reported something in Iriguela. Didn't somebody come for me and start talking about 2031 and see if I care about who is governing us in 2020? Tamdukwis, in the last 3 elections, let me confess, I've not voted for a single person.
0: Same with me here.
1: Because it doesn't concern me. What concerns me is what happened after the election. What will you be doing for the people if you like? Get the entire highest number of votes. We are waiting for you. Are you delivering? If you are delivering, we will be the first to celebrate you. If you are not delivering, the way the British politics is the hottest political blast furnace in the world. It's the way we would also make the country our own blast furnace to test your capacity, to test your dexterity, to test your adroitness, to test your competence, to test your wherewithal. Tony Blair decided to join United States in 2003 to attack where? To attack Iraq.
0: Iraq.
1: Didn't that single policy of his consume him at the end of the day? This Tama refused to join Bush.
0: Yeah.
1: Did that still stop him from losing his job? And they are saying, we don't care about the war. In fact, we love the fact that you didn't join the war because it will promote our economy.
0: Sure.
1: But then despite the fact you didn't join the war, how better has our economy been? How better is the steel
0: industry
1: that is sustaining our industry in the world? How better are they? How about immigration policy? Can we start talking about issues now? As we go into 2027, are not about personality. This one is from Mangu. No, this one is from Bokos. No, this one is from Biromla. No, this one is from Wase. What's my business with that?
0: Bello, I watched a video of Pastor Adeboye and I said, please, if you don't have anything to tell Nigerians, just keep quiet. Because
1: it's called fall you, yes, mute.
0: Yes.
1: Keep quiet.
0: If you don't have anything to say, in the midst of serious deliberations, if you lack what to say, silence is an asset. At least we have seen those clerics before now that when Goodluck was there, when Buhari was there, they were very vociferous. Today, where is Bishop Kuka? Because it appears
1: silence.
0: That the biro has finished in the market.
1: Easter,
0: or probably
1: Christmas. Some of us are waiting because we want to see what Bishop Kuka will write for the 8 years of Buhari.
0: But today,
1: That same Bishop Kuka has lost his pen.
0: He is a chancellor in one of the institutions.
1: He has lost his voice. Where is Professor Wole Soyinka? That is always pontificating and adumbrating about good governance since the days of Ladoke Akintola. We are talking about 1956, 1957. Where are they? Where is Olusegun Obasanjo?
0: Okay, so please, if you don't have anything to tell Nigerians, just
1: then
0: mute.
1: Then you can now be telling us that will the president
0: wear the khaki and go to the front.
1: Did you say the same thing during Goodluck Jonathan?
0: During Buhari, you criticized. During Goodluck, you criticized.
1: Come
0: but
1: on.
0: When you go to President Bola Tinubu, you are saying he has tried his best.
1: Because his wife
0: is a pastor in your church.
1: In your church. So you are creating excuses. But during Goodluck Jonathan, did you remind
0: any
1: us?
0: Any excuse?
1: Was at least we saw Goodluck wearing khaki.
0: Yes.
1: Goodluck went to Meduguri. We saw him wearing khaki. He was
0: with the soldiers there
1: on the staff. That staff. He sat on the staff like a soldier. So Goodluck even tried.
0: Okay, we'll continue.
1: I don't like sentiments in my life.
0: At all, emotions and sentiments are not allowed on this platform. We have a few minutes to wrap up the program, but then 0806464-1536 is the number to call, and 0802971-0202. And in case Pastor Adeboye is not aware, we have seen presidents that actually led the battle in the forefront, even here in Africa.
1: It is Derby.
0: Chad.
1: Of Chad.
0: He was there in the forefront, leading and carrying a rifle to tell the people that I am the commander-in-chief. So if he has not seen it, we are telling him now.
1: There's a president of the United States that wrote it there, that the buck stops on
0: my table, because you are the commander-in-chief.
1: Good morning, King of Boys, Elijah Bello, Lukman, and MC Prolific, MC PDK. My name is Ambrose Grumwan from Mado Community to know what I just. What an honor of life with what is happening with the South African xenophobic attacks on foreign nationals in their country. While Nigeria runs around the globe wooing foreign investors to invest in the country, South Africa is busy chasing others out while their businesses flourish in other countries. May I ask why the AU and UN are quiet on this development? What happens to the huge investment on houses built by other African nations there? I believe that it may not end well with South Africa in the future if other affected African countries decide to reciprocate their action. I plead with Nigerian government and other countries to intervene in order to cushion the effects of the losses. It's unfortunate that the country that Africans collectively fought for their independence from clutches of appetite turn around to torment their benefactors. It's said that one good turn deserves another. Pamdon quiz, by this morning we should hear that the South African embassy in Abuja has been closed down. At least one point. Let's make a point. Let's come and discuss.
0: Make a statement.
1: Close that place down. Whatever is happening bilaterally, let them go and address what is happening. Whatever they are losing in Nigeria, they should also start losing it from now on.
0: All right, we have this one on the WhatsApp platform saying, good morning, Mr. Bello and Pam, the best presenters on radio. As we rise up day, not every battle is worth your attention. Not every conflict is worth your energy. Not every everything needs your reaction. Don't give your power to what doesn't serve you. Protect your energy like it's currency. Invest into what you will help you grow. Prioritize peace over proving yourself. My advice for everybody, wishing you a great day ahead. Thanks. Ataido is saying that. Good morning, Bello Ambassador PDK. I received with shock the passing away of an icon, Amos Andugoguin. May his soul rest in peace with the Lord. May the Lord give his family the fortitude to bear the irreparable loss. You didn't put your name. Good morning, Golden Son of Jaws, MC PDK. May the soul of Amos Andugoguin rest in perfect peace with the Lord. And my condolences to the entire family. Emmy Bobby from New Abuja, Summary. Good morning, Sir Pam and Bello. Thank you for your unbiased analysis. Continue the good work. Let the government and security agent do the needful. Peace is all we need. Listening to you guys live. Rest in peace, Andrew. Kefas Kusas in Angoyashi. Good morning, Lukman Bello and Pam Doom K. That's what you wrote. Honestly, the death of Andrew Amos Goguim came to me as a surprise. Andrew was more than a radio presenter. He was a voice of the people, a storyteller, and a source of information and comfort for many. His words on air will echo in our hearts. May God grant his family the strength to bear this loss, and may his soul rest in perfect peace. Rest Rest on great voice. Thompson Tokma is saying, Dad, good morning, my dear friends on Radio Bello and Palm. Honestly, I'm devastated right now. Immediately, you broke the news of Andrew Amos Goguim. What a great loss to us. K. Andrew of Unity Train, what a great conductor you were. Life is nothing. Let's be humble. May your soul rest in peace. Victor Mbonu Elegant Cosmetics is saying that. Greetings to the wise men in the studio. May God comfort us and comfort you more over the death of Mr. Andrew Goguim. Where is AU in this madness going on in South Africa? Don't they know that what goes around comes around? You will definitely reap what you sow. What happened to... what happened to their houses and businesses? Please let our government help settle them down. Give them some money to start life again so as to avoid going into depression and debt. Let's not give up on Nigeria and Africa. It shall be well someday. Elder Yakubu Ibrahim Daniel Ziyak from Angorokuba.
1: And indeed, the governor of Imo State gave each returnee 1 million naira. So I think other governors can follow suit. Good morning, Bello MC PDK. Thank you for analysis. Nothing to contribute today but sympathize with Plateau and Gas Nation, Daraki People, Unity FM Station, Bello Lukma MC PDK, and all Arsenal fans for the loss of Andrew Amos Goguim. So rest in peace. Bello's down here. Thank you so much. Good morning, Political Update Crew. My sincere condolence to the family and Plateau people. Amos Andrew is a kind, friendly, gentle person. May his gentle soul continue to rest. It's my area in Jos. Thank you so much. And Maxwell Silo Hotel Jos. Please, I believe that the economy of West Africa is seeing what South Africa is doing to Nigerians. I believe too that the world is seeing what Nigerians are going through. All right, thank you so much. It's a long one you sent, and I don't think we have that time. Flash notes is Nabatan for about just east. And morning, some Monday, Boko Haram attack government day secondary school last night in Askira Oba local government area of Borno State. The missing student compared to 5 female and 11 male candidates who were writing the ongoing NECO examination when terrorists stormed the school. Flash is saying that. Thank you so much. And I met one woman at the condolence I went yesterday, Mama Miriam, and she says she's also at City Lodge, behind City Lodge Hotel. Mama Miriam, good morning to you. So, sir, may the soul of man that makes sure we are educated, entertained, and enchanted make us to be current from Unity FM to 104.3 Teen City FM. May the soul of Andrew Amos Goguim continue to rest. Louis Agaye is in Haskell Quarters. Good morning, Bill and Tupidiki. And there is a suffering xenophobia in South Africa. What is AU ECOWAS and AU doing? Emmy Longs is asking from Agingi. Good morning, Bill and Pam. Thank you. You're enlightening the universe with the best radio program, The Political Update. Seriously, Bill, I was totally shocked when I heard the demise news of our veteran energetic radio presenter, Andrew Amos Goguim, who passed away after a brief illness. Indeed, we really miss a great person, a man who always preached for peace, but unfortunately today is no more on earth. Isaac Noboji is in Coast Street. And good morning, MC PDK and Sagacious Bello Lukman. Life is indeed nothing. Bello screamed when I saw your post about the demise of our brother Andrew. May his departure so find eternal rest with the Lord Almighty. Amen. Thank you so much. Good morning, Bello and Pam. Quite sad one that Andrew Amos Goguim is no more. May his gentle soul rest in peace with the Lord. My deepest condolences to his immediate family and those of us who love the way he anchors programs on radio from Unity FM to City FM. Rest on my brother Portugal Daniel is in Cornerstone Academy in Golden Bees. I'm Sola Shade. Good morning, keep P&B. Keep the good work going. My heart is heavy this morning on the sadness of the passing of our brother Andrew Goguim. He read my text on Monday on his program, and yesterday is no more. We should just do the right thing at every time. May God console all of us and the family. Oh my God. So indeed, Andrew was even on air on Monday. Yeah. You can just imagine that.
0: That's what she told me.
1: I don't mean about you, good morning, B&P. May the gentle soul of Andrew Amos and Ajia Taibat rest in peace. May God Almighty comfort the entire family. Your position, your wealth, or popularity will never save you, but the good work you're doing arises. So, a long one, I don't mean Bachiro. Thank you. Good morning to you guys in the studio. May the soul of Andrew Goguim rest in peace. William Zirais in Anguan Soya. All right, good morning, great mind, Pastor E. Adeboye. You should know that there is God. My blood is crying in Nigeria. I'm a redeemed member. Akachuku is lamenting. Good morning, presenters. It's unfortunately the death of Mr. Andrew. May so rest in peace with the Lord, and may God comfort all Platoonians and his family. Abaka Joyce Joshua is saying that. Good morning, Sabi and P. What a life you introduced me. Morning is so heartbreaking. Please accept my condolence. May God rest his soul. I didn't see your name. Okay, Olu Akefe. Thank you so much, Olu. Nigerians wake up, South Africa punishing its neighbors. Pam Bello, our able prof, is this how Nigeria is going to continue suffering? M. Lawrence in Sabon Peggy. Good morning, Gabriel and Pam. It's so sad to hear that your former anchor Amos has gone to the other side of the fence. I still have some of your recorded programs. May so rest in peace. Oh my God, that's a very sad one. Honestly speaking, every soul will test death. This is what Hassan Garba is saying. And good morning, political update. On the repatriation of many Nigerians from South Africa is truly a thing of concern because these people have spent many years in South Africa. How they start their lives all over again. I seriously don't know why African Union is silent over this. King Sinamu Gowab is in Jericho. Thank you very much.
0: All right, when politics pay your bills, the truth becomes your enemy. We appreciate you guys for always saying the truth on radio. I received the demise of Andrew with shock this morning. May God comfort us and his family in a special way, and may his soul rest in peace. From Joseph Milomo, aka Mr. Principal at Tina Junction. Good morning, great minds in the studio. I received with deep shock the demise of our brother and friend Andrew Amos Goguim, whom I remembered were with Bello Lukman at the other station some years back. May God accept his soul and give him eternal rest. May God comfort us all. Bye, senior comrade, till we okay, bye, senior comrade, till we come. You didn't put your name. May the Lord continue to rest the soul of Amos Andrew in peace. May the Lord continue to comfort his family. Senate from Nasarawa Gong. Good morning, gentlemen. The loss of Andrew hurt so bad. God rest his soul. Malcolm from Lamingo is saying that. Hello, good morning.
2: Good morning, Pandu.
0: Morning, your name and location, morning, please.
3: Morning. Morning.
2: My prayer for Andrew Kukunish,
0: my soul rest in peace. Amen. You have just 20 seconds. All right, thank you.
2: My name is Nahid, calling from Terminus.
0: Thank you.
2: What I want to say is my issue I'm sorry for the man, but one Christ was on this earth. He doesn't have past one horse that he used to walk. Because when somebody has more than five to six brothers or four brothers, what do you expect him? But my prayer for him is that they will reach him. Then we know that Nigeria people are suffering. Thank you. May God bless our country. Bless.
0: Thank you so very much. We appreciate you now who they do us. We'll just pick one last call and wrap up the program. 08064641536. Hello, good morning.
4: Hello, good morning. My name is Sule. I'm calling
0: Sule, you are the last caller. Go ahead, please.
4: Okay, definitely. What I would advise our government is that let them show that they have the Nigerian attack now. Let us, for example, now to send the different South Africans because they are making a lot of money. So it now becomes a different to Nigerian, most especially our government, to show something on this nation so that the Nigerian government will have our own nation to worry so that we can reject all the work is going on from South Africa. Thank you.
0: Thanks so very much, Sule, in La CC. And that's how much we can take on the program this morning, the first edition in the month of July. Bello, this is the second round and the last round of the year 2026 as we wrap up.
1: Yeah, I have nothing to say than to say may the soul of Hajia Taibat Olukwensin of Nuruddin, just behind Nuruddin there, that's their family house, and also Andrew Amos Goguim rest in perfect peace. That's just what we actually saying, and let's also be very cautious about the way we also go about our lives, because this life is very transient. What will people say about you? Will people be actually celebrating after your death, or will people be shouting and yelling? Because they will definitely miss that warmth, receptiveness that you always give whenever you are around them.
0: And to everybody out there, let's have it in mind that the rich also die, the poor also die, the educated and the non-educated also die. Those that are good and those that are not so good also die, because that is the route that every mortal must pass through. But as Bello rightly asks, how would you be remembered? Would you be remembered as a solver of problems? Problem yourself. Thank you for being there always. But much of his very good friend, the best man at his wedding, is the husband of our own members that say Nanchi continue to grant you this love. My name is Chris Mo. Do have yourselves a lovely day. Bye bye.

0: 7 hit song of the world.
1: You know, say sometimes people not sabi as their data they take finish. Come, make me wait be phone. Show una see they happen. As my owner they sleep, I go to do things wey you no know. 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Nah. Oh yeah, see what you go do when you wake up.
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1: 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What's up, people? 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Just, you don't want to miss this Totally. You want to know the Totally? Come listen to Rhythm Totally. You will not miss it. Yes, I'm not saying you must not miss it. You will not, because if you miss it, if you miss heaven, Rhythm Totally, don't miss it.

0: If you chop your coolie coolie, I go start my Akara business. Yeah. My just born again on a good morning. Amazing. Second half of the year to everybody that hears from here on a day for this town and for this world. Those who are listening online, those who are tuning in from Jos, from outside Plateau, from Nasarawa, Gombe, Bauchi, Taraba, everywhere on a field, Kaduna, anywhere on a field, connect us from. We are saying Happy New Month.
1: So they know they are from South Africa.
0: No. They have gone back.
1: They have gone back.
0: South Africa, back down. They have gone to take the jobs that they left us for, that we left for them. And I want to say this is the perfect time for you to start that kulikuli business, or for you to start that Akara multi-billion naira business, or that maize business where our mommy say make you start. If you sleep on this opportunity for the first half of the year, do not let this one pass you by. Our mommy say what? Akara.
1: Oh my God, everybody knows this me Akara.
0: Bro, everywhere is Akara. Akara, man.
1: I see ice. I see his hands. Oh yeah, don't fool the hand.
0: We didn't show me, but
1: you know. Akara.
0: They said Akara with ice.
1: Akara smoothie.
0: I tell you. So be creative. Do what you can do. But God will help us for this country. Anyway, we'll get out of this trouble we found ourselves in. And we'll do better as a nation. And we'll make ourselves and the world a better place on God. This is Na Rhythm Dot Ori on Rhythm 93.7 FM, the only station already authorized to make you happy. We don't come to do our best today. Other tutorans are on their way to join us. For now, na me and na Radio Baby Boy, the one where God to make us the help and the full eye on for here. He will speak now.
1: Je suis la m'appelle qu'est-ce que c'est français.
0: He is South African. He's just trying to hide his accent.
1: Emi Olisee Mbappe Dembele.
0: Two goals to assist.
1: Yes, so fellow citizens of Rhythm Totori Nation, how are you? How are your side now? How the week they go? You know, say we don't come set the pace for you on Monday, and now we are here to renew the subscription on the joy and the Totorification. Yes, so we don't come. This is your baby boy. My name is Yax King, aka the beautiful side of comedy, aka Shakalaka Punda, aka Daddy.
0: AKA spell it.
1: Nope.
0: My children of God, and AKA whether the ways and just talk so on here in voice. My name is Young again, and we don't come to do needful because time the quarter give us little amount. Let's go straight to calling your neighbor in a neighborhood. When I neighbor together, they come here the gist where they today so that when time reach to chuck mouth, you go chuck mouth properly. So clean your ear, make you no miss any part of your gist. But before we drop them, as usual, our five ritual or more because this case,
1: this case.
0: Hey God, I beg. Hands on your chest. If your head go pay you, hold your head. Cause this one go make head swell. One, two, go.
1: Oh ma.
0: And the last one.
1: Oh ma.
0: Hey, whoa. Now we understand why there's someone that go start Akara business. Where there's someone that go start maize business. Because we are amazed by this. Like, what kind of cool doings is this? This amazing guy where go this particular school, where gets the blessings of being lucky to be part of amazing cosmates. Where they look out for each other.
1: My cosmates, yeah.
0: Where they reach out to each other.
1: Who being the guy cosmate today?
0: These are customers, they look out for each other. They always check on each other to know how everybody they do and all that. Then they can't realize, see, you get one of their guy, you. Things don't they hard for them. As usual, and I go there for WhatsApp, and I go to talk.
1: Yeah.
0: This they hard for them. For like 6 years, the guy no get work. In don't they jobless for 6 years. And you know as it be, for those who don't finish school, where get work, where you do work. Like, no people are asking. People really like graduate from school. No people will leave.
1: Yeah, we already keep on looking.
0: On
1: the low. On the low.
0: You're your GPD on the low.
1: Hey, I'll not take that from you.
0: What are you doing?
1: I graduated with second class deeper. I won't take that.
0: So help him, Lord. Amen. This particular guy, and I got him saying, cost me, then he told him, we no go feed all day here, make life they hard for our guy, we no do anything. And they can pull head together, can't say, okay, we just try raise small thing for him, go learn skill, whether na barbing, or na washing, or na painting, or na furniture work, anything where if you go learn, we could just help put in life on the right track. You understand? Since for 6 years, you don't deal without job. And maybe they just did wait on all those things. Miracle. Now they just say, okay, when they come together, contribute money for the guy. Now they can't contribute. Whooping some of 1.2 million. Ah! As they see the money, even somewhere get work for the group, come begin to talk, say, God, I beg. Just I don't believe my work.
1: I don't realize this guy don't graduate well. Because best you graduate well, it cost me the same link to apply for work.
0: Yes.
1: So for them to gather money, give you, me say, they don't say, this is your certificate, cannot you give you a job.
0: No, but if you work before India out of job now, if you don't get work already,
1: if you like, you use the first CV, then they catch up, then they push
0: up. Then they give out 1.2 million and then wire to your account. Now the guy say, what?
1: Shut down.
0: Is this what's happening here? Make I go find work or less skill. Oh, this is beautiful. They can't say, okay, me just try and refuse this one, just take help himself, you know, just learn his skill or start a small business. Anyone go feel do. After they give him the money, after like 3 weeks, Naya Baba just enter the group, greet everybody. Say, I salute all of you now. I deal to now. My the able men, all of you now be. Even the women here now, men will be my able classmate. You can even do, I want to yarn, they say yarn. I want to vibrate, they say vibrate. I want to gyrate, they say gyrate.
1: Of the greatest
0: Nigeria, say, all of them say, great. After you don't ginger the group, because they say, I have a wonderful news for you. They say, what is it? Naim Baba just dropping wedding invitation card.
1: Oh, yeah, shut down. Because they don't give her that money on Wednesday. You use a good lady's night.
0: Now they drop for the I drop invitation card. He say, Omo, as you drop on, now everybody for the group, they're quiet. He's all the greatest, Bobo. Nobody, he's all the greatest, Baba. Nobody, Baba. He said, well, go ahead. You can just go ahead, drop your information. You can drop and come talk. See, and since he be like, say, in done the out of job for over 6 years, and small money don't enter in hand. In job, you see, this girl, we don't deal with her for 4 years. Time don't reach when go just settle with her. See, the girlfriend don't try. Nobody see answer him. You can say, well, guys, please. I can't do this alone.
1: Nah, you're alone, my brother.
0: My wedding budget is 3.2 million.
1: Wow.
0: I need your support.
1: Wow.
0: Guess what? I seen just drop that message.
1: Admin.
0: The next thing I seen, admin removed you.
1: I should say this guy no be Liverpool fan. Because he's working alone now.
0: The guy don't enter everybody. DM now. Say, knock, knock, knock. Please tell admin to open the door. By the door now.
1: It's me, oh.
0: It's me, oh.
1: It's me, your cosmic dummy.
0: Ah, that you gave 1.2. You remaining 2 million so I can go and do the wedding. Then you can lock me outside. I seen George Jordan say his wedding budget now 3.2 million. Say he need their support if you do him alone. Now they remove her from the group. See, now the guy they beg, he never see road, enter the group back. People now call it and say, why the cosmates go just knock him out like that? All that it also think the guy do no good. And you know, say we will know the judge. We listen, we judge at the end. But from beginning, we'll give
1: for
0: those
1: now,
0: members,
1: now,
0: members of the Totori Nation. May they pull out for these G's. If you want to my remember, say nobody will call us 080-6464-1536. Make you drop your own contribution. And when they call us, remember you be polite, make you use radio friendly languages so that nobody could be offended at the end of the day. Ikere Matuele, bo.
1: Matuele.
0: Hello, Redeem.
2: Totori.
0: Normal.
1: Yes, sir.
0: Good morning.
1: NHL, that tire we fix don't come out, too.
0: He wants to start a family.
2: Now, let's say now, young people, they contribute 3.5 for them, even though Mari finish. Which of them go to, now which of them go
0: to? No,
1: now
0: he wants
1: to contribute again now.
0: He worked to just say the WhatsApp group, they will contribute for that.
1: Why are you people there?
2: How are you going to feed the wife that you get married to?
0: She no get cosmate.
2: Ah, cosmate, Ali?
0: Yeah.
2: You cosmate,
0: what
2: did
0: you
2: say?
0: They
2: will
0: hear. Thank you. Thank you, Nedindin. That Nedindin and Enche from Tuduwada, where they call it, tell us your more. See, the guy in Ingrid. See, they contribute before you go to start family. Maybe, no, maybe, no. See, they say they start business, you go to start family. Maybe in business, not to start family.
1: We they judge this guy? We, for now, as most see, they get a picture first. Because I guess some girls, you go see, you know if you like them, pass you by.
0: Never let you go.
1: Maybe not. See, yeah. Who let me say, people they find for this one, since your fine wife, now they delete them for
0: I don't like the way Christian just like
1: this. They
0: like to interpret the way they feel. He who finds a wife, not he who marries.
1: Yeah, he who marries, and he who finds.
0: He who
1: wife.
0: Finds.
1: So once you see him, once you find him,
0: I don't find them. So okay, this one are my wife. Who God will also get her now. Maybe now why God even opened the door for him to deliver from the government.
1: No.
0: Hello, Redeem.
3: Sorry.
0: No, ma'am. Who the phone line? Where they call us from?
3: I'm from Mary.
0: Ah, Mary.
1: Where
0: that
1: is?
3: Yeah, I'm calling from
1: Mary.
3: Where
1: that they waste? My dear, where that they waste? Still know they work.
3: Yes, that guy
0: bang.
3: And
0: your
3: friend.
0: No, my cousin. No, they be friends for school.
1: We break our God
0: today. Na, best way we hate them no way.
3: So you know what? Yes, you know what I'm saying there for where that, where that they waste. That's why I can just give him that idea.
1: Good point of view.
3: When the guy did the knock, when he finished knock, when carry the 1.2 go look for what he go do. I don't understand. They helped you with 1.2 only for you to drop or the comments up that you are getting married. I don't understand. Now run the whole way. Even the guy says she tries, but she even agree.
0: Love conquers all.
3: I wish them all best.
0: Okay, thank you very much. That Namiri, all the way from Rukubaro, aka Weather the Waste, Yasking's assistant. She don't say the guy, don't try. Say the guy, if you know.

0: actually na Yaskin guy, and why the they pay Yaskin be so
1: actually
0: as a contribute for the guy, na Yaskin supposed to be next. The guy now don't go for it. So instead of me they give Yaskin me go find work, now they tell Yaskin, okay, what do you want to do? Who will find it for you?
1: You don't delay for this story now. Nobody.
0: Your cost me day.
1: I'm gonna call you. Now get work. Now forget.
0: Stop crying. He's even crying in the studio. He's saying he's sorry. He regret. But as we talk, the lecturer of that course.
1: Our level course.
0: He don't join us. Make it hard.
1: That way, teach us course. He says, when you have money, think of marriage first.
0: When that guy taking advice.
1: Hey, wait, take your advice.
0: He has joined us. Ladies and gentlemen, our daddy. Our
2: papa be this. We no get another one. Our papa be this.
1: Why do you say this, parents? If they don't advise me, go to Agara, they go advise me, marry.
0: We are amazed. It's pretty cool. Go ahead. you got split throat.
1: You want like.
0: Why is he moving? Wait, one like.
1: You want to the guy?
3: All right, Jason, good morning this morning, and don't enjoy the gang. And our work now to bring them a give you now, to tell now what they happen. Now, our work with that, tell now what they happen for streets, tell now what they happen for our environment, tell now what even they happen for our own life. And most of these stories, so they give you now, nobody saying that, these are the things that they happen around us. And our own work now to pull out on top of them, and then see how we go prove a solution, and then see how we go learn also from them. My name now, Omodan. OMO, when I don't forget to add on a DAN. I mean, people are slim daddy, when I slim daddy of Joss. And I good to see meet my brothers here. One a kulikuli, one a kara. And and the cons, what did you have?
0: Let's concentrate.
3: Let's concentrate. On a good morning.
0: Oh, that our level call, we don't talk so okay. Once you get this money, go and marry. But then we don't get work. They don't sabi hold on to this kind nice advice.
1: Hey, but mom be say this guy now we in cost me don't deny him. You don't know when go get money wedding. I beg, avoid me. I don't go MC your wedding. You can come and meet your man.
0: Who tells you to get wedding?
1: I don't know who they owe me.
0: My
1: after yeah. 3 months of wedding.
0: You will be saying that you give her advice. Your contribution has to MC that
1: wedding.
0: You must MC that wedding. You can't even at 12. Hello, Redeem. Norma, who the phone line where they call us from?
4: I'm on a from Brazil.
0: Hey, how are you feel today now?
4: I'm on my own problem. I'm on a do this thing Monday and Wednesday. I'm on a tour every day.
0: We need to find sponsors now. If we get sponsors, we go run the program every day. Now, sponsors, no deal.
4: I'm
1: my cosmate.
0: You see their CGPA. The guy there on 1.16. Yaskin there on 1.17. Thank you very much. That one now Eric calling from Refill. He talks almost. See, this guy don't try. Say, why don't give her money? So they first collect the 1.2 and then give her first. Before they will first begin to contribute for the wedding where they want to. Since he talks, he don't move forward for life. Kere Matuele, bro.
1: Matuele.
0: Hello, Redeem.
4: Sorry.
0: Who the phone line where they call us from?
4: Hey,
0: this is standard.
4: Yeah, we are standing here.
0: Norma.
4: That guy remind me one of my friends.
0: Then they have
4: the guy is time for my church. They do help. And they continue making somebody if we have their problem. So they give that guy 1,000. For example, we know the guy do. That place where they do sports, the guy is there, and buy so you buy for me. They say, I want to buy for me, I roll up one that they think. He opened the envelope where they give them for church, come on this side, they pay for the fare. So don't they do that, I don't speak about my day, I don't get anything. Why can't you go to church? Because he gave my church, they call money, give them to 20,000. You carry the money to the buy so you at the church.
0: Eh, no, I'm not giving that church.
4: So the people they give that money, they said, this is a disruption. That's why they look about it. Even the way they give me a whole lot of money, they asked me to chop.
0: But tell me the truth. You let that chop up.
1: You shall chop up.
0: That'll be all my love.
1: Hey, my guy.
0: You better not say they had them.
4: Because they can clear how they pay before they give that money. When they say it's a problem, that's why I'm not the problem.
1: But you know, say if you need to cash now, you and that guy, they'll catch.
4: What is the problem? problem. You know, the Bible say you will find your

0: I find a good thing. So as they don't find right for now, they want nine, they work where they give them. Now you don't deal work, federal day job like for 6 years. Now you don't deal work, you wake up with the money because you don't want to say they talk to. They won't deal work in the evening. So I'll tell you
1: to later at hand. Don't reach me
0: the guy don't get a plan for your life. He's the thing plan to enjoy before you go get money.
2: This guy.
0: The woman who matter say, the woman matter right. Those people, they give her money, what they go do for them, they say, maybe they just wait till the wedding, they make all of them, just go see their top price, where were. Then I check, you give them 20 million. Then he go, okay, they look for their tire. Thank you.
2: Thank you very much. What's the thing, don't partner for this matter? Come on, Dan.
3: Sir?
2: I want a level code.
1: Defend yourself.
2: Please. He has abided by your advice.
3: Let me advise.
2: What's the point? Is that this guy is an ABU graduate?
3: Serious?
2: Yes, ABU, sorry.
3: See, for me, this will not be level code because if I want level, I will give my corner level of slap I will give this guy. First and foremost, you know, say this is what they talk. That real life things where they happen. No, this thing happened. And the person waiting for their group. Now, he tell us this story now. Waiting for the WhatsApp group of their school alumni. Shed alumni, they call
2: them. Of Abu Sait.
3: Of Abu Sait.
1: Pau.
2: Who's guy Pau?
1: Of Pau.
2: I said, I have you, sir. Behave yourself. Now, they call Pau.
1: Aldo. Abu Wakar.
3: Get one why they see that they call the school name Pablo.
1: Pablo. Idi, na Instagram.
2: Now, you call Instagram.
1: Insta.
3: Insta. Now, this is the way this guy do now. Where people they call. Because my own be say, you know, they will get people who say then they entitled. Yeah. They get this entitlement mentality. Make when they give me. Make when they help me. Some people they like that.
1: Yeah.
3: No matter what you give them, they'll still cry, come meet you again. Yeah. Say, maybe you give them pekin school fees, they'll come cry for you, say house rent. You give them house rent tomorrow, you come cry for people there. Some people don't like say,
2: as you just talk, like you just say, I don't tell you about your single Jesus, I don't gossip give you with that.
1: No, I know that you tell you now.
3: Now you tell me, I
2: as you leave, I've even show you our chat now. You don't say that. From that, I say, pick me. From pick me, say, send transport.
1: It gets some people, if you buy them yam, they'll complain, you know, buy gas, where they will cook.
3: Look at the yam.
2: I buy yam for you. You tell me, say, first thing, somebody they chop akara, they buy yam. Say, me, I don't
1: know. We got talk now.
3: Try to do welfare. My church do welfare.
1: Wow.
3: They go package rice, give people. All these people come outside, they come collect rice. Now the woman come, they wait. We call the one that said the woman there around. People don't they go. Oh, mama, what's in halfway? He said, she now let rice now go. When I go, give me. I said, mama, now what's the share for welfare today? Mama said,
1: When
3: I want to cook the rice. So my person will give you rice. You know, go thank God. First of all, go out now, go look for other things. So people they like that. We get brothers who say then they get entitlement mentality. We get people who say they get entitlement mentality. This camp person now, all of them are go the same course to Nabio. All of them finally hustle, can't get job. But because all of them are alumni platform for WhatsApp, they come to, oh, this guy no get work, this guy no get work. And maybe they ask. You know, some alumni, they help themselves.
1: Yeah.
3: Wait, like this one I talk now. Okay, they can't help you if you go start up something, 1.2 million. But you won't get luck, say.
1: They won't send.
3: My own school alumni group, now, you know, they send burial message, say.
1: No, but you know, say, different, say, all of them don't get work. So, now, different thing, had him now, one person don't get work. But all of them don't get work, who won't help you? And then when I want me, now let's just leave the work for now.
3: But the guy, first of all, but when we pick all of them, but that guy, how you go? I don't give 1.2.

0: This is Abba from Bukuru.
1: Hey, Abba, yeah, Bukuru.
0: Bukuru is fine.
1: That's good.
0: Me, I want to say that that man may think that in time don't pass. So, any money you see not the man. And I want you people to help me advise my brother for
2: Tuduada.
0: Make him marry you.
1: Legend,
2: are you?
1: We want to contribute money for
3: the WhatsApp group now.
0: Yes, we contribute money, make him marry. Make him marry,
1: you will
0: have a balanced life.
1: And then tell us, make him do clothes for work. So, the wife, they are different. He did lose tires since the day before yesterday. He never lose a finish.
2: This is where they talk. We don't do them before now. We don't contribute for NHL before. He's a go chop con.
1: He's a go do chairman for another person wedding.
2: He goes play ice for ice, bro.
0: Okay. We
2: might
0: want to be a chairman to his own too.
1: Have you?
0: Thank you very much.
1: Thank you, Gaba. NHL, see, we don't get free chairman number one. Other chairmen are in line waiting. So do well and fix a date and call us. Let's shake the town of Jaws with your wedding. Hello, Redeem. No, ma, who the phone line where they call us from?
4: My name is James, coming from Bokos.
1: Hey, James, how about us today?
4: Bokos is fine,
1: sir. Hold on, sir.
4: Yeah, I don't know which
1: you
4: want
1: to treat. So just pay attention. We'll talk about the story very soon again. Thank you very much. This one our regular caller James on the way from Port Harcourt to hear the story. So the story went in and said this guy in a particular group, where we say then they contribute money to support them because he never get work for like 6 years. As they give him 1.29, come back 10 and someone in 1 mile, as soon don't get small money to start family. Say the budget for the wedding now 3.2. Nine devs come out and front the group. He don't they knock every door.
2: Wait, pay me. I say small money for hand. Yes. James is a marriage. So the money will give you now to marry.
3: I'm sure that guy hear that song group. Say if I get money,
1: I go rush go marry. All my customers go contribute to shut down the wedding.
3: If I get money,
1: I don't go if I asking. Cause when I go west, you go leave the wedding. Say me no be MC. Ladies and gentlemen, I carry one to hell. Hello, Redeem. Hey, you got there with me.
2: Hey, man.
0: That guy in Rio don't do that. But you know they don't play, no try for them. No many guy goes up and make him see go enter another one chance. There's a guy because he's already at three now.
2: You understand?
0: And one angle where they do the guy back. You see, maybe the guy here, the boss they don't say the thing they do kulu kulu. Yes, you have set aside like 50,000 naira. Don't buy frying pan, buy granite oil 2,000. Just try to manage now, go put table outside the house.
1: Yes. Business mogul.
0: But honestly speaking, that guy, they're not supposed to come out because now they're being close to that. They need to start monitoring that guy. Because if they look for that 1.2, maybe
2: he
0: don't disappear.
2: Of course.
0: Maybe the guy don't collect that for a hand. You understand? See, this one won't agree to me, honestly, now let's say, now with the legs.
3: Careful
0: for
3: hand.
0: You don't
3: say
0: you won't marry. That woman,
3: where
0: if you don't give money, don't get money.
3: Now hide your face,
0: oh. Immediately after that wedding, who will help you? They've been down the knock door for group now, they know they open up. You know what I'm going to do now is they're making just sense on the platform. Say, I have started a business and I've almost 1 million naira. Maybe they go help and consider them. You understand?
1: Yeah.
0: For that aspect of marriage, I today I know that guy now. I will go hold him close.
3: This is our past prodigal son.
0: Unless he wants to do a car business. But if nobody that one, I've been making the same thing, just reset the memory. And the last thing I will talk about, that is the no weapon. You understand?
1: That way, Greece says, Mariam.
0: Yeah, we want Mariam. She's supposed to advise and say, have you not tell her truth? This money they see me make a start business. You start the business, you can get money to marry. You understand? That's what we expect. before now, they do pleasure before marriage. You understand?

0: And I see and say na business na him say. To marry now, say no be the children na him go the born. Mm. Make him go start out. They say they know the third plan man, they rent the phone.
1: No be lying. No be lying.
2: Amen. I want to say this way, Oga Adewumi talk. Number one, be say, he say, why the girl no advise him? Yeah. It possible say the guy they lie to the girl.
3: But who knows a man no go tell and say see say the gather money.
4: Girl, when they see say time don't they go?
2: Time don't they go? One, the girl they consider herself. Yeah. Most girls today they want marry by the virtue of the status. Not be say yeah. because of responsibility. Mm. They are not going inside the marriage because of responsibility. They are going inside the marriage because of status. Mm. Make a day, hey, go girl, yeah. go girl. Oh, I'm out of the market. Okay,
3: they call that. Maybe they see for who is in the garden.
4: You don't pay your hype, man.
3: What we do tonight?
2: What we do tonight?
4: Wait.
2: You think be say the guy own be say, oh boy, make I just change my status. Mm. From single to married,
4: from miss to miss,
3: from miss also, to miss. You know, say me and they won't help the guy find.
2: And the guy did a lie again yeah. To her because sorry to say, respectfully speaking, most ladies they like people they lie to them
4: for 4 years.
2: Impossible now. If it doesn't, papa get one and papa na.
4: If you know the kind car, when you ask him, don't give us.
2: Yeah. Papa, you know when they borrow car, they go greet the girl.
4: In the hear Abi.
2: You know that.
4: You ask your papa give him car, you know greet collect. He leave us a trek up and down.
3: You know say my papa they hear this program, he go shock say you this guy see. Even he they hear for the first time.
2: So number two again is what we pick this call. This guy will go tell this in group. Yeah, people will be say, and then we talk. Some people they be say then they lazy to work. So it's not about starting business. If you give and the money, but if you don't get the business acumen, you don't get the business know-how, you don't get the business and zeal and passion, you don't go do it.
3: But you understand? I see the thought say the guy if he be smart guy. If he be say he want open business, he come meet this girl, make she be says girl. Which is one, you know, one pay her money.
4: He gave us
3: because he realized that if not my wife, she not gonna charge me this money.
4: I for like money to get masters or masters before.
3: No. Don't go there.
4: Don't give her advice.
3: Don't go. Masters go very laugh because you know what? What they chop fish, they discuss.
2: But they get.
3: I know everything go tell you.
2: But again, would they get her wrong? Go. If he be said that 1.2, where they say the guy go to start business? Why won't marry the girl? If he be said the skills if they go learn her. The business we're gonna, the guy get the skills.
3: Okay. And the time says he's gonna a sharp guy.
2: So he got to say, instead of me go learn
4: this.
2: So skills,
4: I hope with this.
2: Why don't I marry the skills?
4: I hope with these few points that you have heard from Modan and Yaskin say, you know that the guy and Yaskin friend, our Modan and the guy level coordinator, true.
2: Thunder fire the guy.
4: For this understanding, one of the understand the guy for this wrong move, very wrong move. First of all, the guy later, the Bible talk say, God said that it's not good for this man. Why don't get work? Why don't they do it till they do? This one, when these are responsible for alone. May find himself first. That woman,
2: we
4: all
2: carry
4: on.
2: We get people like this, oh, more people.
4: All right. Hello, Redeem. Hello, Redeem. Hello, Redeem. Don't be shy. Speak up.
3: We'll not remove you from this group chat. Speak.
2: But if you get deficiency in speaking.
4: In speaking, okay, see the drag the okay. I mean, text us.
3: This is what you're talking about. Now the doctor don't they come off your mouth.
4: Don't go rush it down. No day. Hello, Redeem.
5: Sorry.
4: No, ma, how the phone line where they call us from?
5: Oga Polo.
3: AKA the Beans.
4: The graduate.
2: Department of Beans and Kuli Kuli Technology.
5: Oh, my God. So you don't hear them, man.
2: Are they here,
5: oh? You got that on me?
2: Am I Binu, sir?
5: See, that guy. If that guy, see, person, we move past him, make you swear and go call.
4: For impersonation.
5: My lord, this guy, I move past him.
3: You want drag Mumu with you?
5: Because now the greatest Mumu of the century. Yeah. Baba, when you go there to the wife, they are kuli the wife could do.
3: His love is enough.
5: Not forever.
2: Enjoy your weekend.
4: No, be him. We don't go touch with those first touch. Let me get it easily.
1: I hear that people are dragging my wife. My beautiful Remy baby. He said you should do business of kuli kuli, akara, or even maize. When I was coming, did I not mention Agbado? What is Agbado in English?
2: It's called.
1: Is it not called? To let you know that husband and wife is one. I have told you before, my tenure is like bitter leaf soup. When you are eating it, it's bitter, but it will fill you. But when I'm done, it will sweet you. Shetima, increase his price.
3: That way, yeah, better.
2: As a Shetima.
3: That way, yeah, even better.
2: Shetima is a new almost, eh?
3: He said, you people have left me, dragging my wife. Thank God.
2: You can do.
1: Sheyi.
3: Nobody.
1: Sheyi. Your mommy can handle it. You know I no longer lose social media.
3: You want to talk.
1: Give him call them.
4: Well, meanwhile, if you call us on 0064641532, give very few calls to pick.
2: I thought I'm going to come out for this door. I don't follow na talk.
3: No, who they follow door now? I only they follow door for now.
2: Okay,
3: but you don't know
4: the good thing is, I don't come station today. Thank God. I know the beauty he's asking our modern. Nah, this is our program.
3: Me now, what that voice do I send you?
4: This is our program. The sweet.
2: We are not chat. I don't come out for the WhatsApp
4: group. Hello, Redeem.
2: Morning.
4: What's your name? Where they call us from? Morning.
6: My name is Stephanie and I'm calling from Tunwada.
2: Stephanie, with this voice, you need to relocate.
6: Very well, thank you. I don't really want to say, I don't think that people really understand what marriage is. This guy is very serious. But before I even contribute, I want to even say well done. How many of your classmates, well done to, I mean, his classmates,
3: thank you,
2: this care.
6: And all of that, how many people actually really care for you to give you money? I wish there are still, I mean, associations listening to this program right now, and that don't take this action seriously, please. Especially my Alina, I don't need
2: Stephanie,
6: to
2: need to cut
6: me. So I really want that they think of that,
2: hey,
6: you know, responsibility to actually help people out. I don't think people understand that beyond all of the paparazzi we see on social media, our marriage is responsibility.
2: Yes,
6: let's assume that they had given him the money to get married. What's next after the marriage?
2: Well, man, I shut down.
4: He'll be free for a multiply.
2: Stephanie, what do we also do? You will not send to the group, say, I don't finally marry you.
4: Our matras, no hard. Are you contributing? Wait, Stephanie, are you married?
6: Not yet.
4: Oh, when are you getting married?
2: Stephanie, I think the time.
4: Okay, but you have a man.
6: Yes, I do.
4: Oh, yes, man. Thank God, though, because Yaskin was going to reach out, but I was just praying that no father.
2: Stephanie, you have spoken well. Thank you.
3: Talk to you later, dear.
4: All right, thank you very much, our relationship coach.
2: I think this, we need to change this program. I don't understand.
3: No, I like it like this. We need to do it every day.
4: Sharp. Listen,
2: I've been on this platform for how many years?
4: Yeah, how many years?
3: I'm proud of you, dear.
4: When you say you have been on, you should say you bettered this platform. It's not like you have been on it. Okay, now we come on the platform. Now you be the platform. Oh my, look here, what
2: anyway, in case I just tuned in, when I read him at 3.7, just yes. And then I read him to yes, where would they bring story? Come give now, and then would they bring him on a lighter note? Come give now, but again, are real matters of the heart, matter with the heavy heart, and the way they occupy space also. Now would they come give now, and now almost done 9 day, yes, king 9 day, and the baby boy, and next time I will come to the show, I'm going to receive pick calls.
4: Okay.
2: No, yes, problem. And I will
4: pick from calls. The next show, the call picker will be your modern. So, God, they will me.
2: I young
4: please do it. All we are saying is whatever it is that you, wherever you find yourself, for the fact that you don't get people, they kind enough
7: to observe say things no really they go well with you and they go out of their way to put something together for you. You know, because
8: they don't get it. I mean that class classmate are very good classmates.
3: Obviously. You don't really mean no. You know, really, if you say the guy don't disturb them, he tags them, and they say, see, if we don't help this guy last night, he go buy us.
8: Not true.
7: When I'm from bad heart, they did a good thing.
8: They did a good thing. Maybe they call them individually. I want to just
7: say, but they did a good thing. The intention was go learn a skill.
8: Skill.
7: Or start a small business. That was.
8: And because they now in a third class, in come up with.
7: Yes, which one I come up with?
3: That.
7: You and him.
8: Say that third class deeper.
7: The guy doing 1.16. That's doing 1.17. CGPA cumulative.
3: Big difference.
7: After 4 years and one extra semester.
3: Big difference.
8: Oh my God. So, but this way, when you talk, true, true. If you be say, you don't they call them individually. Let's say, out of 12 disciples, you get one will be Judah. You get one will be good. The one.
7: Those days, 9-1 they be Judah.
8: Now we did.
7: Three now. Inside that 12, every quarter get one Judah. Inside every 3, one Judah day.
8: So it possible say that guy, maybe now one guy for their like in talk. It possible say maybe don't they call rep. I mean a class rep. Did they call him?
7: Every time.
8: Now
7: call
8: me. Now help me. I beg now. Maybe can discuss with one or two of their class. Say we'll put up our platform. Make everybody raise something for this guy. Now they call it something for you. It shows to me, say, there are some people when they hear us like this now, they don't take their trade.
3: Yes.
8: This trade to the boys, they go learn. Not be saying that they go learn a karao, this is, they go learn begging.
3: Yeah, true.
8: Mm-hmm. Some they get skills for begging. Mm. So if they go, they go beg. They go, say, okay, I don't take them for skills now, work, joblessness. What I will tell them again now? People that skill of say, I want marry. You go look for something where say person won't do. I don't hear person talk, say, they say person don't talk, say, hey, my mama won't die. Wait, this one. What else, mama day?
3: If you be alive, yes.
8: If you be lying, now they talk now. If you be lying, if you don't say, I don't tell them about job. What I will lie give to them?
3: That mean a lie.
8: What I will tell them again? People there.
7: To a level.
8: And they the full church now.
7: They full church. Who they phone line where they call us from?
8: Beggars.
7: Aaron, how they be today?
9: I don't understand. Fine,
8: I
9: just
8: the pastor.
9: I
8: don't
9: want to come.
7: I'm
9: advisor.
8: Oh, sorry.
7: Okay.
8: Like I think he was a dropout. Now he be dropout that time.
9: Yeah. But I don't know why I given that.
3: Oh yeah,
9: I
3: mean, tell us why.
9: You know, say woman, she might say marriage is a blessing.
3: Yeah.
9: So you might say he first sees that 1.2 million. Go say it, married woman.
8: Mm.
9: Eh? You know, say Bible say, one which is 10,000. Mm. Two, 10,000.
8: Use Kubuku for you so, first.
9: So if you use two, just multiply the blessing by two.
8: Mm.
9: You know, understand? I don't say this is not really making
3: sense. No, continue. It will make sense.
7: You must find.
3: You go talk to it. Makes sense.
9: Oh my God! Let me go for this last time. Marry that woman. After that time now.
3: Look at
9: where they had
3: them
9: for the good
3: man.
9: I
3: will
9: call it that the
3: hair.
9: I know what I
3: understand. No, you don't understand.
9: Look
7: at
9: with spiritual eye.
3: Now you know
7: the spiritual call you make.
9: But people may not understand what you're talking
3: about. No, you go talk to me, understand today.
9: That guy don't get sense. Like, well, they won't try making bring you out of poverty. You can't go to combat again. Even though saying that responsibility is the money.
3: Nobody.
8: That guy feel they like you.
9: I want to that when I get the guy number.
7: Yeah. He asking to give him.
3: Go get him. He get. He knows you go get him for you.
9: Before I come, that team. Open arrest the guy.
7: You know why I see the guy run?
9: I better not be me advisor. I'm going
3: to put that. Now you.
7: Thank you very much. That's the advisor of the guy, Aaron. He has just come out to say it was my advice. He took
3: special advisor.
7: I don't know if you guys are understanding him. See, look at it from spiritual angle. No wahala.
3: I like the family. As he start, God say, "When I feel no understand, later I go say, I don't understand myself."
8: Anyways,
7: so, whatever you do, just make sure see you make the best of decisions because this kind of thing, especially for those who are called, there are plenty of people in Ramadan with their level code. One of them.
3: No.
7: People that have passed through Ramadan in the educational sector. Mm. I will let our daddy say the last words. They will leave because time don't record and give us.
8: For me, everybody don't really talk one thing. Say all of us they blame the guy.
3: Mm.
8: And my own advice be say, in case you yourself did the same kind of attitude of that kind of guy, or you did the same ministry, because some people they hear us now, don't they ready to do anything. They already tell to my guy, find something for me now. When you know, give them, they say you bad.
3: I want to like beg you be this.
8: You understand?
3: don't go with them against
8: me. Why they not give them? I'm not saying that, yeah, there are some seasons of your life whereby you need help. And all of us for life, we need help one way or the other. But when they help you, even the little way they give you, what you go take multiply them to? You understand? They give you 1 naira. How you take multiply that 1 naira? You understand? I'm the Bible, they talk about that talent. You understand? Give 2, 5, he turn them. Give them 2, he turn them. Only 1, I'm be like this guy. Now we go bury him. Oh, say, wait now, what is and do? So for me, I feel say, this kind of guy, he dey lie. If you don't say, he won't marry that girl, true. You just say, can they do crowd funding. They collect money to take run life. And when you finish, you go club, go to Dorime. You understand? Blue and there. Lemon 1, lemon 2. When the brand there finish,
3: Wait, how you don't know lemon 1, lemon 2?
8: I read it in a book.
3: Which book? Truth or the book, don't
10: they? Truth? Yes, shall know that. We get lemon 2
3: and lemon 2. Lemon go house party.
10: Why, Gary? Let's go for house party.
3: Lemon 1, lemon 2.
10: Lemon 1, lemon 2.
8: News now up next. We'll come back. Bye-bye.

0: 107.
1: Although no case of Ebola has been reported in Nigeria, we must remain observant following the outbreak of the disease in Central Africa. Ebola is a serious illness that can spread through direct contact with the bodily fluids of an infected person. While there's no cause for panic, this is the time to stay alert. Do not drop your guard. 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

0: It is 12 o'clock and this is Silverbirds for the 93.7 Jaws. Nigeria is the only country we have. Let's avoid acts that could destabilize the nation. We are one big family. I am David King. First, our top stories. Governor Caleb Mutfwang appoints new security advisor. Deputy Inspector General of Police orders Kaduna Police to intensify bandit crackdown through offensive mechanism. And federal government reaffirms commitment to implementing zonal interventions and constituency projects. On the foreign scene, three-year-old rescued and taken to hospital 6 days after Venezuela quake. And in sports, Director General of the National Institute for Sports seeks stronger public-private partnership to revive sports. Please stay tuned for details of these and other stories. Vice President Kashim Shettima today arrived Dutse, the Jigawa State Capital, to attend the Jigawa Investment Summit 2026, holding from the 1st to the 2nd of July. On arrival at the Nuhu Muhammadu Sanusi International Airport, Dutse, Kashim Shettima was received by the State Governor, Umar Namadi, his Deputy, Aminu Gumel, and his Deputy Governors for Kano State, Muritala Garo. Also on ground to welcome the Vice President by the Minister of State for Education, Professor Suwaiba Ahmed, members of the Jigawa State Executive Council, and other top government officials. Kashim Shettima, the special guest of honor, will declare the summit themed Unlocking Opportunities, Driving Sustainable Growth for a Better Jigawa Open. Governor Caleb Mutfwang has appointed retired Major General Bala Isandu as Special Advisor on Security. This is contained in a statement by Samuel Jato, the Secretary to the State Government, on Tuesday in Jos. Bala Isandu replaced Gakji Shippi, who has been redeployed as the Coordinator of Safe Schools Initiative in the state. Samuel Jato also said that the Governor approved the appointment of Brigadier General Nash Yakubu as the Coordinator of Operation Rainbow, the state-owned security outfit. The governor congratulated the new appointees and urged them to leave above board. The Deputy Inspector General of Police, Muhammad Abdul, has directed officers and men in Kaduna Police Command to sustain offensive operations against bandits and other criminal elements. Muhammad Abdul gave the directive on Tuesday during a visit to the Kaduna State Police Command. He conveyed a message from the Inspector General of Police, Olatunji Disu, commanding officers for recent operational successes, and while urging them to intensify the offensive against criminal gangs. The DIG said the Nigeria Police Force will no longer rely solely on reactive policing, but will strengthen intelligence-led and technology-driven strategies to prevent crime. The Nigerian Navy has disrupted an extortion network that subjected fishermen and other waterway users to persistent intimidation and illegal levies within the Bonny Creek axis of River State. The Director of Naval Information, Navy Captain Abiodun Folorunsho, disclosed this in an operational report on Tuesday in Abuja. According to Navy Captain Folorunsho, following credible intelligence, personnel of the forward operating base, Bonny, in conjunction with troops of the Nigerian Army, dealt a significant blow to criminal elements operating from a hideout in Asamara Toru community. He said the operation forced the suspected criminals to abandon their hideout, while a search of the area led to the recovery of operational items. The Chief of Army Staff, Lieutenant General Wahidi Shaibu, has reiterated the federal government's commitment to ensuring the welfare of military personnel, especially retired soldiers, are prioritized. According to the Army Chief, prioritizing the welfare of officers and men of the Nigerian Army will boost troops' morale and operational effectiveness. General Wahidi Shaibu made the commitment at the commissioning of the affordable home ownership option for all soldiers at the Maxwell Kobe Cantonment, Rokoba, near Jos.
1: It is worth emphasizing that welfare remains one of the foundational pillars of my command philosophy. The Nigerian Army can only fulfill its constitutional responsibility if its personnel are well motivated, properly equipped, and adequately cared for. In the same manner, the soldier-first culture places welfare, well-being, and professional development of our personnel at the forefront of all our activities. It is in line with this commitment that the affordable home ownership option for all soldiers scheme was established to provide affordable and easily accessible housing opportunity for all our soldiers. Specifically, our goal is to ensure that the years of dedicated service to our nation are rewarded with security and dignity of home ownership. Having devoted the best years of their lives to the defense of our beloved nation, they deserve a place to proudly call home.
0: Lieutenant General Wahidi Shaibu reaffirmed his commitment to supporting programs aimed at improving quality life for troops and their families.
1: To the beneficiaries, let me remind you that home ownership comes with responsibilities. I encourage you to maintain these facilities, foster peaceful coexistence with your neighbors, and contribute positively to the development of your community. Let this home serve as a symbol of stability, hope, and reward for dedicated service. Let me assure all soldiers and your families that the Nigerian Army will continue to pursue programs and initiatives that improve your quality of life during and after service.
0: He said troops who sustain permanent injuries during service will be prioritized in the scheme, as he commended President Bola Tinubu for his support.

0: 5% of these housing units have been reserved for soldiers whose career have been either cut short or they are badly wounded in action. Hence, they need to leave service to recuperate. 5% of those houses are devoted to them for their service to this mission. I want to specifically thank His Excellency, President and Commander-in-Chief of the Armed Forces of the Federal Republic of Nigeria, President Bola Ahmed Tinubu, for his unflinching support and strategic guidance to the Nigerian Army. His timely interventions have endured and have also ensured that most of our strategic projects are brought to fruition. Beyond enhancing morale and improving the welfare of our troops, these projects strengthen operational readiness by enabling our personnel to remain focused, motivated, and committed to discharging their constitutional responsibilities.
1: The Managing Director, Major General Isaiah Allison, said basic facilities have been made available for the beneficiaries.
2: We have the waterworks rehabilitated. It's been comatose for about 5 years. It's in use. We've also done electrification as well as metering, a children's park, and that is because we know that the Chief of Army Staff is interested in the future leaders of this country. There is a 40-unit shopping complex meant to service the estate and environs. Of all these houses, 75% of them are going to soldiers, but 25% is earmarked for civilians so that there can be social integration in post-service life. However, the civilians will buy the houses at twice the amount the soldiers are buying.
1: Podium News correspondent Esther Phillips reports that Lieutenant General Wahidi Shaibu also commissioned other newly built and refurbished facilities, all for the benefit of officers and men of the Nigerian Army. As the world marked the International Day Against Drug Abuse and Illicit Trafficking, stakeholders in Zamfara State have highlighted growing concerns over youth drug use and limited rehabilitation capacity. Stakeholders also cited a substance linked to insecurity. The First Lady of Zamfara State, Huriya Dauda Lawal, in her remarks at the event, called for compassion, stronger partnerships, and youth-led action to combat drug abuse and illicit trafficking in the state. Huriya Lawal stressed that drug abuse remained a health, social, and security challenge. The theme of the 2026 event, The World Drug Problem, Persistent Issues, New Challenges, Innovative Responses. The Assistant Inspector General of Police in charge of Zone 2, Olaudare Jimoh, has urged youth to partner with the police in combating crime and misinformation. Olaudare Jimoh, who made a call at a summit on Tuesday at the Zone 2 Police Headquarters in Lagos, described the youth as critical stakeholders in promoting peace, security, and sustainable development. The summit, titled Youth Police Engagement Program Across the Ibile Divisions of Lagos, was organized by the Lagos State Office of Political, Legislative, and Civic Engagement in collaboration with the Bureau of Public Defender. The AIG said effective youth engagement was in line with global policing standards and was essential for building trust, strengthening communication cooperation, and improving public safety. The Federal Ministry of Special Duties and Intergovernmental Affairs has reaffirmed the commitment of the federal government to promoting and implementing zonal intervention projects and constituency projects across the country. The Minister, Zephaniah Jusalo, gave the assurance in Abuja on Tuesday during the second quarter stakeholders interactive and citizens engagement forum with the theme Strengthening the Effective Implementation of Zonal Intervention Projects and Constituency Projects. Zephaniah Jusalo, represented by the Permanent Secretary

0: Onwusoro Maduka said that the move was aligned with President Bola Tinubu's Renewed Hope agenda. Said the ministry had successfully produced Nigeria's first comprehensive compendium on zonal intervention projects and constituency projects, creating a structured national database of verified projects and programs across the country. The Katsina State Government has launched a one-stop cervical cancer screening initiative targeting 500 women across the state. The program aims to improve early detection, treatment, and research into cervical cancer through advanced medical interventions. The wife of the governor, Zulehat Rada, inaugurated the initiative on Tuesday in Katsina. Zulehat Rada described the project as a major step towards protecting women from one of the most preventable cancers.
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0: Welcome back. A three-year-old boy has been pulled alive from the rubble 6 days after the devastating earthquakes in Venezuela, a Jordanian rescue team has said. The child, named as Kliba Moran, was pulled from wreckage in La Guaira State, interim president Delcy Rodriguez said. Delcy Rodriguez described the child's rescue as a source of hope for Venezuelan people. It comes as the UN warned that tens of thousands of people are urgently in need of food and shelter. The death toll from last week's quakes, with magnitudes of 7.2 and 7.5, has risen to 1,943, with more than 10,000 people injured and tens of thousands more unaccounted for. In sports, Philip Schaibo, the Director General of the National Institute for Sports, has called for stronger collaboration between the public and private sectors to unlock the economic potentials of sports. Philip Schaibo made a call on Tuesday while speaking at the Nigeria Employers Summit in Abuja. He commended the Nigeria Employers Consultative Association for organizing the event while creating a platform that brings government and private sector stakeholders together. According to him, collaboration between both sectors is critical to repositioning the sports industry and boosting the nation's economy. And France delivered a commanding display on Tuesday, defeating Sweden 3-0 in the 2026 FIFA World Cup round of 32 clash. The victory secured France's place in the round of 16 after a dominant performance from Didier Deschamps' side. Les Blues controlled possession from the opening whistle, forcing Sweden into a defensive approach throughout the contest. And to end the news, a recap of the major headlines. Governor Caleb Mutfwang has appointed retired Major General Bala Isandu as Special Advisor on Security. And the Deputy Inspector General of Police, Mohammed Abdul, has directed officers and men in the Kaduna State Police Command to sustain offensive operations against bandits and other criminal elements. And the Foreign Senate brought to report that a three-year-old boy has been pulled alive from the rubble 6 days after the devastating earthquakes in Venezuela. And in sports, you heard that the Director General of the National Institute for Sports, Philip Schaibo, has called for stronger collaboration between the public and private sectors to unlock the economic potentials of sports. The news was edited by Babatunde Ajayi and produced by Dioshak Nampan. You can follow us on our social media platforms at Jos937Rhythm on Instagram, X, and Facebook. But do remember that Nigeria is the only country we have. Let's avoid acts that could destabilize the nation. We are one big family. Good afternoon. Thank you for listening. I'm David King.
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2: The time is 2 o'clock. I am Gift Azamu. Here are the stories we're following at this. President Bola Tinubu has defended his administration's sweeping reforms of the National Youth Service Corps, saying the changes are designed to equip young Nigerians with practical skills, improve employability, and position them as drivers of national development. In a post on his official X handle, President Bola Tinubu described the reforms approved by the Federal Executive Council as the most significant since the NYSC was established in 1973. According to the president, the overhaul fulfills a promise he made at his inauguration to create meaningful opportunities for young people and ensure they play a central role in his administration. Former Minister of Science and Technology Uche Nnaji was arrested at the International Airport, Abuja, shortly after arriving from Enugu aboard a chartered flight. Authoritative airport sources confirmed the arrest, stating that Uche Nnaji is expected to be handed over to the Independent Corrupt Practices and Other Related Offenses Commission for interrogation. The arrest follows an ongoing ICPC investigation into allegations that the former minister forged his academic certificate. The presidential candidate of the Nigerian Democratic Congress ahead of the 2027 polls, Peter Obi, has promised that his presidency will unite Nigeria as a country to achieve robust human capital development. Writing on his official X handle to unveil his vision for a productive and prosperous Nigeria, Peter Obi described robust human capital as the foundation for national development, stressing that investment in education and healthcare was essential to unlocking Nigeria's economic potential. He said his administration will establish a task force to drastically reduce the number of out-of-school children and place greater emphasis on technical and vocational education and training to support industrialization and economic growth. On the foreign scene, Israel's former army chief Gadi Senot has accused Benjamin Netanyahu of making up claims that Iran possessed nuclear weapons to frighten the public. According to the Israeli Daily, Gadi made the remarks at a conference in central Israel, saying the prime minister's statement on Iran's nuclear capabilities were false. In entertainment news, Nollywood actor Deyemi Okalewon has revealed that he quit acting in 2019 because he was dissatisfied with the remuneration and no longer found the work fulfilling. The actor made the disclosure in an interview. Speaking about his career, Deyemi said he decided to leave the movie industry after becoming frustrated with the quality of work and the financial.

0: ensure rewards. Finally, in sport news, a former Super Eagles defender and Chelsea technical director Michael Emenalo has stepped down as the Saudi Pro League's chief football executive. The Saudi Pro League confirmed that Michael, who also headed the league's player acquisition center for excellence, will leave at the expiration of his contract after joining the organization in 2023. In a statement, the Saudi Pro League thanked Emenalo for his contributions and wished him success in his future endeavors. And those are the stories we're following. These are Nigeria is the only country we have lots of vote act that could destabilize the nation. Remember, we are one big family. Good afternoon.
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0: rhythm hit song of the world.
1: Although no case of Ebola has been reported in Nigeria, we must remain observant following the outbreak of the disease in Central Africa. Ebola is a serious illness that can spread through direct contact with the bodily fluids of an infected person. Well, there's no cause for panic. 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

0: And just like that, July is here. Happy new month, fam. How y'all doing this afternoon? Hope you're all great and you're having a good day. If you're not, don't worry. Your favorite people on radio are here to keep you company again this afternoon on Silverbush Rhythm 93.7 FM. Just on the afternoon drive. I am super excited to be here. Why? Talking the radio is my favorite thing to do, Bobby. Like, I love it and I enjoy it so much. So once again, welcome to the show. My name is Reshi, also known as the Radio Boss Baby. And yes, my favorite person on radio is here in the studio. Okay, today I'm going to give a round of applause for the one and only, the dazzling king on radio, the baddest photographer that ever lived, my brother in Christ, Bobby Dazzler.
1: How you doing? I think you should be adding rapper now. Add that word, rapper.
0: You did rap. You did rap.
1: Oh my God. I'm just blushing because I'm already picturing, you know,
0: I don't blame you not
1: the way my single, you know, for this year, my music single, like,
0: nah, so
1: oh God,
0: don't worry. I'm blushing,
1: I'm gonna shake J City. No, be mouth.
0: Wait, hold on, calm down.
1: No, let me just brag it. You know, I don't do this. No,
0: bro, wait, we're on air. People will get evidence. So talk smaller bit. It's not the one that you not see me out there tomorrow. See, that your brother, that your
1: bro that is going to let me reintroduce myself.
0: Wait.
1: See, one thing y'all don't know is that I got brothers.
0: Okay.
1: When we come together, you see.
0: No, you said you will shake JC. Not your brothers will shake JC. That was
1: all of
0: said.
1: Us together, because of course, no man is an island. I don't do things alone. Okay. So I always believe in the power. You know, when you of collaboration, you bring people together and you do things that people have forgotten that existed.
0: That's so.
1: So don't worry. Actually, I'm not supposed to talk too much, like you said. So that when the stuff comes out, some people haters will always be haters.
0: Because potatoes will always potatoes, my dear.
1: Because they will say different things. But it's all good. I thought about just saying this so that heavens can bear me witness as well that I've
0: you said this year. This year is not one that December 21st night, that's it, we go again next year.
1: No. Shout out to those who already doing some stuff for me, you know, airplays of my old track. So I think that's the ginger, and I'm meant to do and not talk too much. So thank you for welcoming me to the show.
0: You're welcome.
1: How are you?
0: I'm good.

0: I'm fine. I'm all right. And I'm ready to, you know,
1: you're ready
0: roll,
1: to.
0: So let's go.
1: All right. Yeah. Let's take a ride.
0: So we're here with the one and only DJ 12K, and he'll be keeping us company with great music on the show. You know, the policy here is let's talk more music. So let's get back to the music.

0: Yeah, if you're just tuning in, you picked the perfect time because we're just getting started with the afternoon drive, you know. And right about now, we're going straight up into the entertainment world.
1: All right, so today let's start from home. This is rather on a sad note. So popular Plateau Radio presenter, Master of Ceremonies, Mr. Andrew Gowen, has reportedly passed on. He was an on-air personality with one of our sister stations here in Jaws. He died, was it yesterday? I think it was yesterday. Yes, so his soul rest in perfect peace. Amen.
0: Amen.
1: So moving on now, controversial singer Habib Akikola Badmus, popularly known as Portable, has claimed that top Nigerian artists are now overwhelmed with the money and fame, and it is affecting their creativity. So speaking in a podcast, he claimed that too much comfort has made megastars like Wizkid, Davido, Burna Boy, and Olamide to lose touch with reality of ordinary people and are now singing about women and flamboyant lifestyle. So Portable insisted that their music no longer motivates ordinary people or teaches any valuable lessons. So he urged them to retrace their steps, warning that money isn't everything. So he also, you know, admonished his other colleagues to make gospel and conscious music. When I saw the story, I was like, what the? Now, what if they talk this thing? Like, what's going on?
0: Was Portable on a podcast?
1: Yes, he was. Yes, this podcasting is really getting out of hand.
0: Are you sure he really meant
1: there
0: that?
1: There are people who go on this podcast, they embarrass their entire generation. But what your guy is on the podcast now is making sense.
0: You know, I mean, it's just crazy. I'm yet to believe that Portable said that, because Portable, what he's been doing to people.
1: I actually had to go look for the podcast. He did say it.
0: He said maybe there's a spirit.
1: He was following a script. You know, most
0: exactly. Because
1: actually, if
0: you listen to all Portable songs, what does
1: he understand?
0: I mean, what can we even pick or take from the music?
1: I don't even know. Zazu.
0: You're acting like animal. You they will invite you for a concert. You climb

0: the pole. Yeah. Get up there on the speaker. You start doing like a monkey. You say, but you're a baboon. You are in the
1: world. I think there's a song like that. He's a baboon. I live in the zoo, right?
0: So what message is he trying to pass across? Whose song is even more better?
1: Do you understand?
0: The one that claimed that they are king. And you then you're telling the other world that you are a baboon. Like you're even affirming or confirming what they've been saying that you are.
1: Yeah.
0: You know, it's crazy, man. Possibly, I think you just want to train.
1: I feel like maybe the script writer for the podcast said, you know what? On this podcast, we want Portable to make sense, because of course it's going to trend. People will say, is it possible that you say this? I mean, we are talking about it right now.
0: Yeah,
1: so maybe that's the part they told him to play, because I don't believe that Portable will actually say this. So the next story, this story is actually breaking my heart. It's just sad what people do after you die. So Big Brother Nigeria reality show star Leo Da Silva, you know him, has recommended making wills in video amid the ongoing dispute among late actor Alex Ikubo's family. So if you all recall, Alex died in May 2026 from kidney cancer and was buried in his hometown on June 18, 2026. So dispute, however, ensued a few days after his burial when his biological mother's family called out his stepmother, who raised him since he was 7 years old, over the circumstances surrounding his death and why no one was allowed to see his corpse. So the issue escalated when Alex's elder sister allegedly contacted the blogger to write articles against the stepmother, who the actor had acknowledged as his mother. Yeah. So reacting to the development, many Nigerians questioned Alex's biological mother for abandoning him when he was 7 years old, only to come out after his death. Others also attributed the crisis to sharing of the deceased property. So speaking amid the controversy, Leo Da Silva recommended video wills and urged the public to make a video of how they want the property to be shared after that. So he wrote, and I quote, "I wish people understand blood relatives can still mean nothing in the grand scheme of things. They could be your enemies and they could actually not even be in your life. So this is why I always suggest video wills. Make a video of exactly what you expect after your death so that people don't confuse your enemies for your family because of relation by blood." Do you think it happened a few days after Ikubo's burial? Then an uncle from the mother's side made a video that a lot of people have been saying this and that and that and that, that when Alex died, they were not allowed to see his corpse. They don't even know what happened to Alex, that they were not informed that he was sick. They were only told after he passed on.
0: I'll say this for a while. Pray that prayer every day you wake up, that let all your family members be wealthy.
1: Facts, bro.
0: Because is lack of wealth, you know, poverty is the root cause of all this. Like your uncle will come out from there. They didn't even tell us.
1: Few days after you were buried.
0: That it ain't up. All in the name of they want something.
1: Yes,
0: no. And then so that it will be like, yeah, we are the uncle now. We are the one, you know, entitled to this and that. That's why I keep telling you, it's a crazy thing. And I don't know why we keep doing that in Africa.
1: Mm-hmm.
0: When someone dies, you see someone you've never seen with that person coming from nowhere.
1: Yeah, now we be uncles. Now we be father.
0: When that guy was alive, nobody ever came out to say, I've been calling Alex, please, you guys should talk to him. I really want to get in touch with him. He's not.
1: Do you know the most annoying part, Bobby? The fact that the biological mother abandoned him since he was 7 years old. And Alex died at the age of 40. You've not reached out to this child.
0: He didn't come to the blog. At least if you try reaching out and he bounced you, you could come out. The way you came out to the blog now
1: to, you're coming out to complain.
0: To meet
1: do you understand? But is that thing is dead? Oh, you know that this person nobody was famous. Prove. Of course, you know their property.
0: Yeah.
1: And then it's not that people want to share of what he left behind. that you're coming down to say that you are the biological mother and that woman is just your stepmom. Mind you, when Alex was alive, he was always posting that his mom, that he the mother that we know. Clean. So which one is your coming out to say that you're the biological mother? And what do you want us to do, please? Exactly do you want us to do for you?
0: It's just a pathetic stuff. And the guy talking about video wheels, you know.
1: Yeah.
0: Well, these days that we are having AI. That's why already, I don't know if you followed there was an election that took place somewhere, and they said one of the party chairman of one of the parties, you know, wore INEC whatever jackets. The man was saying, you the way it was said, he said, I think it was AI.
1: He's thinking, he's very sure.
0: So right now, people are saying what AI is going to cause. Now, you know, before now, people would say the devil. Mm. It's the devil that made me. Now, new devil is AI.
1: AI is in trouble.
0: So, AI for this video wheel stuff now,
1: I mean, it's not even new. Maybe in this part of the world, but people overseas actually do that. Yeah. If you watch some of these movies, you will actually see that, they do that very well. And I will honestly recommend, if you're a very, very, you know, wealthy person, and you know that after you pass on, your children are going to see again the hands of your relatives. Please.
0: But I don't even know. Even that video, I don't believe in any. Whether video wheel or whatever. Because even that video wheel, you never can tell. Somebody could put him on the kind of a situation whereby he's been forced to do that.
1: Nah.
0: And you won't know.
1: Nah.
0: No, he can. No, don't tell me he cannot have. See, as long as we're under the earth, anything can
1: mind
0: happen.
1: You, it's just him and his lawyer.
0: That's what I'm saying. Who did I say lawyer now? They face for all the time.
1: Nah.
0: Sometimes. No, but it's all good. No, it's all good. I'm only just saying that. Just make sure that whatever you're doing, do it the right way.
1: Mm.
0: That's just all. So it's not necessarily like the video also is a perfect thing, but just find the one that you know is gonna pass a message.
1: This Alex Ekubu's family, they're funny. He has a wife. What meeting I want? Steven and Con just carry everything, give it that. Oh, take his car, take his house in Banana Island. I'm gonna go sit down.
0: Look at Mr. Ibu's on.
1: Do you understand that Mr. Ibu's family that her story is annoying? I actually thought she would actually come out and say no, she didn't sell any property. She had the audacity to come out and say yes, the court gave her the go ahead to sell the properties. You've sold the properties. What did you do with the
0: millions,
1: money? Millions. You are coming and now solicit for support for financial assistance from Nigerians. How? This man is barely three years down the ground. Mm. You've squandered the things he has worked hard for how many years? You are saying people should come out and help your children, that your children are not going to school. The most annoying part is that they don't have lights in their house. Say their units don't finish. Are you serious?
0: It's the craziest thing.
1: Moving on, next story. You remember this Nollywood actress, Charis Vasi Efa, the one that last year her story broke out that she joined the U.S. military, U.S. Navy.
0: Okay.
1: She is engaged. So she's never too late to find love.
0: How is she?
1: Because you people will say. How some is she? People will say that once a woman clocks 40, she's already old stock. She's old. She's no longer desirable, but I mean,
0: I reserve
1: she left
0: my comments.
1: The shores of the interior, joined the Navy. Now she's engaged and she's getting married pretty soon. So congratulations to Charis. I'm happy for her. See this hater. Bobby just nodded his head like this, like Agama lizard. He has nothing to say. That's the kind of person.
0: I gonna say something. No, because you didn't attack this thing from the you didn't take this from the right standpoint. That's what I feel.
1: Okay, what's because, the right?
0: I mean, the way I just feel like I like to balance equation.
1: Okay.
0: I feel like maybe you should say for those that really didn't do, I mean, like those that are really working towards having healthy relationship, right? And they ended up clocking 40. They shouldn't give up. Not the one, because there are some certain set of people that never, they've been the one doing some crazy stuff to guys coming their way, and when they hear what you're saying, they say, yeah, clock 40, we can still get married. So be mindful of what you say.
1: Yes, daddy. Mm. Thank you very much for that word of advice. We truly, truly appreciate it. So this one is actually on the side note as well. Do you know this Hollywood actor Taiwo Adesina?
0: Taiwan.
1: He was actually popularly known as Elegbeje Ado. You know him? I didn't pronounce that right. All right. So it is like he has died at the age of 66 after
0: a brief illness.
1: So they said the actor was 68? Known 66. He was known for Yoruba classic films. Mm-hmm. And there was one time a story broke out where he said that he was pressured to join an alleged occult group in order to remain successful in the industry. I don't know if you remember that story.
0: That's him. And that he said that, right?
1: Yeah, he said it. He died at the age of 66. Don't say anything.
0: I only said he said what?
1: May his soul rest in peace and may the souls of all the faithfully departed rest in peace. Amen. So that's all that we have for you on Entertainment News today. Let's get back to the music. Please stay with us.

0: the hit song of the world.
1: Although no case of Ebola has been reported in Nigeria, we must remain observant following the outbreak of the disease in Central Africa. Ebola is a serious illness that can spread through direct contact with the bodily fluids of an infected person. Well, there's no cause for panic. 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
1: 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Jaws, shout out to DJ 12K for doing an amazing job as always. So to right now, this moment is the time for our motivation segment on Wednesdays, right? So Bobby will be motivating, aspiring and perspiring us in the next 1 minute. So your time starts now.
2: Okay. So let me ask us a simple but powerful question, right? Do you spend your time or do you invest your time?
1: Both.
2: We'll leave a twist. Okay. You know, when you spend your time, it is gone. So, okay, the title of our pep talk for today is, do you spend your time or do you invest your time? Is a question.
1: Both.
2: So, both.
1: Mm-hmm.
2: Like sheep, right?
1: Mm-hmm.
2: Okay, Keno. All right. So, when you spend money, it is gone. When you invest your money...
1: My bad.
2: All right, sorry about that. Let me take that again. Because somebody's trying to distract me. All right. So when you spend your money, it is gone. When you invest your money wisely, it grows and gives you returns. Right?
1: Not always, yeah.
2: Depending on how you invest it as well. So the same principle applies to time. Every one of us is given the same 24 hours each day.
1: Hmm.
2: The difference between successful people and everyone else is not the amount of time they have. It is what they choose to do with it. Do you agree?
1: Yeah.
2: So we think about your day, right?
1: Mm-hmm.
2: And this 1st of July.
1: Yes.
2: So many will spend 6 months.
1: Mm-hmm.
2: Right. And now, how many hours disappear scrolling? Okay, let me take that again. How many hours disappear scrolling endlessly through social media, watching videos with no real value, gossiping or procrastinating? So, have you ever thought about that? You know, of recent or even before now, but recently, people, I like the fact that some people coming out to testify or to say that they spend so much time, you know, that screen time.
1: Mm-hmm.
2: Whether it's a phone on your phone or TV or something, like most especially phones, you see people scrolling through different videos, you know, TikTok most especially.
1: Mm.
2: You know, there's a way it can get you so glued to your phone. When
1: yeah.
2: you watch one particular video, you see another popping straight up. Unlike other social media platforms that, you know, you be the one to click.
1: Yeah.
2: But TikTok ain't like that.
1: At all.
2: So, when you do certain things, that's spending time.
1: Mm-hmm.
2: You're watching videos with no real value. You're gossiping. You're procrastinating. You're scrolling endlessly through social media platforms. Now, think about reading. Now, that is you spending time. Now, think about reading a book, learning a new skill, exercising, praying, building meaningful relationships, working on your goals, or simply resting to recharge. Hmm. That is investing time.
1: Mm-hmm.
2: Reading a book, learning a new skill, exercising, praying, building meaningful relationships. That is what we tag as investing time.
1: Hmm.
2: Now, an investment may not produce immediate results, but with consistency, you'll find out that it always pay off at the end of the day.
1: Mm-hmm.
2: It's just like when you sow a seed to the ground, you definitely not get it right away, but you need to keep on watering it. Likewise, when you do these things, it will yield at the end of the day. Many people admire successful individuals without realizing that they sacrificed today's comfort for tomorrow's reward. While others were wasting time, they were sharpening their skills While others were making excuses, they were building the future one day at a time. Remember that time is the only resource you can never recover. That is the only thing. Because when today goes, he's gone. Remember where you were and what you were doing in 2016? That time, that's why it's 2016, it's gone. You can't relive that time. It's gone. So you can earn back lost money, right? When you lose money, you can get it back by working for it. You can replace material possessions over and over, again and again. But once an hour is gone, it is gone forever. You can't come back to this time, like this, like it was 12 o'clock at a point in time, but you can't get 12 o'clock again right now. So before saying I don't have enough time, ask yourself, am I investing the time I already have? Imagine investing just 1 hour every day in your dreams. 1 hour reading, 1 hour practicing your craft, 1 hour improving your health, 1 hour growing spiritually. In a year, that is over 365 hours of growth. So small daily investments create extraordinary results over time. That means every day is an opportunity, a blank check. So what do you do with it? Every minute is a seed. The question is, what are you planting with your time? What seed are you planting? As you go about your day, make decisions your future self will thank you for. Remember what we talked about? I think yesterday when we talked about, it was World Social Media Day yesterday.
1: Yeah.
2: And we talked about some guys or ladies that will post some stuff that, yes, time, you're going to be like, oh, I was ignorant. I didn't know better. That's why I did what I did. But for every decision you make, it will affect your future. So you determine the kind of a decision you make when it comes to your time. Choose purpose over procrastination. 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Choose discipline over distraction. Because in the end, your future isn't determined by how much time you had. It is determined by how well you invested the time you were given. I want you to think about that once again. It is not about how much time you had, but how well you invested the time you were given. So I will challenge you today. Before you go to bed tonight, ask yourself one question. Did I spend my time today or did I invest it? Do that. And I pray that your answer inspire you to make tomorrow even better.
1: Thank you. Thank you so much for sharing that with us. It reminds me of this particular book that I want to read. So, you know, sometimes you feel like, oh, you 24 hours is plenty. You have like the whole time in the world. Okay, so see, people of God, plan your day, plan your life. Okay, so if you wake up by 6 a.m., what do you want to do from 6 to 7, 7 to 8, 8 to, you know, 9, like that? Because before, like, I'll just, you know, wake up like, hey, now I know I need to be at work at such a time. But the let's say the 5 hours I have before work, what am I doing with them? Am I just online scrolling and watching TV and then eating at home? We're not getting any younger. So please plan your life and use your time. What? Wisely. Thank you so much for sharing that with us. Dynamony. So coming up next is the Versus, and it's my favorite segment every Wednesday. Like, I love it like mad. So today we're putting Two-Face against Banky W. I don't know what you are going to say, what sort of disrespect is that, but hey, there are people out there who love Banky W and there are people out there who love Two-Face Idibia. So the segment starts exactly at 3:30 p.m. So please do not go nowhere. Stay with us. We'll be right back.

0: Alright, so the number to call is 080-6464-1536. When you call, please turn down the volume of your radio set. Tell us your name, where you're calling from, and who you're rooting for, and why. So, Bobby, who are you rooting for? Who does it better for you musically, lyrically? Is it Two-Face, Idibia, or... what's his name again?
1: Banky. Mr. Capable.
0: And that's the AKA I'm trying to actually like remember. Hello? Hello? Hello? Can you hear us? All right, please.
2: Hello?
0: Hello, yes. Welcome to the show.
2: Yeah, welcome. I'm just again somewhere
0: about it. Okay, welcome to the show, sir.
2: Are you guys mixing Two-Face and Banky W?
0: It's Bobby, it's not me.
2: Two-Face is way beyond
1: no,
2: Banky W.
1: No, we're not trying to compare them. We're right. We're not trying to compare.
2: Banky W is just coming up.
1: Banky is not just coming up. Don't say that. Don't say that. But
2: really, Two-Face is for me.
1: I yeah. Okay. All right. Thank you so much. Yeah. All right. Yeah.
2: Thank you.
1: All right.
0: Obviously, what you've caused.
1: If Banky heard that, so what do you what will you say about whiskey? Whiskey is what they are not even up yet, but it's all good. I understand. No sentiment, please. No sentiment. Just I mean, this is just what I call it for
0: fun.
1: Good vibes.
0: Yeah, good vibes only.
1: So just tell us who does it well for you.
0: 080-6464-1536. So what, Bobby? What is your favorite Two-Face song of all time?
1: I got plenty.
0: I said one. Don't okay. be a Oliver Twist. Before that, hold that up, bro. Hello. Welcome to
2: Hello,
0: the show.
2: Good afternoon,
0: sir.
2: Yeah, can you hear me?
0: Yes,
2: yeah.
0: I can hear you. Good afternoon. Welcome to the show.
2: Yeah, afternoon. So my name is Dr. Isama.
0: Okay, welcome, doctor.
2: Okay, so yeah. I understand what Bob is saying, right?
0: Yeah.
2: But for most music lovers in Nigeria, in the class of the day,
0: yeah.
2: I just listened to some Banky W on the show, and I appreciate him. But way ahead,
0: okay.
2: In my opinion, though.
1: All right.
2: Yeah. Everyone, you guys are doing a great job.
0: Thank you.
2: Make our afternoon very lively.
0: Oh, thank you so much.
1: Thank you, sir.
0: Do enjoy the rest of your day.
2: Thank you very much.
0: So that's two votes for Two-Face Idibia. I told you, Bobby. Mm. When I was like,
1: but you know what?
0: Let's just do it.
1: But if you look at it, there's nobody that we can even match up with Two-Face, right? Because I mean, why even did that, right?
0: We should have done that.
1: Because their style of music is almost similar. Yeah.
0: Okay.
1: So that's the reason. So that's why I say it's not to make it look like legend versus somebody else. But I mean, it's like just enjoy their music because they're both good.
0: Mm-hmm.
1: So for someone else, it's Banky because there's a way Banky serenades or do the stuff. Meanwhile, for Two-Face, you know, some people. So I'm sorry if you're getting really kind of mad that I mean bringing Two-Face with Banky. I'm sorry about that, but let's just enjoy,
0: you know what,
1: the vibe.
0: Let's talking about enjoying the vibe, let's get back to the music, play some of the songs, then we come back and take more calls. Stay with us.

0: Mm-hmm. True love, true love, true love. Rashi.
1: What?
0: When did you find true love?
1: I don't know. It's yet to come.
0: No, you've never been.
1: I've never been in love.
0: And you never had true love?
1: Never.
0: Never?
1: What is even true love? Does it exist?
0: True love?
1: Yes.
0: Wow. Wow.
1: Have you found your true love?
0: Of course.
1: And that's why they'll see you now.
0: Hey, I'm a lover boy.
1: So is this it for someone like me to get true love? 1536 the number to call. Oh, sorry about that. 0064641536. But Bobby, you were trying to, you know, take us down memory lane. You said the song dropped when? What year? True Love by Two Face.
0: Yeah, I said I remember.
1: Okay, like, where were you?
0: Anguarukuba.
1: Anguarukuba.
0: And that's was like I think around 2728 or 2628. That's 678 within that period. Because I remember I was vibing to it because I found true love at that time too.
1: Ah.
0: A Calabar girl. You know.
1: But you're getting married to a Plateau girl now. So how is that Calabar lady your true love?
0: Because there are stages and series. My life is in stages. I find true love in every stage.
1: Do you even know the meaning of true love? Do you know what it means to actually find true love?
0: Yes, sir. That doesn't mean you end up together.
1: Ah.
0: Even this guy. No, yes, sir.
1: I would not lie.
0: No.
1: That actually confused me.
0: No, yeah.
1: Because the person listening to us right now and say, this guy needs
0: no,
1: help.
0: No, but that's the truth.
1: How would you say you found your true love? But you might not actually end up together.
0: Because we are,
1: it doesn't make sense, bro. I'm the one who found the true love.
0: Not that
1: and I'm telling you, she was now. Not your true love. She
0: hold
1: wasn't.
0: On, let me explain. You always jump in the gun.
1: Because if she was, now she for the marry now.
0: No. She could be my true love, but yeah. I might not be her true love. Don't you get it?
1: So the person you're getting married to right now, you are doing that just to compensate for what you
0: that
1: lost,
0: is
1: right?
0: You're only jumping.
1: I'm
0: relax.
1: Not, it's what you said now.
0: Relax. I said that Calabar girl. You said... How come I'm marrying a Plateau girl and not the Calabar girl?
1: I
0: just said that she was my true love. That doesn't mean that I was her true love.
1: So I'm no.
0: So
1: that,
0: now,
1: point,
0: so now
1: she left you to go find her true love, right?
0: So
1: what I'm trying to say now, you've lost your true love. So the person you're settling that with right now
0: is another
1: might
0: true
1: not
0: love
1: necessarily
0: mine.
1: Be your true
0: no,
1: love.
0: No, now I'm a true love and she's my true love.
1: They play.
0: Yeah, because that's why it's not balanced. So that is it. So understand, you might not necessarily marry your true love.
1: Hold it there, it's okay. 0864641536 because Bob is about to just scatter every right now. But what do you mean by you might not necessarily get married to your true love?
0: Yes, I just gave you
1: that's
0: a
1: that's number to call. So just tell us, who are you voting for? Is it Two Face, Idibia, or the father
0: Banky
1: of all
0: w.
1: nations? You know now, Tuba, but the one and only of Banky W. So I think it's time for us to vote. So we'll just call it a wrap. For this particular segment, so play the rest of your song and then we
0: network the network.
1: So let's vote. The network is networking. Yeah, I don't know. We keep
0: the weather
1: losing
0: the
1: calls. I'm not sure it's even raining. Is it raining outside? You know, once you're in the studio here, you don't even know what's happening outside.
0: It's not cloudy.
1: I don't know.
0: It's not. It's clear. Clear sky.
1: Oh, okay.
0: Wow.
1: I don't have this particular network, but
0: so blue.
1: I also call them out on this show. Just that I'm looking for someone that
0: do you know plantation boys.
1: Yes, now it's not there. Wait, hold on. Plantation boys, that's Nadia.
0: Not okay, they're boys, who?
1: Nadia, Two Face, be that down.
0: Think Two Face and
1: Two Face, Face, I don't know, Black Face. Yes,
0: but I know you because you remember. I showed you that recently.
1: You didn't, I beg. Maybe
0: tell me one
1: of
0: their
1: my head.
0: Popular songs.
1: I am I supposed to know that?
0: I know you don't know because you're in primary school that time. You're not born, though. You're not born that time. You're not born when they released that song. Where were you in 1999?
1: How old do you think I am?
0: I know you were. See, maybe you were just one.
1: Oh, you're okay now. You go ahead raising your voice. Zuki,
0: okay,
1: calm down.
0: All right, but I like.
1: So your vote now. Who is it, Two Face or Banky W?
0: Edge Pledge.
1: Who is that?
0: Edge Pledge. That's Two Face.
1: Yeah,
0: Two Face for me.
1: Why?
0: Because I mean, he has this longevity. Like he's been there. I mean, different generation of singers has come and gone.
1: Yeah,
0: and
1: but
0: he's still here. That even the Gen Z knows Two Face. You know what that is? So and aside that, he's a lyrics. Do you understand? He's a conscious guy. He's always even when he's thinking about party, I mean, doing party jam, there's always something to take away with,
1: yeah,
0: you know, from that song, right, or whatever. You understand? And when he sang about African Queen, you know, the African girls, I mean, that is another thing that
1: I was told that that was actually the first song that was aired on MTV bass.
0: Look at that.
1: Africa.
0: And, you know, and that was one of the, I mean, the first, and maybe Nigerian song that I know, aside maybe Fell Off, for instance, that was as a, I mean, used as a soundtrack in an American movie. So he's been there, done that with, I mean, before the likes of Wizkid are now featuring. I mean, I remember that he even featured, he did a collaboration, he had a collaboration with R. Kelly.
1: Oh, that's awesome.
0: Do you understand?
1: So, I will go for Banky W. I love with what's his name? Tupac Baba. He's good.
0: No,
1: he's
0: because of good, recent things.
1: No lies.
0: That's why
1: I know. Well, I don't like his relationship with women. I don't like what he does to my sister. So
0: what your sisters are doing to the brother.
1: Stick to one person. So, only you have like five baby mamas now.
0: That,
1: you don't have
0: that is not what we're doing today.
1: What
0: so
1: are you trying
0: why did
1: to
0: you choose Banky?
1: The younger one. I'm a lover girl. I love love. And you know almost all of my EW songs are love songs. So that is why I love Banky W. I can play his songs on repeat.
0: No, you said you're a lover girl.
1: I can sleep off listening to Banky W, but I'm not sure I can sleep off listening to Baba. So I'm going for Banky.
0: There's this song that I think DJ 12 is gonna drop when we go on this break. That's Break My Heart or something by Banky. No, not good loving.
1: Alright, so that's a wrap on this particular segment. Mm-hmm. So we just let 12Q play the rest of the song.
0: Yeah. Let's go.

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0: Today's woman's crush Wednesday is Patience Ozoko, one of Nigeria's most respected and accomplished actresses. Born on September 14, 1958, in Amobobo, Enugu State, Patience Ozoko is a veteran actress, singer, fashion designer, and television personality, fondly known as Mama G. She became famous for her powerful performances, especially in motherly and sometimes strict or villainous roles in Nollywood movies. Before joining the movie industry, she worked as a teacher and also featured in radio dramas. Her acting career took off in the late 90s, and she has since appeared in hundreds of films, earning numerous awards and recognition for her outstanding talent. So in 2014, she was honored as a member of the Order of the Federal Republic by the Nigerian government for her contributions to the entertainment industry. Beyond acting, Patience Ozoko is admired for her resilience, professionalism, and inspiring journey. She remains a role model to many aspiring actors and continues to make a lasting impact on Nollywood. So once again, we celebrate Patience Ozoko, aka Mama G,
1: aka,
0: is that that aka
1: The Weeknd? The Weeknd mother-in-law.
0: See, she wasn't only The Weeknd mother-in-law, she was even wicked to her children as well. There's this particular a clip that is always trending on TikTok. It's even plastic. Do you know it's actually her son?
1: Okay.
0: Yeah, she mocked her son for buying. Okay, no, there's one that her son was a teacher. Was Kenneth Okonkwo, okay. And she was like, the guy should go look for a job. The guy was like, but mama, I'm a teacher. She said, teaching a job. So maybe the guy go find work.
1: You know, there's a way they've should I call it boxed some of our celebrities, the actors and the actresses, in such a way that when once you just see certain set of people on the poster that year, you just know that it's gonna be a love movie.
0: Mm-hmm.
1: You know, see Ram Sunara and see Genevieve.
0: Yeah.
1: You know, it's gonna be, see G Mike, you see what's this girl's name?
0: Who?
1: Maybe Uchi Jumbo or something.
0: Mm-hmm.
1: You're gonna be crazy love. Because any little thing, no G Mike that year. And it is a bad boy.
0: He's a bad boy. Yeah.
1: So that, and Mama G, once you just see this movie, you're gonna get
0: you
1: really
0: cry.
1: Mad, get angry. Then there's this particular girl in Kiro, is it Sylvanus?
0: See, that lady can cry. Everything is suffering. Is this movie of hers? I can't remember the name, the title. Yeah. But I saw when I was like quite little. Because of her, I got to a point where I hated catfish pepper soup because of that lady.
1: Oh.
0: Like, I don't know. She was in love with this fisherman, and the guy was always bringing fish for her.
1: Oh.
0: She would make the pepper soup. Her stepmother would not allow her to eat it. Like, the one would pour it on the ground. She would cry and cry. I just hated catfish. Just like that.
1: Just imagine.
0: Oh, goodness. Well, shout out to all the, Nollywood superstars, like way back. I don't know what these ones are doing now. I'll call them the BBL.
1: You know what Timini is doing?
0: BBL generation. Because I don't even know. Any small thing, someone is playing the role of a maid, and I'm seeing makeup on your face. Yeah, like, why? But back then, you can, like, when you're watching this, I hear you say, guys, why don't they do private barber?
1: Mm.
0: Like, are you guys serious? Okay. We play too much in this country. We play too much.
1: But home delivery, they've been, it's different from private barber, right?
0: The private barber now for us, they're coming to you now.
1: And they've been doing it now. Yes, now for guys with that.
0: But even ladies now, they've been doing private chef thingy things. I don't know. I've been trying to blow it now.
1: No, I don't. They've been doing it.
0: People have private chefs now. Like the rich folks, the wealthy folks, like tell me, Mr. Otedola now.
1: That's different.
0: They are legal.
1: I guess they stay with them. They live there.
0: I don't know.
1: There's a boys' quarter or something, an apartment for them.
0: I honestly
1: it's even from
0: know.
1: The one that they're talking about now.
0: Is
1: the one they're talking about now is private chef, like you will come down from another state. Come and cook Eddie Kankong. It's all good. So Thank you for bringing us the woman crush today.
0: Yeah, so we celebrate once again Mama G and all the amazing women out there. We celebrate today on the afternoon drive. So let's
1: I
0: get
1: love
0: back.
1: Love you, people.
0: Yeah,
1: remember,
0: I was loving
1: I'm
0: all the women.
1: For you.
0: Mm-hmm.
1: All right, you're 12K.
0: Let's get back to the music.

0: Welcome back. It's been amazing, you know. Wow. You know, once again, I really want to apologize, you know, because some people taking the they took this thing so personal that we had to put Two-Face with Banky. You know, Wow, I thought we won.
1: No.
0: Oh, now we'll be two.
1: Could you disrespect the legend?
0: It's not disrespect. That's what I told people. Calm down.
1: Bobby is still trying to defend himself.
0: No, understand. That's what I'm trying to make people that they shouldn't get it twisted. They shouldn't make it like something of emotions. You know, it is just music. Just it is music. Not just. We are not. I'm not trying to disrespect nobody. Do you understand, people? So it's more like having the new Tubaba, which is Banky W, kind of, with the master. Do you get? You know, when you put them together, you realize that there's so much they could even do, a collaboration. I think they've done one like that before, have they?
1: Tubaba and Whiskey? And
0: Banky?
1: I honestly don't know. You are the OG before IG. Okay. Fill me in.
0: Okay, I'll fill you in. All right,
1: so in 3 minutes, would you stay with someone who truly loves you but doesn't support your dreams? You know, today's question, segment for the afterlife is, would you rather? So, would you stay with someone who truly loves you with the whole of their heart, but doesn't support your dreams? Would you stay or would you walk away?
0: Nah, I think I will walk away.
1: Why? If you're a believer of true love.
0: Yeah, I mean, you can't be with someone that doesn't support your dreams. How does that work?
1: Is that even love?
0: That's wrong energy, man.
1: Yeah.
0: You can wake up like you every time you have to bring up your work stuff to say, oh, I'm going for this or I'll be doing the person's no longer. I mean, the person will just log off, like no interest.
1: I tell you, do you have to do this? Or the person starts competing with you out of the blue.
0: It's opposite, man. Walk away.
1: Yeah, I'm going to fly away. Like, I will disappear.
0: Or, like the Bible, you flee.
1: Yeah, we flee. Because, I know, light and darkness, we have nothing in common. And that's why I always tell, you know, young people, before you get married, look at these things. Some of you already seen the signs. Imagine you actually like have the video I saw on Facebook said this lady went late to work, like where she's learning how to do braid hair, like, you know, a skill. Yeah. She went late. She went at 12:30 instead of 9.
0: Okay.
1: And the madam, you know, was questioning her, like, madam, where are you coming from? Why are you late? And she said that she went to see her boyfriend. And the madam asked her, you went to see your boyfriend instead of coming to the shop. Are you sure this guy actually loves you? Because if this person loves you,
0: she should be the first
1: instead of telling you, know, going to him, like, come, my dear, go to the shop, what can I do here? But the person allowed you to stay in his house and then made you come late. And you see his love. How is that love?
0: That's infatuation.
1: It's not love, it's madness.
0: That's what people do. Some people actually.
1: Yeah. So, let's take a few comments from our Facebook page. Olawisi Ezekiel Oladeji. Bro, we love you so much on this show. You're always commenting on our topics on Facebook. We love you.
0: Three.
1: So, he says, I will walk away without thinking twice. What am I? What am I without my dreams? Mm-hmm. And Abraham Amnon says, no, she must agree with my dreams.
0: By four.
1: Yeah. And Young MC Platform says, no, never. And J-Boy Dampy says, no, you know, with a lot of no's.
0: It doesn't work.
1: Yes. It's never going to work. Never. It's just same for the guys.
0: But funny
1: imagine
0: enough.
1: You're going to work at 5 a.m. and then you beg your woman, please, you know, it's going to be a long day at work.
0: Mm-hmm.
1: Can you help me make something? And the best tells you, hey, you're the person working. See, I can't deal. There are so many takes on social media where they tell you, don't you have hands? Can't you do that yourself? But support from your partner, it means everything.
0: Yeah,
1: it means everything in this world. So
0: that's why. But the irony of this is that a lot, even as we talk about these things right now, there are people that do it every day. Like they bounce their dreams just to because they be like, you know, love is all that counts. You know, dream, you can always get a new one. So I think it should be wise, you know, balance the equation. Don't get, love doesn't mean you should walk blindly. You know, love is you living the, like, to the best of your ability, like bringing out the best in you. That's what your partner should do for you, bringing out the best in you. You already have it, but you just need to fine tune the stuff, and that's why you need a partner to spend the rest of your life with, that will always make you better than you were yesterday. So that's what it is.
1: Thank you so much for sharing that, Bobby. So we're done for today and for the week.
0: You know what I mean? Like, we,
1: it's already Wednesday. Like, Wednesday, when did we, you know,
0: I think we should make this till Friday, you know. Because
1: because, yeah, lady, shout out to you before we leave.
0: Shout out to Ruby J, Ruby the Radio Muse. Hi, so this is coming from Bobby.
1: It's the way you said it, Bobby. Shout out to GD12K and to all the amazing DJs out there. I don't know how you guys do it, but it's not easy being a DJ. So shout out to you guys and to you who listen to us from the beginning. This is very momentous. The reason why we do this Monday to Wednesday with some of us with them, 93.7 FM Jaws. We love you guys. When I song cool, so say, I did that.
0: In a song key,
1: I knew so you were say. Going to do that. All right, so I'm on Facebook at Gift Azamo, Instagram, TikTok, X at Reshi underscore Radio Boss Baby. So let's link up, let's do business, people of God.
0: Yeah. Link up. All right, you want to sell yourself today?
1: Yeah, not on social media.
0: You know, I'm social media myself.
1: 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And do remember to be the change that you want to see. So we leave you in the able hands of the one and only DJ 12K.

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1: Although no case of Ebola has been reported in Nigeria, we must remain observant following the outbreak of the disease in Central Africa. Ebola is a serious illness that can spread through direct contact with the bodily fluids of an infected person. 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

0: Press conference is back. Bigger, better, more engaging. I am Dan Manla. I'm Samson Omale.
1: I am Kandi Okandi Ode.
0: Press conference.
1: It's about good governance, accountability, and advocacy journalism.
0: The press conference. Holding government to account to its promises. The press conference.
1: It's authoritative.
0: The press conference. 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

0: We'll begin by just apologizing for starting the show behind schedule this evening. We apologize. Welcome to the press conference on Silverbird's Rhythm 93.7. Joss, today is Wednesday. It's the first day of July 2026. And we're into the second half of the year. We thank God for his mercies. We thank God for his faithfulness, for demonstrating to us that indeed his mercies endures forever and ever. And we're excited to be alive. And we're excited to be with you on this first edition of the press conference for the second half of the year on this first day of July 2026. Welcome to the show. The show is about journalists, of course, who get together and we unpack some of the leading top stories, some of the leading stories rather, get behind those headlines and give you and offer you perspectives that will make you, you know, enjoy and have a better as we dig deeper into the political and policy, you know, direction of our country. Welcome once again to the press conference. My name is Samson O'Malley.
1: Good evening, happy July. My name is Okandi Ode.
0: We begin the show on a pretty sad note. We'd like to recognize and pay condolences to one of our colleagues who also doubles as a friend and as a brother. His name is Andrew Gugwim. He passed on yesterday. He's a broadcaster, an amiable fellow. One who is passionate about even getting our country right and does what we do similarly. He started his work with Unity FM and then went on to Tin City FM. Ode will tell you, as a matter of fact, last week he stopped by after this show and we had some extensive time to talk. And then again, followed up, I mean, that was 2 weeks ago. And then last week he also came visiting. But the most excruciating part for me was that we had a chat yesterday morning. He called me up and then we had a chat. I missed his call, returned the call, and then we agreed on some certain things at about a few minutes to 10 a.m. yesterday, and then by 2 p.m. Andrew Gugwim was gone. Our heart goes out to the family. It's a very tough and very painful and sad one, and we pray that his mother, his siblings, Delmore and the rest of them, and of course his external relations will have the grace to be comforted by God and bear this loss. Mr. Ode.
1: You said it's very unfortunate. I was shocked this morning. The first time I picked my phone, something led me to the Facebook section, and then the first thing that occurred was a post announcing his death. I was shocked. You see, I made efforts. I called Adudu immediately to confirm, and then I later called you, but as I was making the calls, the Facebook messages were being reinforced. Different people were posting the same message. So it's very unfortunate. I spent the whole day, I've been looking. There's a Facebook he launched some time ago, a book. And he gave me a copy. So since this morning I got to, I've been looking for that very copy of the book to, in fact, this is the time I will actually study the book. But may his soul rest in peace. Such is life.
0: All right, God comfort every one of us, those connected, those who know him personally, and those who have followed him, his work as a broadcaster. I'm sure that this painful time will have grace to bear this loss. All right, let's get into some of the development for today, Mr. Ode. INEC is a bit of some stories coming from INEC today. They've opened up their port, or rather they've given access code to 9 political parties. And it's quite interesting what INEC had to say about, you know, how political parties should access the code. They said they are not the one who was supposed to go and give the political parties the code to upload, you know, the list of their candidates for the 2027 from the presidential to the governorship and then to the National Assembly, that it's the political parties that should approach the commission, ask for the codes, authorize it properly. There are rules and guidelines as to how to do that. And once that is done, you'll be given access. And then you have between the 27th of June to the 11th of July to have that code and have those lists uploaded, and 9 political parties, INEC says, have been given those codes and to upload their list. So it's quite interesting to see that INEC is making progress. I'm sure that a lot of people out there are waiting for which are those 9 political parties, right? I'm sure that you are itching to know. We'll give you those lists very shortly. But the point is that INEC is moving forward with its plan to conduct the 2027 elections, as it were, Mr. Ode.
1: INEC is not moving forward.
0: This is part of it.
1: Look, that is before they will get to this.
0: Yes.
1: These parties where we have parallel identities,
0: yes,
1: where we have a rivalry,
0: mm-hmm,
1: where we have 2 or 3 factions making separate claims.
0: They were not listening in the 9 now.
1: That is what I'm saying. INEC should address the situation. INEC should address that situation and end that and end the rifts in these parties first. The public should be in a position to know, are these parties eligible for the next election? Are they going to be listed on the ballot? You know, if so, what has been done? Without doing that, you cannot go ahead now and start saying you have given code to 9 political parties. That is it that they will be doing so in badges?
0: No, these ones are the political parties that approach them for access to upload their design. The ones, and INEC said that if you don't approach us, there's no way we'll be the one to come to you and say, okay, come and upload your this thing. Because everyone, according to INEC, they've trained all the political parties on how to upload whatever. What you're saying is right.
1: My position is still that whether they want the parties to approach them or whatever, they should address these issues in these other parties. Mm. So that one, that is, there will be a single entity approaching INEC, mm-hmm, either for ADC or for PDP or for Labour Party or whatever. Yes, they should tidy that up, you know, and even reassure even those who say they are contesting. Well, okay, like in Plateau State, we are having a situation where the PDP, 2 people are laying claim to the gubernatorial ticket of the PDP.
0: Very well.
1: You know, right. And then you are having 2 candidates for National Assembly positions. Mm. In each case, like, how are we going to manage that? We have to address that before we talk of making progress.
0: Mm.
1: If not for me, with the no listing or giving code to this for today, is not progress yet. There is, the ground is still messy. We have to tidy it up.
0: But if why I'm saying that, this is part of their program, and they are fulfilling their program. And that's progress with their program. I'm not saying that whether
1: it is not progress. Know, they have not done the right thing.
0: Yeah, for you it's not progress, but according to the INEC timetable, they've said between the 25th or 27th of June to the 11th of July, upload the list of your.
1: Now they even say from 27th of June to 11th, that they are giving the course today.
0: They are not giving the code. You are supposed to approach them now, Mr. Ode.
1: Okay.
0: Approach them and then they will give you the code. They are not giving the code today. If you don't approach them, you get the code now.
1: Huh?
0: That's what they are saying.
1: What I'm saying is that parties are preparing for elections.
0: Yes.
1: They have conducted their primaries.
0: Very well.
1: So it is more than arguable that they are not ready. They don't know about elections coming in 2027.
0: Who don't know?
1: The parties, they know, they are aware, they have aware preparing the everything.
0: Yes.
1: So issue of going for the code is not a big deal. They will go.
0: Mm-hmm.
1: You understand me?
0: And those that have gone for it have been given the codes. 9 of them, let me tell you who they are. They are Accord Party, Action Alliance, AA, African Democratic Congress, ADC, All Progressive Congress, APC, Labour Party, LP, National Democratic Congress, NDC, National Democratic Party, NDP, People's Redemption Party, PRP, and Social Democratic Party, SDP.
1: Good.
0: Yes.
1: So, well, you see, can see there is one party where there is turbulence.
0: Mm.
1: It's not listed there.
0: Yes.
1: And the problem must be, who is to go forward and ask for this code?
0: Mm-hmm.
1: That's why I said we have to make sure that the parties are actually ready in letter and in spirit, so that we can be talking holistically of making progress.
0: Mm-hmm.
1: Yes. Okay. So that we know that as of today, the issue of code or no code, that is done with.
0: Okay.
1: So NH should not pretend. It cannot look away. It has to determine who actually, which faction of the PDP, yes, actually retains the power to conduct primaries, to sell forms, and to sponsor candidates.
0: Okay. Now, let's go ahead and let me, let's look at some issues now with the APC. And I know you have a lot of us now in your...
1: Why are you always worried? You want to scratch you? That is worry on behalf of APC.
0: I'm not worrying the size of APC. The honest truth is that it appears that... Let me withhold my comments.
1: What is your business?
0: No, I know that you are, I have
1: okay, some, don't bring it forward. Don't raise it.
0: No, I'll raise it. It's of national importance, and it's for the benefit of our listeners. But I just want to appeal to you that
1: your appeal is not in the interest of the listener. You cannot say the issue is in the interest of the listener, and then you're making an appeal. Your appeal is not in the interest of the listener.
0: You don't even allow me to even have an appeal.
1: There is no need. Why you don't make appeal?
0: No, you can't ambush me. Uh-huh. You can't
1: there is no ambush here. Look at the studio now. There is light. There is everything. Yes. Wait, what is the ambush?
0: Yeah, you are ambushing me.
1: No.
0: Okay, I have two stories, but I beg you to look at it from a lens, a very... productive and very
1: well. I told you that in every situation there is POV.
0: Yes.
1: So my views are my POVs.
0: Yes, you are entitled to your views.
1: Yes. Well,
0: because you also have the listener who is listening to you. You also have a duty, national duty.
1: He has his own POV
0: to encourage. No, they when they call now they say you are their hero. So as
1: but they have never said so. They have never said so. Don't force words into their mouth.
0: Okay, but let's go to the matters now.
1: Yes.
0: But I again want to make an appeal to you that you...
1: The appeal is falling on deaf ears.
0: Okay. Two stories.
1: Yes.
0: Concerning the APC. The first one is coming from Benue State. Mr. Ode, the APC has revoked... Why are you laughing?
1: Okay.
0: Why laughing?
1: No, it's okay.
0: Okay, can I go ahead?
1: Yes.
0: Okay, so in Benue State, the APC in that state has reversed the outcome of the National Assembly elections that was conducted in that state, removing some candidates who emerged from the party's primaries and replacing them with new nominees. Now, among those affected is a former Benue State governor, Gabriel Suswan, whose victory in the Benue Northeast senatorial primary has been nullified. He has now been replaced by Senator Emmanuel Udende. That's not all. The changes were made following the recommendations of the APC Primary Election Appeal Committee and were reflected in the party's final list of candidates submitted to INEC. The review affected candidates for two senatorial districts and five House of Representative constituencies in Benue State. Now, the latest decision reverses some of the major victories recorded by the governor, Hyacinth Alia's political camp during the primaries, while restoring several aspirants believed to be loyal to the secretary to the government of the federation, Senator Akume. Now, for Benue West Senatorial District, Tito Zam was reinstated as a party's candidate, replacing Benjamin Abe, husband of the Benue State Secretary to the government, Deborah Abe. The APC also announced fresh candidates for five House of Representatives seats. Now, the one that is interesting I want to look at among the many that has been sent is the one that concerns Akume's wife. Now, the substitutions were communicated to INEC through a letter jointly signed by the APC National Chairman, Professor Nenta Oyelwada, and the National Secretary, Ajibola Basiru. Right? So, So that's where it is. I wanted to get to one of these other one, but I think basically that's where we are with this. I just wanted to just confirm that of Akome's wife. But before I get to that, let me now take you to Abia State, where the drama is even. Let me join it now.
1: This issue,
0: yes,
1: as you see, it is very serious. You understand me?
0: How serious is it?
1: It could be the beginning of the collapse of this democracy. I told you last time. I've been telling you here. You see, it's like you haven't setting me up. Even you want to make the public think you are not thinking like me about APC, but you are the real person. Yes.
0: Why are you?
1: I've been telling you that there is confusion in this party and it is unorganized and incapable of giving justice to Nigerians because it can't give justice even to itself. Now look at what has done. The communication you have just read there, the decision were taken. They were communicated to INEC by who? By the party national chairman and secretary. We should not be. Excuse me, sir. This is a matter.
2: Not the national organizing committee.
1: No, wait. Okay, this matter. These are issues affecting Benue State.
0: I'm waiting.
1: You understand me?
0: Yes.
1: It is only the delegates, the members of the APC in Benue, that will qualify to vote in these primaries. Isn't it?
0: Yes.
1: And they voted.
0: Yes.
1: And elected people.
0: The appeal
1: committee, how?
0: There's an appeal committee for the election, for the primary election now, yesterday. Look, after you voted, if you are disenchanted, you can approach the appeal committee.
1: So the appeal committee is chaired by the national chairman.
0: No, it's not.
1: So this communication you are reading is coming from the national chairman.
0: No, the appeal committee has done his work now and have submitted it to the national working committee of the party. INEC only recognizes the chairman and his national secretary.
1: No,
0: and does this kind of thing now. That's what it is.
1: You see, this communication should have originated from Benue State to the National Assembly.
0: To the national headquarters
1: of the party.
0: Look,
1: we are talking of, you are taking decisions affecting our people. For instance, in Plateau. And then somebody is sitting in Abuja or wherever, taking decisions about constituencies whose composition he does not understand.
0: It's an appeal.
1: Why people even voted that kind of person? No, it is very obvious from, you even read there that it is just to satisfy or to placate the feelings of the secretary to the government of the Federation, George Akume, whom we know very well, has been having a running personality battle with the serving president governor, George Haisentalia, Reverend Father Haisentalia. So, at the end of the day, you see, they are sowing seeds of crisis as far as Benue is concerned. Yes, these are not the people that the people, the members of the APC in Benue voted for. It is just to tell the governor who is the one there that as the SGF, I, George Akume, former governor of Benue, I'm on grammar than you, I can always be stronger than you, I can always outplay you. These are not representatives of the people. So democracy is already suffering. There is no justice there, so democracy cannot flourish on top of that.
0: Where I just want to make clarification is that, as I said, while you are saying that the state party do not have the powers to communicate INEC.
1: Look,
0: it is the national party headquarters that can communicate INEC through its national chairman and to its national secretary.
1: The issue of what is my concern is that injustice has been done to the people of Benue, to the APC family in Benue State. Yes. And it will have consequences.
0: There will be their consequences. Huh? What's your business?
1: My business is that justice should be given to those who deserve it.
0: Yes. And those who have been victims of that, they should go and fight for themselves, not you, Mr. Odi. Let's go to the next one. The All Progressive Congress.
1: The same people again.
0: But this time around in Abia State. This is more dramatic.
1: That is a meaning of recurring decimal.
0: Has defied the revised list submitted by the party's national leadership to INEC and released a separate list of candidates for the 2027 general elections. This is contained in a statement by the state party spokesperson, Uche Agoru, today. The state APC chapter congratulated what it described as the winners of the party's governorship and National Assembly primaries conducted by the National Working Committee, NWC. This came a few hours after APC National Headquarters replaced Uchenna Erondu with Paul Ikonne as the party's senatorial candidate for Abia South and substituted Chris Nkwonta with Samuel Okeze for the Ukwa East, Ukwa West federal constituency. However, the APC, Abia APC, retained Erondu and Ekwonta on its list of candidates, but the state also recognized Eric Upper as the APC governorship candidate for the 2027 elections and listed Oji Uzokalu, Emeka Aptuma, and Erondu as the party's senatorial candidates. And he went on and all that and all those and all, and then went ahead to thank the party's national chairman and all that. So this is the drama. Why some of the lists contained in the one released by the national chairman was national party headquarters of the national party was retained. They also now brought out their own lists. Now this is a state party now.
1: Mm-hmm. Well, I'm telling you that
0: yes,
1: there is confusion and democracy is being threatened. I hope you are seeing the handshake of the tiger and the lion there.
0: Mm.
1: The state has released its own approved list.
0: Yes.
1: Abuja has its own list.
0: Yes.
1: So who is going to bulge?
0: The state now.
1: Now, so that is what would be the consequences of that? You see, I'm talking about this process, this APC primaries.
0: Yes.
1: Is bereft of democracy. You know, people are disenfranchised and people have the rights and concerns of others are not being taken into consideration.
0: Mm.
1: The whole process was wrong, the way they conducted it. And you can see, this is the project they told us earlier that they were still sorting out. So you see how even sorting out, the what they have sorted out, the shaft is mixed with bones.
0: But they are very confident, like, today, the chairman of the House of Representatives.
1: How confident? How can listen, they? Yes.
0: Listen to the confidence they are exhuming.
1: Mm.
0: I'm sure you have something to say about that, and I'll give you the latitude to just go to town with this one. Now, the chairman of the House of Reps Committee on Navy, Honorable Yusuf Gagdi, has explained why the former Vice President, Atiku Abubakar, the presidential candidate of the NDC, Peter Obi, lack the required political capacity to defeat President Bola Ahmed Tinubu in the 2027 presidential election. He spoke in an interview he granted yesterday to a TV station, I'm sure you watched that, and where he noted that the APC is far ahead. You are saying they are not organized, they are not doing unfair. Yusuf Gagdi saying they are far ahead.
1: Look,
0: very, very far. Wait now. We are far ahead.
1: It's a laughable submission.
0: They are far ahead of the opposition.
1: It's a laughable submission.
0: Political mobilization, insisting that he has seen nothing to suggest that either Atiku or Obi was preparing effectively to unseat the president. He argued that the APC has maintained sustained political activities across the country, unlike
1: such as what is the anchor man that didn't take him up.
0: Mm.
1: You can't just come there and sit down and be talking fictitious literature and think that he's making a point. Is he not a beneficiary of the same confusion that they arranged at Kawa has here? We're still talking about him. How will you not expect him to go on this kind of outing of patronage to want to come and make to mystify the person of the president and the rest? Mm. How did they arrange his own here? The controversy is not yet over. Is it not how many days ago you said the protesters were just passing by the road here?
0: How will you say the election was arranged now? They declared him winner of the...
1: By who? The
0: party declared him winner.
1: Those that the party assigned the responsibility of organizing and or conducting the primaries in PKK declared the other person winner. Somebody came from Abuja called Stella, you know?
0: Mm.
1: That she announced according to the result given to me. She didn't say according to the result collected. There is the party has language.
0: Mm.
1: You understand me?
0: Mm.
1: If you are actually coming from the field with the result, nobody gave you that result. The result is a product of a collation exercise.
0: Yeah, but he hasn't been declared winner now.
1: You know my point? That is why we'll talk like this now. This kind of unscientific presentation, you know, that he has not seen anything and he cannot cite example.
0: Yes.
1: You know, these are not the kind of things we should be talking about.
0: But this is in the public space.
1: It's cheap talk. It's cheap talk.
0: Why are you dismissing it so?
1: No, it's cheap talk. Like what this? Do you expect?
0: The man is saying that the opposition parties are not on ground. Where are they on ground?
1: When did he conduct the study?
0: Where is the NDC?
1: Have you seen the NDC? What evidence does he have?
0: Have you seen the NDC and its activities in Plateau
1: State? NDC in Plateau State even held a press conference yesterday Anglo Josia, where yesterday you were reporting up that there was flooding.
0: Mm.
1: Yes, they held a press briefing there, NDC. Yesterday.
0: What were they saying?
1: That is a different story for another day. Mm. But for you to ask me whether they are like, they are around.
0: Okay.
1: You understand me? Somebody will talk and sit on the TV and be talking subjective, you know, this thing without statistics and the rest. You say, why did he conduct the study?
0: Maybe by observation now.
1: That is, look, the person, the anchor man didn't handle him well. You know? Say he has not seen anything. Where has he gone to? Mm. Where has he gone to? This is Nigeria. Mm. How many states has he gone to?
0: Maybe he's well traveled though. Also, he may have gone around and this thing. But the way you are dismissing it like this is not.
1: He is not competent to make the statements he's making. He has not conducted any verifiable study that produced the outcome that he's announcing there. This is sheer speculation, sheer political patronage.
0: Okay. It's 20 before the hour of 6 o'clock. Let's get back to one issue. We'll leave the political parties alone now. We've dealt enough with them. You understand the perspective that we have shared on this show. And we keep watching INEC and we keep watching the political parties and keep seeing which one of them are prepared, which one of them is not prepared. I mean, even in the last by-elections that were held, some of them didn't even have, you know, you were saying that were they on ground even in Ekiti State, Mr. Ude? Were they on ground? All the independent observers kept saying that, look, the opposition parties were nowhere to be found, literally. And the man is coming here to say, and then
1: you are talking of Ekiti gubernatorial election.
0: Yes.
1: Probably they were not interested. But the character, what you read there, the person mentioned Peter Obi and Atiku particularly.
0: Yes, specifically,
1: Yes. And I want to assure you that everything he said there, he himself knows he was lying. And people like him should be very careful. You don't go up to the organs of public communication and tell lies. Mm. You don't do that. It's unethical. You understand me? Peter Obi is a household name as far as presidential elections in Nigeria are concerned. Atiku too, give it to him. Mm. He's the most practiced presidential bidder among this crowd of people you are saying. Mm. So on what basis is he reducing them to unknown people? On what basis? The same personalities that have been a source of worry to the presidency. Is it not Peter Obi who said last week that I think President Tinubu should resign for incompetence and lack of performance? Mm-hmm. And then they were sending for newsprint from every

0: position is not.
1: No, that is the politics of Nigeria. That is, we have been covering it. We have been very involved in a day-to-day basis. We've been doing the researches and doing the features and all this thing. He is not. He can talk of issues in the parliament. I'm not always there. If he's talking about the politics of Nigeria, that kind of thing and the rest, I think he has to hold on.
0: Okay. Before we get to the phones, fuel marketers have declared that their filling station yesterday will not stop selling petrol. Will stop selling petrol should the federal government try to enforce price control. Have you heard that? Because the Minister of Petroleum, a state for petroleum, Henikin Lukobiri, said the federal government will not tolerate profiteering and other practices that exploit fuel consumers. According to the minister, that the era of government fixed petrol prices was over and that deregulation did not mean regulators should abdicate their responsibilities to protect consumers. Now the marketers are firing back and say, look, you cannot dictate to us. And don't try it. We will continue to sell our fuel exorbitantly, even when even when the prices in the world market has reduced, and all of that. Yeah, I mean, it's just very painful.
1: Yesterday we discussed this here. I said the fuel you bought yesterday was dropped between the evening of the other day and yesterday morning.
0: That's right.
1: And that same filling station, as we left here yesterday, another tank of this thing loaded with fuel was waiting to load. By this morning, I checked again to see where the price would drop from what was there yesterday.
0: It was still there.
1: It's still there. It's still the same distance.
0: As at 20 up minutes ago, it was what it is.
1: So, I don't know whether we should form a customer association and go and negotiate with them. It's very, very unfair.
0: This is not fair.
1: It's very unfair.
0: And Nigerians are the one who are.
1: I think they are waging their own brand of war against us. After the war in between Iran and the US out there, they are waging their own version of the war.
0: Of the war here.
1: Yeah,
0: but this war is against innocent citizens. You know,
1: it's a war against humanity.
0: Against humanity, and and it's unfair. All right, we will take a break at this point. We'll take a short break and we'll come back. We'll prepare, to take your calls on 0064641536. Stay tuned. Is the press conference on Rhythm 93.7 Jaws.
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1: I am Dan Manla.
0: I'm Samson. Samson Omale.
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0: Press conference.

All right, very warm welcome back to you. As you know, we always steal some 2-3 minutes to talk about the FIFA 2026 World Cup, not in a organized formal manner, but in an informal manner. Only yesterday, I was also watching Cote d'Ivoire, and my heart was literally ripped. You know, when Norway did what they did, and all that, Cote d'Ivoire did all the right things, right? They did all the things that were right yesterday, but unfortunately, that last minute, you know, whatever happened with the defense line of

0: the Ivorians cost them that goal. Quite painful.
1: They actually caused themselves that match.
0: Yeah.
1: Yes, they would have been able to hold this team.
0: Yeah, and manage.
1: Immediately, Ahmad scored that equalizer.
0: Yes.
1: You know, they decided not to play again, but to concentrate around their own 18.
0: Yes.
1: To defend.
0: Yes.
1: And now that gave the opportunity. That gave the chance to Norway.
0: Very well.
1: You know, to own the midfield and pile pressure on their 18.
0: Mm-hmm.
1: Now, by the time the Liverpool scored, you see that the defense men lost concentration.
0: Mm-hmm.
1: An attacker, a world class attacker like Erling Haaland.
0: Yeah.
1: They should all know him. Now, with the concentration of the ball in your head, they should have detailed two defenders to be on the watch for the movement, Haaland's movement.
0: Mm-hmm.
1: You saw how he scored the second goal.
0: Yeah.
1: He was alone.
0: Yes.
1: There was no threat.
0: Yes.
1: He did not make any much effort for that ball to enter the net.
0: Mm-hmm.
1: He only stretched his leg to redirect it.
0: Mm-hmm.
1: And that was what happened.
0: Mm-hmm.
1: You know? And then they played until after that goal. Then they realized that the time was up.
0: Mm-hmm.
1: They were playing as if they didn't know the duration of the match.
0: Mm.
1: As if they were going to play till this morning.
0: Mm.
1: So I think it's lack of concentration that caused them that match of yesterday.
0: Okay. Let's move on to the match that's on now. DR Congo is beating the Three Lions 1-0.
1: I hope they'll be able to manage it.
0: Well,
1: so I will not say they are beating Three Lions 1-0. They are leading as it is. They have been leading since the 6 minutes. The challenge before the players at the bench is how to manage that goal, how to retain it, so that maintain all the departments, make sure that the midfield you do not hand it over to the opponent as Cote d'Ivoire did yesterday. Yes, make sure that your defense too. It's a chance, but it should be very mobile, so that the defense of the opponent you will remain wary. You know, and they should identify people like the former Tottenham man,
0: Harry Kane, yeah,
1: and the Rashfords and all those ones that are capable of making intricate incursions into their 16-yard box and cause damage.
0: Yeah.
1: They have to watch them and manage them for the rest of the period. By now, they should be going on half-time. I hope they will be able to have the appropriate discussions in the dressing room on how to do the kind of tactics they will adopt to sustain the lead.
0: Okay.
1: Till it becomes a defeat.
0: Okay. Senegal will be up against Belgium much later, and we hope that the Senegalese now, they are the most uneventful side at this tournament. We hope that they'll be able to now
1: on the eventful side. How
0: they've not come to the party now. They literally had squeezed their way through into the last 16, into the last 32.
1: But their story is better than that of Tunisia.
0: Yeah, it's better than that of Tunisia, but it's not a team that you want to put your bet on. That's what I'm saying.
1: Well, they're in a new round, and we expect that the quality of game we are going to see at this level will be superior to what they displayed at the earlier level.
0: That's what we expect. All right. We also expect that you give us a call now. It's 10 before the hour of 6 o'clock on 0064-641-536. You have any thoughts you'd like to share with us on the show today? Why not you call us now and let's have your view on the show. The line is 3 0 8 0 6 4 6 4 1 5 3 6 is the number to call, and if you call us, you'll be able to get onto the show. We have our first caller on the show. Good evening and welcome to the press conference.
2: Good evening, sir. It's God from Jingri.
0: Okay, God from Jingri, go ahead, please.
2: Yes, I want to talk about what member House of Reps representing PKK said.
0: Yeah.
2: You'd be surprised what will happen in 2027.
0: Really?
2: If the vote are counted, you'd be very, very surprised.
0: Really? Are you sure?
2: Yes, you'd be surprised. You'd be surprised because I watched yesterday. What you said is not encouraging, because it seems to me like, yes, I really know the winner of the election, but you'd be surprised. Thank you very much. Good evening, sir.
0: I love surprises. So let's see what kind of surprise will come out of this. Hello, good evening.
3: Good evening, Samson and Okandi. This is Benedict calling from Senegal.
0: All right, Benedict, go ahead.
3: Yes, continue from where the last call I just mentioned. You see, I really don't understand what is giving the much morale and confidence to the members of the EPC. Is it that Nigeria is better off when they collected this particular leadership in 2015 than when the Sexos was handling Nigeria? Or is it that Nigerians are feeling more secure in their father's land now than when they collected it? Or is it that the economy is actually going well? I wish that any APC member would come back and tell us that something like to be very, very optimistic of winning the election in 2027. Let me tell you something, Mr. Samson Amale, even though I know you know these things, that under a free and fair contest, under a free vote and go home contest, there the UNE could do the right thing, the voters will come out in mass with their PPC to come and vote, and the vote will be counted and transmitted electronically and on time. I am telling you, as at 1 o'clock on that particular day, APC will be counting their losses and then writing their handover notes. Because Nigeria is worst off under the hands of the APC since 2015.
0: All right, Benedict.
3: If by mistake or by chance, APC come back to power again.
0: All right, thank you very much on that note. You're taking much of your time.
1: What an ending.
0: Yes. Hello, good evening. Welcome to the show.
4: Good evening. Samson Amale.
0: Good evening, sir. What's your name?
4: I'm Okande. My name is DK.
0: DK, where are you calling us from?
4: From Unity Junction.
0: DK from Unity Junction. Go ahead.
4: Okay. You see, the issue of petroleum, Nigeria, sometimes if we copy or if we follow a theory, we use it wrongly. This deregulation or liberalization, if you like, was a theory by Adam Smith in his book he called The Wealth of Nations. Adam Smith did not mention, he did not talk of buying and selling. Deregulation or liberalization, Adam Smith explained this on production, that if you deregulate buying and selling, people will sabotage it. They will form a union and sabotage it, and that is what is happening. So you cannot deregulate buying and selling. It's not proper, and it cannot work.
0: Okay.
4: Deregulation is made so that market forces will control, will bring down the price. And who are the market forces? They are the buyers. And under this situation, the buyers cannot determine, because the marketers now have formed a cabal. Thank you.
0: Thank you very much for that short economic lecture. Economics lecture, that's to say. Hello, good evening.
5: Yeah, good evening.
0: What's your name?
5: This is Bob.
0: Bob from where?
5: Just from Jos, Plateau State.
0: Go ahead with your comments.
5: I wonder why these marketers are reluctant to step down their price. When they increase price, nobody tells them to adjust their market, to adjust their pump, even when there is no new product. Why are we adding more to injury? We said that our president removed a fresh subsidy. Everybody is talking about it. Even that fresh subsidy he removed. Every governor is benefiting from it. No governor is taking loan, either international or local. You understand me? Why are we doing ourselves this way? I was expecting people that are contributing to talk about this marketer that are with us. We are in Jos here, we are in Plateau State here, another state. Tell me fair. The injury they are causing to humanity is more dangerous than what you are talking about government. How can you make profit with such high cost of for products? If Tizen people are charging high now, it becomes a problem. Or transporter, we say. Why can't we talk about them? Why issue should be something, a special topic we should raise in any discussion? Because they are injuring human beings, exploiting human beings. High exploitation. That money, I don't know what to do.
0: Okay.
5: It's not a blessing money, it's a cost money.
0: Okay.
6: Thank you, sir.
5: It's not a blessing money at all.
0: Thank you, sir.
5: You are Christian or Muslim.
0: Thank you, sir.
5: There's no blessing in it.
0: Thank you, sir.
5: When you're starting to land in the name of prostitution.
0: Thank you, sir. Thank you, sir.
5: It's dangerous.
0: Thank you. All right. Bob is not too happy. Quite angry there. Angry with the marketers. I hope we can put enough pressure on the marketers to reverse this as soon as possible. Hello, good evening. Welcome to the show. Hello, sir.
7: Hello, good evening.
0: Oh, good evening. Gentle.
7: Thank you very much.
0: Gentle, we have less than 20 seconds to go. Just 20 seconds.
7: Thank you very much.
0: Yes.
7: Yes. Before I say anything, maybe son of Andrew, honestly speaking, that's important.
0: Amen.
7: As a man that we talked together with the same attitude, it's very sad to me. So, as I said, yes, I've always said, right from the beginning, that the natural trauma, Natawi, is not well organized. See, that has defiled APC under Natawi because of what? It is not well organized. If not, it's embarrassing. Honestly speaking, under Natawi that with so much respect, with so much integrity, see that has happened under him. Because of what? It's not well organized. It's not such embarrassment. Won't have happened. Thank you and God bless you and my big brother, Odin.
0: All right. Thank you very much. And that's the much we can take on the show. I got a private message here coming from, I don't know who the person is. Okay, you say it's Steve Mann. He says, good evening, sir. I think Mr. Ode is right with the way and manner the political parties are going about their primaries. This could be the beginning of the collapse of democracy. APC is showing seeds of crisis. President of the Senate said it, and it is all playing out. We'll see you tomorrow. I will say a very good evening. Bye-bye.

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8: It's 6 o'clock. Nigeria is the only country we have. Let's avoid acts that could destabilize the nation. Remember, we are one big family. I am Gift Azamu with the news. First, out of stories. Defense headquarters says troops kills 224 terrorists and rescued 279 victims across the northwest and north central operations. The commissioner for lands calls on residents to obtain certification for their landed properties. INEC set to introduce downloadable PVCs and full online voter registration. On the foreign scene, European Union Commission's court still import quotas to protect industry. In sport news, we hear that Bayern Munich president Herbert Heiner says the team is not ready to sell Michael Olise. Please stay tuned for details of these and other stories. The defense headquarters says troops neutralized no fewer than 224 terrorists, arrested more than 423 suspects, and rescued 279 kidnapped victims during operations across the northwest and north central in the second quarter. The Director of Defense Media Operations, Major General Michael Onoja, disclosed this while briefing newsmen on the operational activities of the armed forces for the second quarter on Wednesday in Abuja. General Onoja said the successes were recorded through sustained offensive operations, intelligence-led raids, anti-kidnapping missions, and arms interdiction across Operation Fasten Yama, Operation Savannah Shield, Operation Enduring Peace, and Operation World Stroke. He said troops of Operation Fasten Yama in Kaduna, Katsina, Kebbi, and Zamfara neutralized 77 terrorists, arrested 210 suspects, rescued 153 kidnapped victims, and facilitated the surrender of one terrorist during the quarter. The Commissioner for Land Survey and Town Planning, Barrister Peter Nyamgay, has called on residents in Plateau State to obtain certification for their landed properties. This, according to him, will prevent the issuance of multiple certificates of occupancy for the same property. The commissioner made the call during a courtesy visit by directors of works from the 17 local government areas of the state.
9: We're calling on members of the general public to come for the certification for those who have certificates registered with site plans so as to enable the ministry not to give double titling with regards to any land that we have issued a title so far.
8: Peter Nyamgay also hinted that the ministry plans are ongoing to improve the land title registration processes.
9: The systematic title registration and documentation, we intend to move the ministry to people's houses to pick the biodata and also pick coordinates and ensure that we issue them with titles timelessly. And for us, this is the way to go because usually people think it's tedious to get a certificate of occupancy. Now we have been able to make the process very seamless and simple. And even the common man can approach the ministry to pick his own title.
8: He urged residents to focus on developing their local government.
9: Just is almost choked up. People should be able to move back to their local governments and contribute their own quarter And now that government is serious more than before, as far as security issues are concerned, we want to encourage people to go back to the local governments. And one way that we can do that is to develop smart cities through the instrumentality of layouts.
8: A representative of the team, Joshua Luka, drew the attention of the government regarding the negligence of rural areas in major developments.
3: The essence of our coming is this innovation that you've introduced that is going across plateau states. We witness that they are going on mainly in the urban areas, namely Jos South and Jos North. Part of it is in the Bakilagi. These innovations will not be completely seen to the rural people without us coming to parley with you.
8: The commissioner also encouraged residents not to relent in their efforts towards peace building, emphasizing that sustainable peace remains essential for the growth and development of the state. President Bola Tinubu on Wednesday commended the Minister of the Federal Capital Territory, Yisum Wike, for ending what he described as the era of abandoned road projects in Abuja. The commendation follows the commissioning of the full-scope development of Akinwumi Ajibola Street in Gadua District. The president, represented by Senate President Godswill Akpabio, inaugurated the road project comprising important local streets 16, 18, and 19, saying Yefsim Wike had transformed infrastructure delivery in the nation's capital by ensuring projects were completed rather than abandoned. President Tinubu said the minister acted decisively after reviewing files on the neglected project, returning contractors to site, setting timelines, and ensuring adequate funding. Independent National Electoral Commission is set to introduce downloadable permanent voter cards for voters who have misplaced or defaced their original cards. The INEC chairman, Professor George Amupitan, disclosed this when he received the Director General of National Orientation Agency, Larry Issa Onilu, who paid a courtesy visit to the commission's headquarters in Abuja on Wednesday. Professor Amupitan explained that the new technology was part of ongoing efforts to modernize Nigeria's electoral processes ahead of the 2027 general elections. According to him, the downloadable PVC option will not be automatic or open to first-time registrants who have never collected a physical card. The Chief of Army Staff, Lieutenant General Y.D. Shuaibu, has reiterated the federal government's commitment to ensuring the welfare of military personnel, especially retired soldiers. According to the Army Chief, prioritizing the welfare of officers and men of the Nigerian Army will boost troops' morale and operational effectiveness. Lieutenant General Waidi made the commitment at the commissioning of the affordable home ownership option for all soldiers at Maxwell Kobe Cantonment, Rokuba, near Jos.
6: It is worth emphasizing that welfare remains one of the foundational pillars of my command philosophy. The Nigerian Army can only fulfill its constitutional responsibility if its personnel are well motivated, properly equipped, and adequately cared for. In the same manner, the soldier-first culture places welfare, well-being, and professional development of our personnel at the forefront of all our activities. It is in line with this commitment that the affordable home ownership option for all soldiers scheme was established to provide affordable and easily accessible housing opportunity for all our soldiers. Specifically, our goal is to ensure that the years of dedicated service to our nation are rewarded with security and dignity of home ownership. Having devoted the best years of their lives to the defense of our beloved nation, they deserve a place to proudly call home.
8: Lieutenant General Waidi Shuaibu reaffirmed his commitment in supporting programs aimed at improving quality life for troops and their families.
6: To the beneficiaries, let me remind you that home ownership comes with responsibilities. I encourage you to maintain these facilities, foster peaceful coexistence with your neighbors, and contribute positively to the development of your community. Let this home serve as a symbol of stability, hope, and reward for dedicated service. Let me assure all soldiers and your families that the Nigerian Army will continue to pursue programs and initiatives that improve your quality of life during and after service.
8: He said troops who sustained the permanent injuries during service will be prioritized in the scheme, as he commended President Bola Tinubu for his support.
6: 5% of these housing units have been reserved for soldiers whose career have been either cut short or they are badly wounded in action. Hence, they need to leave service to recuperate. 5% of those houses are devoted to them for their service this mission. I want to specifically thank His Excellency, President and Commander-in-Chief of the Armed Forces of the Federal Republic of Nigeria, President Bola Ahmed Tinubu, for his unflinching support and strategic guidance to the Nigerian Army. His timely interventions have endured and have also ensured that most of our strategic projects are brought to fruition. Beyond enhancing morale and improving the welfare of our troops, these projects strengthen operational readiness by enabling our personnel to remain focused, motivated, and committed to discharging their constitutional responsibilities.
8: The Managing Director, Major General Isaiah Allison, said the basic facilities have been made available for the beneficiaries.
10: We have the waterworks rehabilitated. It's been comatose for about 5 years. It's been worked, it's in use. We've also done electrification as well as metering, a children's park, and that is because we know that the Chief of Army Staff is interested in the future leaders of this country. There is a 40-unit shopping complex meant to service the estate and environs. Of all these houses, 75% of them are going to soldiers, but 25% is earmarked for civilians so that there can be social integration into service life. However, the civilians will buy the houses at twice the amount the soldiers are buying.
8: Rhythm News correspondent Esther Phillips reports that Lieutenant General Waidi Shuaibu also commissioned other newly built and refurbished facilities, all for the benefit of officers and men of the Nigerian Army. Up next.
11: 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And now to foreign entertainment and sports news.
8: The European Union Commission has unveiled new steel import quotas to reduce duty-free import, protect the bloc steel industry, and boost production capacity. The new rules, which take effect on Wednesday, reduce annual tariff-free steel import quotas by 47% to 18.3 million metric tons. The Commission also imposed a 50% duty on import exceeding the quotas across 26 categories of steel products. It said the measures were designed to raise steel production capacity utilization in the European Union to 80%. Governor Monday Okpebolo of Edo State has described the return of the Benin bronze as a historic milestone and significant moment in the history of the Benin Kingdom and state at large. Governor Okpebolo said these on Wednesday in Benin when he received the Director General of the National Commission for Museums and Monuments, Olubile Holloway, Consul General of Switzerland in Lagos, Connie Kamenzind, Director of the Ethnographic Museum of the University of Zurich, Professor Alice Herzog, Curator at the Museum, Alex Malofota, were in the delegation. The governor commended the Swiss government and other stakeholders involved in the restitution process. Bayern Munich president Herbert Heiner has ruled out selling Michael Olise to Real Madrid, telling club president Florentino Perez to save himself the trouble of making an offer. Herbert Heiner stated that Bayern is not a selling club and described Michael Olise as a fundamental piece under a long-term contract. He noted that the winger is going nowhere, not even for an offer exceeding 150 million euro. To end the news, a recap of the major headlines. The defense headquarters says that troops neutralized no fewer than 224 terrorists, arrested more than 423 suspects, and rescued 279 kidnapped victims during operations across the northwest and north central in the second quarter. The Commissioner for Land Survey and Town Planning, Barrister Peter Nyamgay, has called on residents in Plateau State to obtain certification for their landed properties. Independent National Electoral Commission is set to introduce downloadable permanent voter cards for voters who have misplaced or defaced their original cards. On the foreign scene, we brought you a report that the European Union Commission has unveiled new steel import quotas to reduce duty-free imports, protect the bloc steel industry, and boost production capacity. In sport news, you heard that Bayern Munich president Herbert Heiner has ruled out selling Michael Olise to Real Madrid, telling club president Florentino Perez to save himself the trouble of making an offer. The news was edited by Babatunde Ajayi and produced by Delshak Nanpan. I am Gift Azamu. You can follow us on our social media platforms at Just 937 Rhythm, Instagram, X, and Facebook. Nigeria is the only country we have, Let's Avoid Act, that could destabilize the nation. Remember, we are one big family. Good evening and many thanks for listening.
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0: case of Ebola has been reported in Nigeria. We must remain observant following the outbreak of the disease in Central Africa. 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

0: fear, the Mechadon is here.
1: This is J.A.J. Now.
2: Sup, y'all? This is J.J., world famous, the Mechadon, the Mike Professor, and your certified black music historian. And y'all know the assignment as I welcome y'all to the Top 7, Africa's longest-running chart presentation. And we're still shaping the sound of the streets after 28 years of culture.
1: Number 7.
2: Tonight, we got Afrobeats energy, trap pressure, R&B smoothness, and a classic joint for the heads. Starting off at number 7, Drake with Shebang. 2026 Drake in his efficiency bag. This is not a loud record. It's calculated, clean hook. Control delivery, minimal production that leaves space for the vocal. That's why it travels and it's replayable without trying too hard. Shebang is circulating heavy across digital platforms because it fits every moment. Car ride, late night scroll, playlist background, smooth kind of, but it leaves an impression. Drake's whole 2026 run is about staying in rotation without noise. And this is that. Check it out. Shebang.

Don't. 40, what's up, shebang? All of my ops, they dance. What am I now possessed? How do I feel to refresh? Secrets I know got you stressed. Will I take those to my death? Haven't decided just yet. Yeah. 40, what's up, shebang? All of my ops, they dance. Please don't put me to the test. They tryna get back on the net. I'm tryna get back in the flesh. Yeah.

0: when bandits break into a house of prayer, that was totally unheard of. But if it has become a daily occurrence, then the hedge which serves as protection has been broken, and God has turned his back on Christian/youth demography. You see, 90% of the money in circulation is blood money, squeezed out from the sacrificial murders of our young fraudsters, squeezed out from the prosperity gospel of our greedy pastors, squeezed out from the bodily sales of our teenage prostitutes. So the hedge God put around his people is broken, and terror can now penetrate. You see, those who embrace the gains of ill-gotten wealth must be equally ready to embrace karma. When we begin to blame ourselves more for our contributions to God's anger, then you won't need the government to restore security, because God himself will. Curricular regulation, the hip-hop school skit, King McLord, write it down.
1: 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And remember, y'all can follow us on Instagram at 937 Rhythm FM, on Facebook at 937 Rhythm FM Lagos, and on X at Rhythm 937 FM. But more importantly, y'all can check out the top seven from any part of the world. And before that, y'all checked out at seven, Drake and the hit song known as Shebang.
2: Number six.
1: BNXN and SARS hold down the number six spot with a song known as Back Outside. This song was at the summit of the charts for 4 weeks, and despite slipping to number six, it is still off the hinges. This is premium Afrobeats craftsmanship. SARS gives us that clean, futuristic percussion, crisp drums, layered rhythm, and space for the vocals to breathe, you know what I mean? Then BNXN slides in with that calm melodic control he's known for. The message is simple. Step out, clear your head, enjoy life again. It's a healing plus a bounce. Not aggressive, not noisy, just smooth confidence. Now, this is the type of Afrobeat that travels. It's already circulating across playlists in Lagos, London, New York, and Toronto. That SARS bounce translates everywhere. Here it is. Check it out.

0: Never judge a book by the cover. Discover the soul brother with the Mecca Don. Have no fear, the Mecca Don is here.
1: Let's crank it up, crank it up. Crank it up. The top seven jams at seven.
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3: This is the top seven on the Rhythm Nation. MJJ, world famous, the Mecca Don, still representing to the fullest. And don't forget to join us on Instagram at 937 Rhythm FM. But more significantly, and remember, y'all can check out the top seven from any part of the world. And it's as easy as that. And before then, y'all checked out at six. BNXN featuring SARS and the song called Back Outside. This evening's number five belongs to NBA Youngboy. And the song is known as Ganja. It is raw, emotional, no filter. YB blends trap drums with a song melody and drops you straight into his headspace. Pain, street, reflection, loyalty, survival. That's his lane. Pain music with melody. He's not trying to be polished. He's talking to his core fans who've been riding with him since day one. And that's why it connects and feels real. Ganja's not about hype. It's about vulnerability over heavy bass. Signature YB energy. Unfiltered and replay worthy for anyone who relates to that struggle. Or to that kind of struggle. And here it is. Check it out.

0: 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I'm JJ, world famous The Mecca Don, your black music historian. And before that, you're checked out at five. NBA Youngboy and his new joint known as Ganja. And remember, y'all can follow us on Instagram at 937 Rhythm FM and on Facebook at 937 Rhythm FM Lagos.
1: Number four.
0: And coming in at number four, a heavyweight link up, Chris Brown and Wizkid on Man on a Mission. This is R&B meeting Afrobeats on a global scale. Chris Breezy brings that smooth vocal layering and melody control he's mastered for over 20 years. And Wizkid brings that effortless Afrofusion pocket. Calm, cool, always in control. The vibe is confident, Man on a Mission, energy, focus driven, but still smooth. It's built for international playlists, club rotation, and crossover radio. Two artists who don't need to shout to dominate. When Breezy and Big Wiz link up, the world listens. And this is what it sounds like. Check it out.

0: 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Straight up, No Ice, JJ, world famous, the Mecca Don. 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And before that, y'all checked out at four, Chris Brown and Wizkid with Man on a Mission.
1: Number three.

0: trying.
1: However I feel about it, it's just how I feel about it, you know what I'm saying? I ain't too much got to do no explaining what's going on.

This is the top seven on the Rhythm Nation. I'm JJ, world famous, the Mecca Don. And for the record, you'll check out at 3, Future, and his new song, known as Radio.

0: number two.
1: And from the Quates, another hip-hop classic. Here's Jerry the Damager with El Presidente. Now this is mid-90s New York boom bap at its finest. Dusty drums, raw lyricism, no autotune, no gimmicks. Jerry came with sharp bars and presence. The production gives DJ Premier, aka Primo, energy. That greedy, sample-heavy sound that defined the golden era. The message, however, is still relevant. Power, politics, street-level truth. Jerry wasn't just rhyming, he was teaching. This is a reminder of when hip-hop was all about penmanship and presence. Timeless music never fades. If you know, you know. And here it is. Check it out.

0: This is the top seven on the Rhythm Nation. And this evening at seven,
1: Drake and the hit song known as Shebang.
0: BNXN is at six, featuring Sars with Back Outside. NBA Young Boys at five with Ganja. Chris Brown and Wizkid were at four with Man on a Mission. Future is at three with Radio. And at two, Jerry the Damager with El Presidente. And holding down the number one spot this week is Drake with Janice. STFU. This song is direct, no games, built on that modern trap melodic production that Drake owns right now. The drums are crisp, atmospheric melodies, and his signature vocal cadence. It's catchy because it's blunt. It's replay heavy because it feels like a conversation you've had before. That's Drake's gift. He takes everyday talk and makes it a hook. This song has become one of the most talked about in rotation across social media and streaming. Number one for a reason. It captures the moment, the mood, the attitude. This is Drake with the number one song on the top seven. Janice, STFU.
2: A million

deal and letting you out of your deal. Against your will, how many new names do you got on your wheel? How many more times is y'all gonna keep calling this soft when it's silk? How many more interviews y'all gonna do just to get ice to chill? They tryna cover it up like a quilt. Rari go skirt on a boy like a kilt. Kept it 100 on paper like Wilt. Tricking it off on a paying a bill. That's just how I do the sauce and the spill. These know how

0: You've been listening to a presentation of the top seven on the Rhythm Nation, produced by Sunday Micah, JJ, internationally known the Macadon, your black music historian, and I'll be back with you all on the next one at 7. Although no case of Ebola has been reported in Nigeria, we must remain observant following the outbreak of the disease in Central Africa. Ebola is a serious illness that can spread through direct contact with the bodily fluids of an infected person. While there's no cause for panic, this is the time to stay alert. 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
1: And this a sound boy killer. Him a the number one killer. Kill you with the sweet, sweet rhythm. He shock you from the north and he shock you from the south. Some boy, this a match up the place. Well, hear this, original, strictly original music in the place to keep the place rocking alive. Number one factor.
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0: Urban Hit Song of the World.
1: Although no case of Ebola has been reported in Nigeria, we must remain observant following the outbreak of the disease in Central Africa. 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
0: 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I don't care what you say. Until you scratch my back, I scratch your back. 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I

0: 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We came, we saw, we conquered. 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
1: Although no case of Ebola has been reported in Nigeria, we must remain observant following the outbreak of the disease in Central Africa. Ebola is a serious illness that can spread through direct contact with the bodily fluids of an infected person. While there's no cause for panic, this is the time to stay alert. 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

0: Yo, what up, it's your boy Saints JP, and I'm hanging out here with the baddest DJ Wooks on the Wheels of Steel. Keep it locked, don't touch that dial. Chee!
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